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1: 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Picking up a Deshaun Ray, 5 miles, 6316, no weapons, danger to others, taking a UPC, 7208.

0: Mr. Frank.
1: Frank, the backup is on Charlie 2nd at 1709.
2: Is there a unit for backup on this 390 David that's parked at 17030 North 49th Street, 631 feet? It's Charlie 6, supervisor and monitor.
3: Yeah, the photo of the house and hash the call.
4: Thank you, Frank, we can monitor.
2: Okay, so far.
5: Here's Ocean.
2: 834 Ocean.
5: Yes, ma'am. Rush is my call. Can you attach three vehicles for me, please?
6: The first one is going to be Henry Frank Adam 4 Charles 1. Frank, the second one is going to be Nora David Adam 638. And the third one is going to be Paul William Adam 3 Zebra Charles.
1: Mercy traffic is a 415 George 27th Avenue and Taylor Street, 411B. Ocean, anybody else? Charlie 4, 1710.
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0: Copy, we appreciate you.
1: Hey, Al, can you mind going to the Agent General to check on the juvenile that was transported?
2: Copy that.
1: They went to AD General. Any person will be fine.
3: Do you know if they were transported by fire?
1: Transported by fire. Caution there.
4: Catch the call. She reported to a therapist that she was feeling depressed and hopeless. She is pregnant. She no call no show for her last appointment and did not answer her 21 and is in a known abusive relationship. We have Sophie, the therapist, for contact. It is 1712, and I will send you that message.
5: Seven 34
4: Tom, on your info.

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1: 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A15 India, are you confirming your case?
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3: Copy, 7-3, we're heading back to the first call, 725 West Indy Road. We're contacting Paul, the unarmed in uniform security guard, for the person who made threats that they were going to use a firearm on them but didn't see any weapons. They were last seen on foot, crossing 7th Avenue, going towards the Taco Bell. It is 1715. Is there a unit to call?
4: 7-3-1-R, let me just have an autopsy.
5: Yeah, you have 812 Tom, so I'm very pleased.
1: 812 Tom?
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0: I-61 heading 8800 North 22nd Ave at the Community Health Center. Copy the info to you at 1715.
1: Adam Deck 8.
3: Drive at the entrance. It's going to be a black Chevy Suburban versus a black Mercedes Benz. It is 1715.
1: 4-18-52 West Edgemont Avenue. 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
0: Thank you.
6: 622. Go ahead. Can you press our call through and report on it?

0: Okay, so far. Used medium build, has a bicycle hanging out by bus stop, subject just wanted to move along, the OB's contact 1717. Info only, 1717.
1: 73 is holding an FTC 1, 23rd Avenue, McDowell.

0: questions. You break up your message. 311 Adam Fifth Avenue, Buckeye North Center Street. Trans, you only feel pink hair, black hoodie, no pants. 311 Adam on the sidewalk, exposing 1719 units.
1: 16 Frankie, you mean the Roosevelt one? I'm a lot closer to that one.
0: My bad. 15 East Roosevelt, unit 4, expecting outside, exposing yourself. 4 years old, ever tightened white, blue and white polka dot shirt, no weapons, no bottoms. There's a mattress set up at the plant's apartment. No weapons, 1719 units, 12.
2: Tyler and Edward.
1: Unit with the printer, available for violation.
0: The unit with a printer, 2299 West Broadway.
1: I'd be 17 in just a second.
0: Okay.

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0: 23, can I get the 31 for this call?
1: Yeah, 100%, it's good.

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1: Seven oh two zebra, are you close to on that stop?
0: CC.
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3: Right.
0: 4415 South 20th Street.
3: Got it. I'll give you one.
4: Platoon 11234 West Ells Drive, 4400 North. 2 ago, client received a call from Lindsay, born in 83, made a threat to ruin client's business, thinks his current girlfriend is hacking into her email, said she would try to show up to client's house, client thinks she owns a firearm, she has threatened him through text with it. Brandon for contact at 1722.
5: Thank you, George. Just for info, I'll be switching over to Charlie for you. Help out with that. 452, George.
4: 10-4.

0: 7723 Henry, can you see if there's a unit with a working printer available to come to my location, please?
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2: Information for you to the area of 4135 North 27th Avenue is a 91 Ocean broadcast fire 724 mail 91 Ocean. It's information only 1723. Frequencies are clear.
1: 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Copy 711 Henry.
2: 33 West Rose Lane, 6200 North, at a house. Attempting to pick up a William Ramsey, born in 1975. He's a black male, 6 foot, 175 pounds. Unknown weapons. He is a danger to others. We're taking him to 1201 South 7th Avenue. It is Cali. This traffic contact is 1724-914 Ocean. I copy your following. One calling for a drone to assist at 27th Avenue and Taylor, 500 North.

0: Allen for 27th Adam Taylor.
1: Miller Street on Charlie 5. 10-20 to the left.

0: 214 India, I copy. 647 Victor 3901 West Pioneer Road, Pioneer Living History Museum, parking lot, gray SUV with unknown place in front of this 20-plus hour. Client has seen anyone getting in the vehicle. Client can't get a description for driving the vehicle, but client is too far to see through. Wants them to move. No contact, 1725.
1: Your front blocking driveway. Green early 2000s Toyota Sienna with unknown temporary tag has been parked in front of complainant's house and blocking complainant's driveway. Driver is Hispanic male, dark hat, no further information. And then the driver feet whistling at the house just across from complainant. Complainant will need to remove him from the area at 1725.
0: 812 India, one in custody.
1: How are you wanting custody at Indian School at 1726?
0: You know what, Union info?
1: Anyway, Union.
0: Did anybody at 300 request a clean thing? They are 23.
1: Request a clean what?
0: Clean thing for a patrol vehicle.
2: Yeah, we requested a clean scene about 2 hours ago, but we already wanted to clean in our car. We're cool for it.
0: Just one. So now I'm on hang up 3916 East Coley Lane. 1726. Are you in fall?
2: 2:13.
3: Others and taking the UPC. I will have the supervisor send you the documentation. The place he's at says that he's 23 in his room and is requesting you guys to come to the main office to pick him up. It is 1737. Is there a unit to call?
1: Work for traffic.
3: King Town 1422 North 44th Street.
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5: That's right, back to the information.
3: 10-4.
0: Green.

0: And is there another unit who can make a backup 723 Ocean for 802 North 30th Street to very anti-PD apartment?
1: 723 Paul, I can start up.
0: That works.
2: Riding down Tatum, weaving in and out of traffic, throwing drinks at each other, last seen going into the park. Information only at 1728.
3: 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The 901 Ocean in room 222, subject is on the floor, late 20s, says is breathing but not responding. Fire 17, information only, 1729, frequencies are clear. Emergency traffic, so freight, 10313 West Monterosa, 81B.
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2: ...101 miles to 5233 West St. Kateri, 879 at 1729. Sorry, 17030 North 49th Street, 631 area, PDP or HGN.
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2: 10-4. 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
0: 35 Ocean, sending in the 418 Com, 1601 East Indian School Road, the Circle K. For Hispanic male in his 50s, wearing a skull cap, green shirt, shorts, and skateboard, no weapons seen, pasta, and 237 David. In front of the store, refusing to leave and causing a disturbance, we have Tamara Lancaster, the employee, for contact at 1731.
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5: Mr. Tom, can we get an additional unit out there?
2: I get another unit for 3413 North 67 Plain. Can I get another unit for 10-4?
1: Anyone follow 14 code 4?
5: Hey, 14 Tom, we had a suspect come out of the house. He's doing a protective sweep inside the home.
2: Copy, suspect came out of the house. It's going to do a protective sweep at home.
3: 10-4-17-32.
5: Hold of the RP. We just got his prosecution. No one should be inside the house.
2: They desire prosecution, no one should be inside the house.

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0: Avenue? 10-4.
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0: Copy 483 to 6545 Road 19th Ave at 1733.
2: 501 West Camelback Road at the Chevron. Subject is a native female, 20s, thin build, 5'5", a light, long sleeve shirt, dark pants, no known weapons. Refusing to leave after being asked to, currently standing outside in the front of the building. It's Corinne. The employees are contacted 1734. Is there a unit to follow?
0: That was the 1981 Apache R's. The black sedan versus a black Dodge sedan for the red Volkswagen. One of the drivers' name is Henry, and his 21 is in the call notes. It is 1734.

0: We're getting waved down by cash security inside of campus for a welfare check on a male that is, I guess, acting sporadic, possibly overdosing. We're going to check it out. Unknown description at this time.
1: Have you doing me a roll fire right now, or are you going to let me know?
0: Yeah, roll fire for precautionary, and then I'll give you more info when we got it.
1: 4.
2: Peter Drive, 8200 North, it's a 901 broadcast. 40-year-old male is not breathing. Fires and shit to start CPR. Fire is also 17. Information only 17:35 hours.
3: Where in the complex are you guys going to be?
4: I think I'm off the Fillmore, which is like kind of the west side of LCS.
3: Before we get started.
0: 526 X-ray. Yeah, it's just a guy that's like hallucinating or something. So yeah, have fire roll in. Black male, blue shirt, white hat.
1: Okay, do you have like an exact location?
0: Yeah, Westside Campus, so I think it's 206 South 12th Avenue. But yeah, they just drive through the gate. They'll see us.
1: Copy.
3: Charlie 23 Ocean, fire to 17 for you.
5: Yeah, thank you. And then do we have that crisis team still 17?
3: I will find out.
5: Let's cancel them. We'll either, you might be getting transported by fire if you jumped out of that car, or we might help with the transport.
3: Copy. I will see if they're still on the way. If so, I will 22 them.
6: X-ray 31 on Adam 5, or I'm sorry, Adam 7.
3: X-ray 31, go ahead.
6: Hey, can you roll fire 44th Street in McDowell? We're here waiting for a prisoner meetup. We come across a male transient who is non-responsive at the CVS parking lot.
7: Cam, you're by that CVS. Do you need another unit?
6: Yeah, we wouldn't mind another unit if you've got time, though. I appreciate it.
7: Copy, I'll be 17.
6: Do you happen to have any Narcan on you?
7: Yes, I do.
6: We'll be on the west side of the building closer to 44th Street.
8: On two men to possibly occupy the yard to the north. The other two units can join us up in the front. We have our teams established. We'll start making commands, see if anybody else exits the residence. We're good for prosecution.
9: Thank you, boy.
10: Thank you. 692 Frankston and 918 Town, please.
11: 318, we'll be with them.
12: Yeah, for so 631 India, just yes to that, sir. So it's 3850 East UG Ave, 631 India. Looking for James, born 89, white male, 5'10", unknown weight, no known weapons, dangerous to self and others. Pay in the UPC, we'll get you the paperwork, 1739.
10: 632 Frank, don't bother with the paperwork, I have it from earlier.
12: Oh, 10-4, okay, I'll attach you to the following, sir.

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1: Available to have about an 800 for 3413 North 67th Lane. Anyone with a drone to help out with 647, 3413, or 67th Lane and 800?
2: No, has been in the area for the past few days and is acting 647. 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
3: Blank call for any drone for 3413 North 67th Lane on Adam 8.
4: We give him North 10. He's up right now. I'm just trying to figure out what's going on. We still have fire coming, right?
1: 10-4, they're still in the way. Copy, give him North 10. He's up and moving now, trying to figure stuff out.
4: Okay.

0: 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Send the names.
1: Well, Frank, the next is going to be a 964 Tom call. Do you still want it?
0: I'm not a 964 Tom.
1: Copy. That's going to be the only one left in 91.
0: Yeah, or that.
1: Emergency traffic, sir. Permanent damage is 10 70th Avenue and Catalina, E14B.
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3: I need to follow for the 415 model at 10 70th Avenue and West Catalina Drive, E14B. King Bravo attempt. 10-4.
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3: 10-4.
1: 3150 West Morton Avenue, 7600 North.
3: Ten-4.
4: Eight twenty-two George.
3: We
4: on the east side of the property. Covers open door.
3: Copy east side of the property for the open door. Also got no response citywide for drone.
5: This is the updated address of 6545 North 19th Avenue. We're going to be on the north side of that building.
3: Yes, so far.
1: 2940 North
3: 23rd Ave. Well, apartment number. Oh, copy the north side. They're on their way for you. Fire's coming.
1: Copy that. Thank you.
6: 914 India. I did not receive the mental health pickup paperwork. Can you send it over?
1: 10-4.
0: If they can get a marked unit there. If they are available, they can switch over to Henry 7. They're in the area of Miggy, 2nd Avenue, and Thomas Road.
3: Copy. 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
6: In your reference call, we're going to be making entry to the backyard of 2733 West Grittenden Ave.
3: Copy, making entry in the backyard of 6833 West Grittenden at 1745.
6: 6733, just for info, are we looking at the tan house or the white house?
7: A14, Tom. It should be a tan house. There probably be a lot of trash in the backyard.
8: I'll test, but I'm still going to place them under arrest. So can you try for a hippopotamus to be at, Southern, or, what is it, 400?
3: Drivers refusing all tests. You're going to pick them in anyways. I'm calling for a hippopotamus to meet at 400. With a quick detail to secure a prisoner, switch to Henry 7. It's at 92nd Avenue and Thomas.
0: Oh,
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10: I'm playing us in a Nissan Rogue, white in color. You have Arlene for contact at 1747.
0: Coming up. Okay. What's our info on the car? And then we have a show on 17.
10: Got no response for drone citywide.
11: Your phone's just working at a vacant house, probably some transients inside. There's no response citywide for a drone. We're still in the pretty early stages of stuff in the phone. We're about to get some announcements, see if anybody will come out.
0: 6-2-4, come back in. We'll continue to monitor. Start heading that way if you need us. Okay.

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1: See traffic for a fast attempt, 5210 North 16th Court, 613. Start up for the fast attempt, 5210 North 16th Court.
2: North.
1: 612 North and a backup, Charlie 6, 1748.
3: Okay, India.
4: For the backup, 4.
3: Yes.
4: Copy, Charlie 6. Supervisor monitor that hot traffic in 51.
5: 51, Frank.
4: 10-4, sir.
5: Yeah,
0: 10-4.
5: This channel is on again.
4: Henry 7.
0: Phlebotomist 2 can help out. Tom 523 at 400 feet.
5: Prisoner.
4: 813 Paul's going.
6: Hey, what do you mean? Yeah, I copy. Can you send me that 900 on the deck?
4: Eight 11 idiots at 9132 West Hubble Street at the juvenile house. Student brought back to school after not being able to drop off at his home. Student is Perel at 1750.

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1: Frank, can you get my numbers for this call?
0: Your numbers for Madison Street are 1331608.

0: Roll the 459 alarm, 2432 West Peoria Ave. Yeah, 623 Nora, copy. It's 2432 West Peoria Ave, Suite 1076. It's commercial Leon Plumbing. Coming from a perimeter motion sensor. And 22 Frank's going with you at 1751.
1: Are they still working any of those hot calls on C8? Are they already clear those?
2: No, they're clear.
1: Three Mary 6.
0: Silver. Any more calls on Henry 7 on where they're at? Did you try to find out?
3: You could follow it. Okay, then, see where they are. Let me try to see if I can figure it out.
4: 3401
0: West Magaburn.
4: We're
0: going
3: to be out with 3. Copy. 3401 West Magaburn. 725, Frankie, head
1: forward
3: with that vehicle.
1: I'm going for it.
3: Copy PA announcement 1752. Units in the back here, the announcements on 67th lane.
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0: Copy of 961 Greenway and the Black Canyon. Plane up in a green Honda Pilot versus a white Hyundai Tucson. We pulled over on the west side of the street. A male was involved for contact. No name was given. 1753.
3: Third vehicle, 1918 Henry, 1919 East Thomas.

0: 720 in Yale here as well.
1: 720 in Yale, code 4.
0: 10-4. I have no response for the bottom list.
1: Okay, anybody, can you get in contact with a supervisor or a DUI squad that should be up north to call one down or call one out?
0: 10-4.
2: Approaching Henry, I'm a flu, but I can do that, but I'm doing a lagging detail right now. I can do it after my lagging detail.

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1: 10-4.

0: $7,200, that vehicle comes back with an expired registration. Are you good for with it?
1: Unit 4 triple 4414 North 99th Avenue.
2: 21 Frank.
3: Push my call up. There was an Indian, please.
0: That's fine.

0: Honey Charlie?
1: Hey, Honey Charlie.
0: Yeah, can you just fill out my car and my call in Adam? Then send me that single vehicle collision on Indian School, please.
2: Yeah, see if there's an available unit just one more that can come help us out on this 459 robber.
3: I'm sending you this 961 36th Street and Fairmount Avenue, 3800 North, just east on the north side of the street. Then Amazon van versus a black Dodge sedan. We have Brandon for traffic. It is 1757.
0: Crazy traffic for 962 16th Street and Morton, 625 feet. You want to start?
2: Go for it.
0: 623 North, and backup, Charlie 6, 1757.
4: 622 front for
5: 10-4, Charlie 6. Supervisor to monitor Charlie 6.
2: 62 Frank Hill monitor.
5: Okay, 10-4.
3: Set of weapons, keep going up the cars and 250 customers refusing to leave. We have Ken, the manager for contact. It is 1758.
6: Yes, supervisor, Rescue 11 is going to transport our subject to County Hospital. Precautionary for him jumping out the car.
3: David? Reference 802 North 30th Street. The 13-year-old male Omar is going to get transported by SQ-11 to the county hospital for cautionary for jumping out of a car.
4: Yeah, I copy.

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1: Tom, can you show me 17, the UPC, my subject?
0: You're 101 miles what?
2: Yeah, 423 Tom, 101 miles to 1638 East Illinois Street is going to be 119.
1: 1800.
3: 630. 3300. Can you push my call to high, please?
4: 10-4.
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0: 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Can you push my call through as an NDO for keeping honest?
1: Of course.
2: /923 Frank, I copy your message. It's gonna be the 911 at 3412 West El Caminito Drive, 8200 North. Car's working a code. It is 1801. Is there a unit to follow?

0: Thanks, well, Frank. Thank you, I appreciate it.
1: T4, Sean City Audible.
2: Six 24 Ocean, copy 2432 West Peoria Ave, Unit 1076. It's coming from a plumbing place. It's a perimeter zone at 1803.

0: up for Ocean County Message for 4344 West Indian School Road. The Taco Bell is 418 Tom. There's a homeless subject in a wheelchair refusing to leave, putting a stick, and he went into the store. Contact security at 1803.
1: Further information in the 1836 report.
0: Unit was clearing for... 831-961-104-2nd-Broadway. It's a point which charges for the silver Honda Accord.
1: King John, Pinnacle Peak, Rudd and Tatum, in a gated community called Sanctuary, there were 5 or 6 juveniles riding around with protective gear, but doing wheelies. It's an ongoing issue with e-bikers in the area, thinks it's e-bikes with distraction travels on the main street in the community. No contact 1804 is there units follow, so you live in Frank on this call.
2: If you like, Frank, I'll take care of it.
1: I thought you were going to take care of it.
3: And make entry from the east side of the residence.
0: Copy, make an entry from the east side of the residence for 67 by 1804.

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1: 10-5.
2: You guys want to make sure that somebody's got to in the complaint of our 47.
1: I'm sorry, 650 India. What was the complainant?
2: I just wanted to make sure that somebody's out at the original complainants, making contact with them. We still have this guy detained over here.
1: So how are you going to follow? Units out on 16th court. Are you guys out with the complainant? 612 Nora, 601 Frank.
3: Male, black t-shirt, green camo pants, 14 maintenance business. Hearing from the cameras, been 23 for 10 minutes. Copy is no trespassing on file. 1806, are you in fall?
1: Yeah, 601 Frank, we're out with the complainant still on 16 court.
4: Yes, ma'am.
1: 615 India, yes, 601 Frank is out with them.
2: I copy, thank you.
1: 10-4.
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6: 6-2 Frank, copy.
1: 10-4, thank you.
7: Reference the 508 for fire. Looks like it's fire pretty much contained, but if the next unit wants to come off of 17th Avenue, someone's going to have to block the fire trucks on the east side.
1: I copy. 614 Nora, copy.
8: 62, 67th Avenue, Union School, just east. It is blocking multiple lanes of traffic.
5: Negative, we don't. As soon as we have one, I'll get one started.
1: This road.
5: 4231 on 75th Avenue for the 415 Frank, 813B. I just go out on 900, got no response. If any units can start up or break away, 415 Frank, 4231 North 75th Avenue.
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0: 623, Henry.
1: 623, Henry.
0: And can you notify a supervisor, please? Our pedestrian is going to be transported to John C. Lincoln with Rescue 17, precautionary.
1: 10-4, supervisor copy pedestrian to JCL, Rescue 17, precautionary.
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3: See you next.
4: 4, sir. The next one will be a 647 Victor at 3150 West Morton Avenue. A white van parked across the street from the main parking lot on Morton with the back door and back side door open. Unknown if anyone is in the vehicle. We lost the park 5 ago. No one for contact 1810. Is our units followed?

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2: 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According to the complaint, it's some treats for cats and some cows.
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0: 2-2-100 on this West Foster, 18402 North 19th Avenue.
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3: Did you have ETA the gate calling back for an ETA?
4: Hi, 57.
3: So far.
2: Hispanic female, 411, 110 pounds, no weapons, 21's on the call. On 914, reported being depressed and feeling helpless. She's pregnant. No call, no show to her last appointment, not answering the 21. Also in an abusive relationship. They live separately from the partner. Sophie for telephone contact at 1813. Under ICU attached.
5: Homer State traffic is a criminal damage attempt. 3131 West Cortez Avenue, 11600 North, 924 B.
3: So,
6: I'm not sure if I missed it, but my unit find any cases out there in the alley, like Taylor?
3: Yeah, they're still phone 3.
2: 22 them saying he was coming down. Subject is, correction, complainant subject's therapist responds to make sure he's okay. Kia for telephone contact at 1814.
7: Yeah. 922 India. Copy, thank you. Charlie 9.
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7: 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Charlie 9.
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0: Roger, copy. 14 Tom's, 75 West Union Hills Drive, Circle K. Transits are 415 Lincoln Avenue outside property. Needs them removed. Quite not able to get a description because she's not allowed to go outside. Diamond for contact, 1814 Unit 12.
2: Henry, copy. 961 2019 East Cactus Road at the QT is where they are, but it did occur on the street. It was a red Mazda 3 versus a Mercedes. To you at 1815. Thank you.
8: 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It's number 3 here.
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9: 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Could you please put me and 303 Henry on it?
2: Copy your message sent me to the 961 36th Street in Fairmount, just east on the north side of the street. Playing it in an Amazon vehicle versus a black Dodge sedan at 1816.
3: 601 John Zavana, white female, 5'7", 105 pounds, black hair, pink bangs, brown eyes. Possibly black hoodie, black backpack. She has threatened self-harm in the past, possibly with this 20 the ex-girlfriend. You're back up at 1816.
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8: Adam, call you're holding VHU
10: has been out there multiple times. 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
11: Hi, how are you?
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11: Hi, speak to you, Frank Valley, by the way.
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11: I'm 10-4.
3: 50 Street Chandler. 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
12: Copy, can we get some more units for 3850 West Greenway Road for 962, possible injuries?
8: 933, yeah.
12: 933, India, 10-4. 914 Ocean, your complaint should be coming to the door.
8: Frank, you can put me on it.
14: I have a business from across the street pointing out a male. It looks like he might be on 237 David. He broke a gate over across the street. They do want to prosecute. He's acting pretty erratic.
2: Copy. Business pointing out a male. Looks like he may be on 237 David acting erratic.
8: George, can you put me on the
12: 10-4.

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2: Is 824 North still 23 for this call?
3: 824 North.
4: Just left, they can come back if he's needed.
3: Beautiful.
1: Uh, 3511, he has a DUI.
5: 62
1: Frank, go ahead. 10-4, 62 Frank, copy. You're approved.
5: I copy, thank you.
3: You just followed 33 Adam on the 647 Victor.
6: Charlie for that 961 and 715 become 23.
2: I have a female blue the red light.
1: I copy. Elder 101 is out. Leg pain is pretty bad. The 3 vehicle 961. I'm on the nullifier. Stand by.
2: We should only need one or two more units just to shut down southbound traffic from 39 Greenway and eastbound traffic from 39 Greenway.
0: They're doing the 23 will take southbound.
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2: Passer 1803 North 31st Place, north side of the property, three homeless subjects. Bags and belongings. Suspects has been hanging by the units next to a camper. Complainant advised they plug their electronics into the units and scaling electricity from the complainant's property. They want them removed from the property. Chris, the property manager for contact, 1823.

0: 16 Henry, just for 51 Franks info, 101 and the baby got transported to the county, just precautionary.
1: 51 Frank, I copy, thanks.

0: ever mentioned for any murders that happen to be in the area of 100th Avenue and Lower Buckeye, they're sending the road information 1824.
1: On the
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1: For motors in the area of 100th Lane and Lower Buckeye, there's a sand and fluid spill. Information only, ET25.
3: Driver is a Hispanic male, late 20s, no known weapons. He was passed out at the light on the street. Co-pilot was able to move him into the parking lot, and the driver stated that he was 390 and is now headed eastbound, no known weapons. Information at 1825.
1: ET15 West Glendale Ave at the Fries.
2: Any 1064-34-13-167 plane?
1: Information for news in the area, there's a sand and fluid spill in the roadway of 100th and Lower Buckeye.
0: So far.
1: 19th Ave.
4: First traffic for a 510 Tatum and Rose Garden, 212 East. The startup for a juvenile disturbing Tatum and Rose Garden, 212 East. We need 211 for getting a backup, Charlie 2, 1826.
5: 21 Henry.
0: Copy.
6: I'm going to Frank Switch Motor.
0: Come on. Alright. Can you make the backup for 421 Henry?
6: Yeah.
0: Thanks.
3: Anyone to start up for this residential, 2745 West Bloomfield Avenue, 18,000 North.
7: 931, Frank.
1: 10-4, Charlie 9.
6: 933, Henry. Breaking away for the alcohol.
1: 10-4, thank you.
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1: 10-4. At 9626 North 13th Ave, for the past hour, there was a vehicle in the Clinton's driveway, a gray and blue Subaru Forester license plate, Lincoln 24 Adam 266. The complainant needed to leave because she can't get out. Contact Laura at 1827.
7: 20,600 North 56th Street.
5: $731, you can send that trespasser.
1: How far? I'm that.
6: Going.
1: Thank you so much. Just in the plaza, refusing to leave, keep coming inside to 47, 236 to 240, complain it. Assistant manager, to may offer contact at 1828. Do we have a unit to follow?
6: 7-3-1-Henry.
1: Okay. Go ahead.
6: Can you send me the 47 Bravo ID, please?
2: First Avenue and Thomas, 822B.
1: That call just needs to be dispoed.
2: Sorry, both units are clearing. Charlie 8, 1829.
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4: I need units to start up a breakaway for the 415 Frank 2634 North 51st Avenue, 804 Ocean went prior to 901 George.
5: Follow to check welfare, 5467 East Lupine Ave.
6: So that was Adam.
0: Right, yeah, we'll go for it.
6: Charlie, 7833.
0: 721 North info.
3: 721 North, go ahead.
0: Reference that Hawk call that just came out, I spoke with the military police out there. They stated that they've been having issues with their mobile alarms. They've had multiple false activations. If the supervisor wants to take a look, maybe we can just broadcast that call.
7: 72, David. Yeah, we'll just still send units out there. I'll be 17 to that call. I'll switch over to monitor.
3: Copy, 72, David.
5: Avenue 821 Beach. Heard the stuff are at 17th Avenue in Denton. My partner is walking over there. 612 Nora, you copy? Nora?
3: Temper. 733 Henry, any info?
2: Temper.
3: Temper.
5: To respond to the hot call, holding, it's a 415 Frank 2634 North 51st Avenue 821B. If they're responding, it's at Charlie 1832.
8: In the alley just north.
1: Copy one, running alley just north. For the air unit on, Adam 9.
0: What are you talking about?
2: Sorry.
5: 900. 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
3: Copy 721.
1: Yes, sir.
0: Well, Shane, they said it was in the house just north of where they're at.
5: Through Forrester, license plate Lincoln 24 Adam 266. She needs it gone. She can't leave. She can't get out. 1833 you. We're holding a 647 8330 North Point Pagan Lane.
3: Grandma, her name is Nicole. She was born in 1983, a black female in her 60s, plus 530 pounds, unknown weapons. She had a bus ticket for a bus at 1700 hours, but didn't board it. I want to make sure she's okay. If it is 1834, is there a unit to follow?
2: Frank is coming.
3: 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I'll try again for a few minutes.
2: 725, Henry.
3: Copy 7278.
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0: 32nd Street in Yale, in the alley just south, out with one.
1: Are you good, Horatham?
0: Yes, we are.
1: Thanks, Mark.
2: Right now.
1: Okay, I copy you. I'll with them now.
3: 2 Kings 5 Western Westbound on Southern, 1839. Clean at 651 34th Avenue in Sunland.
1: Vehicle left westbound on McDonald 3 ago from the time of the call. Team lead Finney will prosecute, and there is video, and they do want contacted at 1840.
0: Okay, fire, we'll be at 26-7 at Denny. We're on the north side right behind the car wash.
4: I copy 26th Avenue and Bethany, just north. I copy, just north behind the car wash.

0: 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It's going to be a black female, 60s, 5'5", 130 pounds, last seen wearing black scrubs. She had a brown shoulder length bob wig and is fair skinned. 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
3: 723 Paul.
0: 723 Paul, just first off, status check, are you code 4?
3: Yeah, code 4.
0: 10-4, I have some traffic for you. It's going to be a 240, 501 North 24th Street. It occurred 10 ago from the time of the call, which came in about 1542 at this point. It's for a patient at Arizona State Hospital named Amy, who says that she was 240'd by another patient named Melissa in the hallway. Our contact is going to be a security person named Cisneros. Both are patients in the hospital. We have no further description at this time. It is 1843. Is there a unit to follow?
4: 18th Street, Glendale, Arizona 7, X-ray Adam, 27 Adam. Can you push it through as a ticket?
0: Tougher.
5: Seven, okay. I know your reference is alarm. What building was it earlier? Was it 5701 as well?
0: 702, Henry, I'll check if you need a call.
6: X-23 NOR and effective Charlie 6, 1844. 10-4, Charlie 6, supervisor monitor.
7: 6-2, Frank.
6: 10-4.

One of the men riding a motorcycle with a pit bull running alongside of last going westbound. Saying it's possible CIT issue, but it was 21 contact 1845 and back one tag.

0: Name tag is off, send me a message, please.
1: Thomas Road. 73 is holding a domestic, 2211 West Campbell Avenue. They're still holding the domestic, 2022 East Highland Avenue.
2: Yeah, fire just pulled away. Can you have him come back, please, and call the center rescue? And then that's being belligerent, changing his mind now. He's kind of entering. He's wanting to take the kid home. He's trying to avoid the rest of the investigation. He's trying to think he's by taking him to the hospital. He's going to do something.
3: Okay, I copy that. I'll send fire back out to you guys.
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7: Sends one of his pockets.
8: This is 34 Frank, just need another unit for 508, here's a back of one prior.
3: From Palm Lane, son Elijah Morning. 2014, white male, black male, 120 pounds, 5'10", tan, khaki pants, gray shirt, black shoes, screaming, yelling, throwing things, and going to be aggressive and violent, I think it's point, but wants to be out. Right, I forgot that 1848.
8: Before Frank, yeah, if you could, start me another unit, for 5 away.
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1: 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It is East 28. 73 is holding 239-532 West Windsor Avenue, 2600 North.

0: 623 Henry, copy. You're going to take that 961 Henry, 2400 West Dunlap, the Always Caring Home in the parking lot. It's a white Nissan Kicks that was hit by a white Hyundai passenger car, Charlie Sam, NM6 Yankee 8, that left westbound. To you at 1850.
1: Domestic violence, 19027 North 30th Street. Verbal's girlfriend, Natalia, bank female, 22 years old, pink shirt, PJ pants, and all weapons. Yeah, rims up for contact, 1851. Is there info?
2: 234, Frank.
3: Not 14 India, I'm going to be following Rescue 18.
4: I copy, you'll be following Rescue 18.
5: All crevice in the camper. I just looked inside and there's going to be a 911 in there.
6: 230 South West Avenue, Clint's nephew, recently released from prison. Don Caps, white male, medium build, 5'3" to 5'4". He's got a few tattoos on his wrist, scar on his nose, no weapons. Police sees up this 20, wants me to check on him, also wants info on making a 601 report. Clint's 21, contact 1852.
7: Sir, supervisor, the copy is that 728 India just found a 911 Henry inside the camper at 1803 North 31st Place.
8: 72, yeah, I just copied that right now.

0: 18 Union, it's going to be a 647 at 3611 North Thomas near the food court. In the parking lot, there's a subject alien taking his clothes off, Hispanic male, black, tank top, tan pants, late teens, possibly 37, David with a backpack at 1852.
1: 500 North 14th Place.

0: M728 Indigo. Are you going to need another unit out there to deal with that camper, or are you good for out there?
1: 7-3 Indigo. Yeah, we could use another unit, and the supervisor could respond.
2: 72 David, yeah. Keep me on this call that I'm on right now for a second, but I'll be 17 over that way.
3: 7-3 yeah, we'll head over. 10-4. Yesterday or the day before, nobody for contact at 1854. You know, for backup.
4: 6-0-9.
3: 10-4.
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5: 6-21, Tom, for the next.
0: Here's Thomas Road, it's the Home Depot. At the time the call came out, there was a Hispanic male, 5'10", dark blue shirt, jeans, no known weapons, in custody for taking various hand tools, and he was being compliant in the office. Units did come 23 at the time, but due to a 211 that occurred next door, they all came out and no one was able to handle the call as unknown as a person still in custody. Lost Direction was not ready to do the report at the time the units were out there. 721 Norway was going to attach, but looks like they got tied up. It is 1854.
6: Virgin Ocean. Virgin Ocean?
3: 8-4 Tom, send me a 10-16.
6: 8-14 Tom?
4: Copy, yeah, we still need a 10-16.
6: 8-14 Ocean, you copy?

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0: Copy.
2: VNG was supposed to be staging on our call. You can find two. He's declined him.
3: Okay, 10-4. Thank you.
2: 22 George.
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0: Or it's maybe a trespass to 2115 East Buckeye Road, coming to Greyhound bus station. A white female, blonde hair, tan bag, wearing black sweatpants. Black and red design, wearing a hoodie. The design of a car on it with no weapons seen. She stopped by the conductor refusing to leave, and you got uniformed and unarmed security for contact by the name of Anthony at 1858.
1: 1 and 22.

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0: Tahoe at 1859. You need to make a backup? 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
2: 10-4.

0: he said it was from 2011. The
1: careful.
2: I mean, you can check that.
1: Yes, family. It's 2211 West Campbell Avenue at 10:30. I think someone's being verbally aggressive on these officers to respond. Said he's being something about taking away the phone. You got a Terry for contact out there at 1901.
3: Brandon Brown has a cobra attached on her shoulder and her left arm at 1901. Is there a unit to follow?

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Roommate was unconscious. Fire 17. Info only 1903.

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0: 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Anyone hear you?
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2: 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Okay, 7-4 Boston.
0: At 11,050 North Biltmore Drive.
3: Thank you for us. You can send us that 647 RB.
0: Thank you for rushing. That's going to be 647 11,050 North Biltmore Drive, Building 5. Dwight Mail 5510's in. No shirt, black pants, tattoos, bicycle sitting there going through his belongings. Complaint wants him removed. It's no contact at 6207.
4: It's the supervisor, Warner.
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0: Emergency traffic is 415 Frank at 15251 South 50th Street, 434B.
1: 43 Frank, can you check with those units that are out at that 20 right now and see if they're one half of that party trying to call 911 again? She was doing this earlier.
0: Tougher.
2: Or 33 Frank, just stack that to our call. I know what it's about.
0: Okay, 10-4.

0: 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We're close for me.
1: Here, so look for a backup for 734 Tom. Just headed off to this audible 3636 North Central, 730 TV.
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3: 734 Tom, copy.
1: Secondhand information explaining his daughter's boyfriend. He's a Brant Juan Hills Ford. Well, unknown age, unknown clothing description, and the weapons. Trying to take your child with him after getting into 239 with Keisha Taylor. Claims daughter, not cooperative with questions, but a Renee coupled in at 1913. Sarah, you going to take a backup?
5: 713
6: from me. Copy.
5: 1013.
6: 659. 659. Yeah, my computer's not working. Can you send back that 647 Victor if it's still holding?
5: Yes, sir. It is still holding. So, 4500 North 14th Place, back to you. It's you copy the info, 1913. Unit for backup.
1: Thanks.
5: Thank you.

0: 边行一些直播那个。
1: 一会儿。
2: 8:20 for David, I'll take the 14 on my beat.
1: 10:04. It's going to be at 4275 West Indian School at the QT. Components X was supposed to hand over to the 1800 hours. X and component both showed up. Kids refused to get out of the car. X left with the kids without letting the component pick them up. They're 8 and 11 years old. The X also has an order of protection against the complainant. Doesn't know where they live, so she's unable to do a 418 to pick them up. Contact with Suzanne in a light blue Kia Sportage. It's 1915.
3: Shorts, blue, white, black, and gray vans, took a 30 bag of Michelob and 2 12 packs of Coke. 1850.
1: Acted. Is there anything to follow?
4: Sir, SCS at 1915.
1: For this 418, 4275 West Indian School.
0: 825-0.
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1: 10-4.
5: For India and any other units, it's going to be on Charlie 4 at 1916.
6: 42 Frank to monitor.
3: 10-4. 4-13 Russian. Do we have any animal liaisons that could come to my car and give me a 21?
4: Yeah, reference your call. I just got a duplicate in saying that a woman is lying saying someone stabbed her in the ribs. She was on the Osborne Middle School. That's where the phase 2 was mapping at, like in the north side.
7: Yeah, we're going to be on the east side of that. We'll check out that field. Looks like they had lights on.
4: 10-4.

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2: Hey, Nora, are we able to still call the complainant back, the second caller, and get better info?
1: No, it turns out it's the same 911-21 that's calling in.
0: That you're going to 20,656 Street. The black man holding a gray shirt, black jogging pants, was exposing himself or leaving himself in front of the gym windows. He's yelling at the caller when the caller was calling as well, and he was being westbound. Being told by somebody that the mail is over by Sprouts currently, and he's doing odd things over there, but they didn't say what his odd things were. Brian wants to talk on the phone about it, 1920 as well.
3: 213 Henry.
4: Going to be working kind of different. Extra clear at 1920.
0: 720. Maybe I called everybody to him. I copy.

0: 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I'm code 4.
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4: And they called on me on code 4.
1: Yeah.
3: 713 Frank.
1: 713 Frank.
3: My engine's not working as I know, but can you put me on the out track, please?
1: Yeah, copy of the channel. Here.
3: Copy, yeah, if you could, for body camera. Thank you.
7: Yes.

0: formatting is anything back to your plate, if you can repeat it when you have a moment. They're all added. Are you guys all 23?
1: Yes, we're all 23.
0: Okay, 10-4.
2: You can just put that call on Nora and Nora. 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
3: 10-4.
5: 120 North 23rd Avenue. Could switch over to Charlie 2. We got a long ETA for a backup. It's 1923.
6: 322 India.
5: Referencing 239, we have on Charlie 2 at 19,920 North 23rd Avenue and the 224 feet. If there's any 900 units that are closer, a backup is a ways. It's on Charlie 2, 1924.
7: Anybody for the 459 Robert at 10, 7th Avenue and Edgemont, 2700 North, 734 feet?
4: 1-3-1-0.
7: 734 Nora and anybody else that's on Shredick 7, 1924.
8: I got an eye on the north side of that school. I'm coming up number 3. I talked to a citizen nearby. Say you heard screaming possibly north across north side of Kilpatrick.
0: Copy.
8: Uh-huh.
0: I'm at 614 Nora. Yeah, I heard someone yelling on the north side of 15th Avenue and Kalamak, so we're going to go pick it out right now.
9: We're going to go check out the north side of 15th Avenue and Kalamak. You heard somebody screaming.

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2: Do you have a unit available that can assist with the 418 Tom over at 67 West Culver, Harbor C. Hansard?
3: But we do have an open garage, so we're just waiting to see if they want to press charges, and we may have to search the property. Could you start some additional units?
1: All right, 20 Tom over 78, Glenn.
4: And they're not booting up.
0: Okay, first I've heard of it. I didn't see anybody like wipe out on my screen, sir, so I'm going to ask right now.

0: 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Five 13 for any backup, switch over to Charlie 5 at 1928, 7 your turn.
1: You don't know the backup 20 Street for more?
2: 5 16 Frank.
1: Four.
3: 51 Frank's monitor.
1: 10 4.
4: Do you want to copy your message 961-550 Crosswalk I reassign 1928?
0: 915 Frank, can you send me that 418 Tom in my beat?
5: 915 Frank, it's going to be a 418 Tom, 2515 West Glendale Avenue at the Circle K. Inside the business refusing to leave, it's a black female, 20 to swim build, the black face bra and underwear, no known weapon. Gonna be the employee, she refused her name and for contact, 1929, is there useful?
2: 913, Frank.
4: Name and in school?

0: Information for Senate Hunting News. There is a report of NBC Center running slow. I think it might need to be restarted or rebooted. It's an operational news. They are working on it for us. Thanks for 29.
1: Go Franks on the 647.
2: Thank you, Robert. And put me on that 7th Avenue traffic, please.
0: Yeah, 10 perfect. With no description, covered in a black blanket, set up camp with a bunch of stuff around near the salad and go. It's an off-duty unit that called for Sin. 1930, you told?
1: 2 years later.

0: Okay, I spoke to RP, who is willing to prosecute reference this open door. She is giving us permission to enter and search her property. Can we, how many units do we have going on?
1: We just have 833 Ocean, they're coming from a ways.
0: Copy, so if you get at least, two more officers.
1: Is there a couple more officers for...
2: we're gonna dispel this call and then we'll attach.
1: 10-4.
3: George, you can put me on that. Where are they at?
1: 2012 North 78th Glen.
3: India, can you invisible our call 8 Robert? Show us 17 to that call. RIBC,
1: town.
3: 10-4.
4: Reference to Stephen Charles County, 318 South 64th Drive. We got subject fighting with officers. It's on Charlie 8, 1931.
1: Any more units for that? Anyone, Charlie, at 10-83-18 South 64th Drive?
3: George, I'll go to that.
1: Copy.
3: Sir.
1: 706 Actor.
3: My MDC is not perking and info's kind of backed up. Can you do a 1027, 1029 for me, please?
1: Okay, go ahead.
3: Okay.
1: 10-4.

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1: X-ray 51, go ahead, sir.
0: Apparently all the computers are down. Do you still have an ACIP access in case we need to voice something to you?
1: I'd go with yes, but I haven't done anything lately, so sure.
2: And then attach us to 814
1: O School. Sir, emergency traffic is at 390 David, 67th Avenue, and Elwood, 833 B.

0: Yeah, SR-51, Indian School, northbound on-ramp, Arizona, William Dorr, David Adams, two young women.
1: What do you have there?
0: It looks like an expired tag. Slow to pull over.
1: How far are you attempt for the SR-51, Indian School Road, the on-ramp?
2: Seven, 3 Ocean.
1: Can the vehicle stop for you? Here.
3: Ten four, thank you.

0: 70 Zebra,
1: I'm code 4. You can send 22 other units. Can you do me a favor and just give me a 28 on that? It's not coming back on NDC. Showing expired.
0: Alright, I copy. I didn't copy your last digit or letter to it. W, or excuse me, William David Adam, too young. Is it W? William?
1: Too young, William, code 4.
0: I got a 20 back for 315 West Diana Avenue here at Phoenix for John Michael K.
2: Can make that 585 Nora on my behalf.
0: Okay, 10-4, thank you.
3: You can show me 13, they can help him out.
0: 10-4, you're on it. There's a new 1060 that missed 713, Frank. 2912, East Indian Road. Maybe 1050 that can assist 713 for me. 2912 East Indian Road.
3: 71 Frank, you can vet me on that.
0: Copy, thank you.
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5: 401 Henry.
0: 5647 Victor 4601 North 34th Street, 78 Construction Site, the Biltmore Preparatory Academy. Drive monitoring, there's a white or silver four-door pickup truck with a white trailer that's parked near the building. White male, middle-aged, medium build, light-colored shirt and jeans that got out of the vehicle quickly got back in while on 21. Other vehicle pulled up next to it, and off-site security looking at us at 1939. Sir, unit building back up.
6: Ben's unknown clothing description was in a silver Ford Escape, license plate 3 William Adam, 0 Henry Bravo, parked in the plain spot. They confronted the car, got into a verbal. They reached back and pulled out a gun and then threatened the complainant, but didn't point it or 245 it. And the contact is Evan, to you at 1939. And we need a unit for backup.
5: 602 Frank.
0: 10-4, thank you.
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1: Thank you.
2: And 13, Frank, can you push my call through to Robert, please?
0: Yes, sir.
8: Emergency check is only flying 3515 East Cherry Lynn, 3100 North 713
2: V. I suppose only on Charlie 8, it's 1940.
8: Lynn 13 V. 215.
6: Check on complaint and son. Last heard from him September 19th. Jason, born in 01. Hispanic male, 24 years old, 6'1", no known weapons. His 21 is in the call. No other exigence. Possible recent DV with his ex-girlfriend. Contact Jackie, who lives in California, at 1941. Unit for backup.
2: 623 Henry, give me a quick second. I'm figuring out my computer, and then I'll attach.
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0: Is there anybody else for their...
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0: All right. Tatum and Faculty included inside a gated community, the sanctuary. There are about 5 to 6 juveniles running around with protective gear, but they're doing wheelies. They're on e-bikes, possibly e-bikes, on the main street in the community. That's all we know. It's 1946. Okay.
1: Charlie is going to the 961-43 in Myrtle. Gray Mitsubishi Galant versus a black Chevy Tahoe versus a gray Chevy Cobalt. Please, excuse me for contact. Thank you for
2: taking. If there's any, just let 9-1-5-0 tone from 35 and 5.

0: Tesla, 1109 North 12th Street, it's a group home. Matthew Wilkman, 27 years old, white male, 5'7", 170. Found in black clothing, 10 ago he had a knife to someone's throat. I don't know where the knife is now. Now he's in the backyard and he's been there for 2 days. Has a little girl with him. When asked how old the girl was, they said 27 years old. Possible CAT situation, 1944 units fall.
1: That's a unit,
2: Girl, she may come from the precinct.
1: Trevor.
3: 931 Franklin, code 41 in custody.
1: Copy, code 41 custody, 11,050 North Burton Mall Drive. Male, tall, hat, long beard, white female, tank top, tattoos, no, no, no.

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1: Air 23, copy. Anybody else staying, sir? We can hang out with you until your backup gets over here.
2: 931 Franklin. One occupant, I'm code 4.
1: Okay, copy that, guys. We'll be back on hotline today.
0: It was three of them on one bike. She no longer sees her. She said officers had responded to him in Rose Garden.
3: Transfer from Henry is going to be a 647 at 835 West Northern Avenue. Two subjects camped out on the stairway in back of the building. They do not live there. One is a black female, 30s, pink bra, black shirt, no weapon. Second is a black female, 30s, black shirt, with jeans, no weapons. The third is a black male, 30s, white tee. Black sweatpants, black baseball cap, no weapons, it's no contact, 1945 is doing its fall.
2: Thanks, Mr. Engie.
3: Jennifer. Alabama Health Services Family, 53515 East Cherry Lane, 3100 North, we need a 964 Tom, anybody available? Switch Charlie 7, 1946.
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4: It's an area, 2708 West Buckeye. Two of a white male, white hat, black shirt, blue jeans, and weapons. Stole $70 worth of things. Then got on the bus leaving northbound information at 1946.
5: I'm coming before.
6: They gave up.
0: Sure. Name does not want to talk about it. 233 Henry, I see you going to it. It's 1946.
4: Before time 3515, Cherry Lane, on trailer 7.
0: Found that someone to get out of the apartment from the premises, Cherry on the phone, 1947. You didn't think
2: that? 720 duration.
7: You can put me 23 on that 47, Victor. My piece.
4: 10-4, through Unit 10, Building 5, 1947.
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5: 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I had brought up.
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10: copy, we'll be playing. Gary. Done. Status needs 17-2-5-5 computer prompts.
4: Have one.
11: Can you have 934 Ocean switch to Adam 10, please?
1: Good job.
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0: You start up for this 239, 5401 East Thomas Road. A knife in a fight with male, 5401 East Thomas Road, 724 B. Way startup from away is 5401 East Thomas Road, 724 B.
10: Henry
0: Pryor. 23 Henry Pryor, copy Charlie 7, 723 Ocean, will you be going with him?
11: 10-4.
3: Charlie 7.
6: 72 David, I guess we should monitor.
3: Copy and 71 Ocean on your info. I-50 Charlie. My supervisor is just asking what's your ETA on that call.
12: 23 right now.
3: Super, thank you.
13: Please make yourself a 900 caller, list of 20 at the Metro Walmart, and note that male here is requesting fire for head pain.
3: Tessa,
14: I'm 21 Henry. Do you know my partners now that the white male is also 51?
3: Copy.
12: Copy.
15: Go ahead.
16: Can you push my call through as an India, please?
3: 10-4.
4: There are issues, and they do not have an ETA for the fix at this time.
3: All right, 223. 735 India, anybody else? Charlie 7. And if there's anybody with a rifle and 40 to help out for 5401 East Thomas, that's also on Charlie 7, 1951.
6: Sandy, David, I'm already on Charlie Day. You take that one also.
15: And they are 701 Ocean.
11: Hey, come over there as well. I can take it. It's my area. Thanks, bro.
15: We've had information, just making sure it's code 4.
10: They're claiming that nothing physical is happening and it's just strictly verbal. We don't see any physical injuries on the other party.
15: Copy.
17: Still in front of you. 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
3: Right here, the sedan park keeps turning lights on and off, has been there for around 1 hour. 1953 Daniel 12. I need to back up 9214 for the 647 Victor, 3437 West Golden Lane.
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3: That's it, thank you.
15: I'm just going to open the call for a question for Stuart Campbell, 611B.

I have a Charlie to cover your message. 961 Henry 39th Avenue in Mercer Lane, white Toyota Camry versus a white sedan going westbound. Christie, decline medical 964.

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0: 10-4.
2: Hi, Frank. Copy. You're going to take that threat call at 1675 East Moore Ave, Unit 1142. It was 15 minutes ago at the time of the call. A black male, 40s, 5'10", average build, no known weapons, unknown clothing description, was in a silver Ford Escape, license plate 3 William Adams, 0 Henry Bravo, parked in complainant's spot. Complainant confronted the subject, complainant got into a verbal, reached into the back or into a bag, and pulled out a gun. Threatened with it, did not point it, so not a 245, and then complainant is Evan, the complainant's daughter was involved to you at 1956. Yeah, for backup.
3: Oh yeah, 24.
4: Emergency Tronco Fight, 2941 North 14th Street, 735 U. 15, can you let Supervisor SDB detain more in 2 hours?
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2: 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Can you send 9?
4: Can you notify Supervisor SDB in custody for more than 2 hours?
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6: Portable 1032, continue showing 10-7. Have a good night.
2: Portable 10324, have a good night.
6: 239, 2941 North 14th Street, 735B.
3: 723 Paul, I can start it from away.
6: 723 Paul, I think it's on Charlie next, 7. Take it back up. Anyone to make a backup for 723 Paul for this 239, 2941 North 14th Street for 735B?

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1: 721 India, we can make that backup.
0: Charlie 7, please.
2: He's right to monitor.
0: 7, please.

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1: Frank, can you send me that 951 Henry it might be?
2: 915 First, 961 Henry at 6002 North Black Canyon Access, the Sinclair. Reference to a related incident earlier, a Kia crossover hit a vehicle on Bethany Home Road and hit another vehicle on the I-17, then hit multiple other vehicles. 961 Henry supervisor vehicle that's waiting at the Sinclair is a Honda Civic Arizona plate Lincoln, Edward Adams 77 Zebra. GPS is at Sinclair waiting with the two of the vehicles that were hit. GPS is out with the two vehicles. The Kia hit 1961 Henry occurred on the surface streets. One occurred on the I-10 at 1959.
3: Other than a black teen, contact LaSandra at 1959. Unit to follow.
1: What's your name?
3: Tesla.
2: Another one's a black female, 30s, pink bra, black shorts, no weapon. Second is a black female, 30s, black shirt, blue jeans, no weapon. Third is a black male, 30s, white t-shirt, black

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1: I do it for Waze, I could break away for 962, 67th Avenue, and Broadway.
2: 831 George.
1: 831 George, copy, this is the one.
3: 33 George.
1: 33 George, same part.
4: 33 George, hold on.
1: Copy.
5: Air 23, out of my.
1: Air 23.
5: Yeah, MCSO is working to bail out. They've got contact with the suspect. Stand by for that address. They're looking for some support.
6: Okay. In the bathroom. 10 ago, there was a black male, 25 to 35 years old, thin build, 5'5", wearing all black, none on weapons, who is verbally aggressive with the complainant's daughter. Complainant no longer has eyes on him, but thinks he is standing there waiting for anyone to pass by. You have Linda for contact. It's 2003.
1: 21 North Mulberry.
7: White trailer was parked in the building. There was a white male, middle-aged, medium build, light colored shirt and jeans that got out of the vehicle. Quickly got back in. Around 21 with the call taken of the vehicle pulled in next to it. Also, hearing monitoring this at 2303 and 712 Frank ICA 17 as well.
8: 721 Frank, 101 miles.
1: Go ahead.
8: Yeah, we're going to be 17 SCS. Last three is 570.
1: Copy to 2003. Their 23 is off by scene. MCSO had a bailout. 4221 West Mulberry. They're contacting the suspect. If they can help them out, even though it's pretty tapped out, Adam 8, 2004, and then you're clear.
6: I'm so offering 961 Henry 4545 North 27th Avenue. Heard at 27th Avenue and Indian School Road. Large red Ford. I saw a complaint. It's red Mazda. The red four-door took off northbound on 27th Avenue. Complaint attempted to follow for a plate, but pulled over at the 2060 contact. Antonio for contact 2004. He was also very worked up on asking if PD is still coming. Advised, the copier advised, he is not following the vehicle and wanted to make sure to call us in. Advise him PD will be there when a unit is available.
7: Odyssey. Looks like you had a marker for contest at 2004. Unit to make backup.
6: With this vehicle stop, 4321 West Mulberry Drive, 824B.
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0: I'm going to have a Coastfish first. 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
1: Okay, 10-4. 10-4.
2: His neighborhood. We're not sure who the two people are in the vehicle. Thinks they were possibly taking pictures of the car in his vehicle. Other than the stranger, all we know is this information in 2006.
1: Negative everything else attached to your call.

0: You got about 417 for that Mulberry traffic. I think Ethan bring in his box. Can we get a description of the suspect so we know what we're looking for while we're on containment?
1: Eric, my dream.
2: Yeah, guys, I think they have him in the yard. They're not going to push to make contact with him until they have some backfield support for the containment in case he breaks. I will work on that info for you. We're having to liaison directly with their aircraft.

0: Here's Hart Street Hop on. Can you do me a favor and set up an H deck for us? We're a little bit more efficient on our side of doing that, and then let me know. The Fox MCSO helicopter will switch to that channel and we'll have comms.
1: Oh, I don't know, you're still clearing it out of me.
2: Hey, so Tom, we're getting no sign of... Hey, so Tom, no one's coming to the door. We gave announcements and we're getting no stimulant.
1: Can nobody come to the door and make announcements and no stimulant?

0: 224 India, copy on the domestic 844 Isabel, unit 1082. Contact the aunt. She's rambling about her son being 18 and is 23, not really answering questions. Previous call says that it's Narvin, or he's born in 94. I want you guys to petition and take her son. They can faintly hear him in the background. She's called a bunch looking for something. It's 2009.
1: Unit for backup.
2: 6-12 North.
1: 10-4.
0: Spirit, 210 East Bell.
3: Teen subject is diabetic and he's asking for fire.
4: Hey, are we going to be entering the house?
0: Probably entering the house, 2010.
2: Detained.
0: I go for one detained at 2010.
5: I can 22.
0: Super.
5: You probably didn't get.
0: Back at 2:13, please. 10-4. 23, are
6: you still over here? Oh. 21, Frank, can you also relay that and check welfare call holding to this one?
2: Seven two three Paul. My subject out here, is 5390, and he's got some cuts to his face. If we could roll fire, just to check on him, please.
5: Before, thank you.

0: 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Fire 17 for someone 901 Ocean. They're doing CPR. 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
1: Earth, 8227 West Belgrove. Conductex 47th, 3rd Street, Moletta, southeast corner, 976. There's a camp block in the sidewalk and a Millwood Ring 4SS. Tunnel weapons, they want to move along. You've got telephone contact Allen at 2012.
2: Allen, 2012,
1: Moletta,
2: Southeast Corner, 976.
3: It's going to be Hatcher, 90 Cav. Alright, Victor, 8 Adam, 49 Lily.
0: 10-4.
4: Go ahead.
3: I'm going to be 29th Adam and Calum back out with Arizona, Barry King, Adam, 8 Victor, 1.

0: pulled you for, can you show us doing a courtesy transport to 16th Street McDowell?
1: Oh, 16th Street and where?
0: 16th Street in McDowell.
1: 10-4. 414 India. 414 India.
2: Reference our call. Our subject's going to be transported to AZ General Precautionary from Rescue 7.
0: Hey, 12 home. We just cleared the house. There's no sign of anyone in here.
1: I'm 60 West Catalina Drive, 734 B. Did you copy for 414 India's PD involved 961 that the other driver is being transported to Arizona General via Rescue 7 precautionary?
3: That PD involved?
4: 14 India, there was no wreck. It's going to be that indecent exposure call.
3: 41 Frank, yeah, I copy that on 2-deck. Thank you.
5: Is there any assistance escorting a prisoner from the hospital 930 East Thomas to her vehicle, flipped over to Charlie 16 at 2015.
6: 75 Ocean, put it on.
0: 75 Ocean, I copy again. Charlie 16 is where she's at.
7: Hey, 813 Tom, can you send the next call?
1: Seven eleven Henry.
8: Ma'am, I'm code 4. I was clearing on the wrong channel. I'll need some help with my prisoner getting him to my vehicle at Rosso Health. He's not very cooperative.
0: 735 Ocean's on the way to you. 735 Ocean, did you already switch over?
4: Yeah, but we copy. We'll stay on out of 7.
0: I copy.
6: Yeah, room 2. 735 Ocean, can I have that as well?
1: Yeah, okay. Check, see
9: if K9 has one. Yeah, I'm checking. Hey, one, Frank. Can the OIT half of 813 Tom give me a call, please?
1: 813 Tom?
7: Hey, 13 Tom.
1: Can the OIT half of you call 81 Frank, please? For an open door and window on Charlie 13. Camera, help out at 2012 North 78th Glen.
10: This information, we're getting a call in from 548 West Windsor Avenue from up Holby. That they heard rustling in the backyard and that their food is moving, but there's no wind. They offered to let you clear the backyard if you need to, but they're not asking for that service. I will take 21 contact if needed.
4: I copy. We'll make contact with them.
1: Number.
11: 721 Frank, well, 2 miles, last 3574.
1: Okay, 2017. Through the dumpster and then entering the store, they just need her removed. Again, I stopped security calling us and it's 2017 uniform.
10: The 19th Avenue Indian School Road, just north, number 1 lane. My car with red and blue lights has the number 1 lane closed down. So there's construction pine cone vehicle merged from the right lane into the middle lane. I got the signs and that car. No one for contact though, 2018.
1: The camera for 2012 North 78th Glen. Lee Smoking 237 David. Complainant would like to move along. It's 2018. Is there a unit to follow? No response. Did you lie with K9 for an attic cam? North 70th Drive, crashed into a house. Driver of the vehicle was a 17-year-old male, Richard, to see if they know the subject or who is supposed to have the vehicle. It's going to be Peoria Dispatch for telephone contact, 2019.
4: You just said they're on my call right now. You can just status us over there. And can you just send me their 21, please?
1: Let me check. Over. 819 India. Sam 63 is coming with your attic cam. He's coming from SCS.
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2: 422 Tom, what's up? 422 Tom, is the, with you, is she saying, what door is she saying is broken?

0: when he's on. He's saying the closet door.
1: Did you say anything about the bathroom door?
2: For 21 time out of me, he's saying no, no bathroom door. He's just saying it was a sliding closet door in the house.

0: 13, have you? Yeah, to Forza Check Welfare, 909 East Camelback Road at the Legacy on Camelback, Unit 1105. For Natalie, more than 75, no description, no weapons, text your counselor. She's going to join her 911 Henry Child, but no one knew earlier this year. They received that message 30 ago, and they haven't been able to get a hold of her. Her 21 detached, left alone, mobile team 17 with an ETA at 35 minutes. Asking for a bill response to PD. It's $20.23.
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2: 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Charlie 13 is looking for any unit with a drone for 2012 North 78th Glen. 32 and you're on the alleyway for those units.
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0: 912 frame, can you send me the check welfare?
1: Temper check welfare at 2602 West Glen Rosa Avenue. Unit 58. Clinic is with ACT team, says patient sent emails to family saying he wanted a 291 x-ray. Did not mention a plan. Subject is Nick, no weapon. Subject was alone. Clinic is not at this 20 and has not been able to reach him. It's going to be Umberto, the nurse practitioner for telephone contact 2025. I copy 913 Frank's Rebecca.
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0: Okay, let's try this again. Show us out at 9910 Will Calmback Road on a 14 Tom. We're code 4. Can you read us?
1: Your numbers are going to be 133-2827. So, 0100, it's going to be same certain top of the bus stop on the north side of the street. I forgot the time of the bar, I drove by and saw an unattended stroller and didn't know if anything, anyone was inside of it. You know, if anyone for contact at 2026, you know, just make a pickup.
0: The 601.
2: 601 1501 East Elk, Reno Drive. Emergency support sister 601 last heard 1248 said leaving Phoenix to go to Sierra Vista. Sister is white female, Dylan, 1 and 66 foot, 185 pounds, gray hair, plus dementia on the medication, 20 months passed, drives directly to a rep 4. His roommate, Bill, who says has not heard seen Dylan since this afternoon. He had a Dixie phone, but Dixie service is 24/7 as their usual.
0: 22 Frank, I'm good for it. Just 6-1.
1: New and 647 at 13,018 at North 19th Street. Screaming obscenities in the parking lot. I'm not sure if he was by herself and you go have anyone to contact at 2028. Unit to make a bus. North 19th Street. Two subjects in the neighborhood selling quantum fiber internet. White male, 26 foot medium build, black tank top, and a kit clipboard. The other's a white male, 20s tall, heavy set, but hoodie. Because we're northbound on foot. Thinks it's weird for this time of night. Joseph wants to talk about it. 2028, you
0: know. 234, Frank.
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0: Grand Rapids. 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
1: 10-4. Hi, Bruce. Possible SC info with a neighbor 1. 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
2: Zona Edward 6, Adam 432.
3: Matthew Henry, originally from 502 West Yearly. Pedro is standing about 5'5", thin, black hair, blue shirt, gray shirts, has a backpack, a large brown paper bag with his name on it. He needs to be returned. He's not aggressive, takes meds for moods, bipolar, schizophrenic. He is opioid dependent. It's going to be Emily for telephone contact, 2030.
4: I have a vehicle. First of all, Roosevelt, 518 feet.
0: Unit.
4: Yes. Unit and any other available searching over to Charlie 5 at 20. Bedroom.
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0: Air 23, out of range.
1: Yeah, vehicle's on 27th Avenue in Visa. That's a red four-door Volkswagen Jetta, Arizona plate, Edward 6 out of 432. They were having trouble parking.
2: No, I'm sorry, for some of the area. Yeah, the vehicle was just kind of in park and then drove up a little bit. I went to park again and then drove up a bit. And obviously, he only speaks Spanish. So if you could just stand by and just stay ahead until you get to that 64 Tommy here.
0: Yeah, no problem, guys. They didn't try to take off from you or anything, right? You guys are just trying to drift getting the moving into the roadway there.
2: Yeah, it seems more like a language barrier kind of thing.
3: Emergency traffic, criminal damage, 32nd Street and Roosevelt, 726 feet. Anybody for the criminal damage, 32nd Street and Roosevelt, 726
0: feet?
3: 721 Indian, anybody else? Charlie 7, 23 degrees.
4: And from all those, wrap up the stop, what was that?
5: 27 RX, copy.
0: Seventy-two Dave X, which monitor?
5: Denver.
6: 1400.
5: 749.
6: Hey, you can 22-715 Henry. We were kind of able to get some language going and talking to him, and he basically saying that no crime was happening. We're just trying to confirm, but through the Google Translate, we were able to kind of get some better communication, and he's alleging no crime. So we're good for it. We get 22-715 Henry.
3: Henry, you copy? I copy. He's got the key out of the ignition, making contact.
5: We're going to be at 647 3rd Street, Luella, southeast corner. So there's a camp blocking the sidewalk and a male wearing a fluorescent vest. No weapons if they want moved along. Telephone contact and Alan out there, 25. Unit to make a message.
0: 733
5: 734 Lincoln, then 961. It's going to be 7th Avenue in Canto, just left there. It's for a black Silverado versus a dark blue sedan or a maroon Subaru Outback. Matthew for contact, 2035.
0: Air 7-direct for our call is going to get transported to Good Sam and Rescue 61. I'm going to be riding with them.
7: Ian 83, portable 11,083, Sam 76, Sam 402, and 813 order for sign up.
0: They can maybe swing by over here and help them on the ground.
5: Another unit to 27th Avenue, Vista.
6: 924 Ocean, we're about 10 seconds out.
5: Alright, I copy. Is there another unit that can assist 721 Nora?
8: I'm code 4, good educational.
5: Another unit 2-7-2 and we're for the criminal damage to 143 to Roosevelt.
0: 725, Frank.
5: Gianna. Link pair, no weapons, with a dark blue t-shirt, black shorts, not a gun. My complaint is Nora, and ask her if she was okay. And it's a house across the street at 4035 North 75th Drive, was a halfway house.
7: and said that you walked over there and has a recording on a Ring camera. Contact with Maria. It's 1237 Unit Fatala.
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1: Four 32 front of your message. 4430 babies, pull lock lane. 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Unit call.
2: Are you wondering?
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3: 73,
4: John.
3: 7 for John. Getting a message from 911, reference incident 2579. They're trying to see if it's possible to go ahead and make contact at the home without police presence, if you want to take a look.
0: Noir, copy. It's for this audible, 714 East Rose Lane. It's the Nirvana Center. We were out there a little while ago. This one's coming from a burglary at a few different zones, but we don't have an exact location to you at 2038. Unit for backup.
1: 612 Nora. Is that the one in 611 Nora still?
0: Let me check.
4: And 613 India. We were just out there. We checked all doors and windows. They were all secure. And it looks like there was a car in the parking lot that didn't seem out of place.
0: Okay, copy.

0: If there's anybody available to help out for 3143 East Roosevelt,
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0: As priors for possession of open by a prohibited person, 237 North, 245 and 211, they think it'll be violent with TV. If there's anybody to help, it's going to be worked on Charlie Dick 7 at 2040.
2: Is anyone to assist on 3143, Mr. Roosevelt? 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
2: Charlie 7.
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0: Hey there, just wanted to copy your message. It's a Tesla 11-5059 West Marguerite. Phone was taken from a Tesla in Goodyear. Now pinging to this location. 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It's 2043.
1: If there's any 964, I'm available to head out for 3143 East Road about the, you know, throughout with the mail half. It's going to be worth on trying to get to the next 3043. I'm just seeing him or traffic.
2: I'm looking for you to copy your message for them to 651 at North Flat Canyon Access, West Baird Lane. 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Seems scared. It's Paula for contact in a black Chevy truck. 2044, I copy 913 Franks, your backup.

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3: Arch in his neighborhood said there is a sky blue or green Nissan Altima outside that has been sitting there for over an hour and thinks it might be related cars on. When Complainant opened the door to check it out, they said the vehicle honked at Complainant. It's no contact. 2045, I copy 9 Virgin Ocean. 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
5: Add up further information is on the call for you as well. 2045. 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
5: 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So I'm all 70s, I type in a red shirt, black shorts, and a weapon. 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
7: 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There's a black Telluride at 2 John Adams, 6 Robert 7. I was driving all over the road, couldn't maintain lanes, and was running into the bushes on the side of the road. Last seen pulling into this location, comes back to a 20 out of 2220 West via Cabrillo Blanco out of Phoenix. It's information only at 2046.
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0: Area 3908, West Alta Vista, in the intersection, burgundy brown red, four-door sedan, Lincoln Young Adams, 3 Victor, 4 versus the fence. Nobody strapped, no injuries. Drivers to 23, but the passenger did roll off. Looks like interview with Linda, 2049.
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Bridge Street, it's near 7th Avenue, McDowell Road. It's going to be northbound from there. Can you do a broadcast? Being 4390, RDs on regular verticals are blocking three lanes of traffic outside of your camps and are yelling. Cross and go in northbound. Information only for you, 20 up to 1.

0: 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Air Unit to make a backup.
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1: 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I'm going to come in and copy message with Audible 4837 West Crystal Way, 19200 North. 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
2: 603 Frank, you can send me that 239 on Paradise Village.
3: 603 Frank, copy. 12,621 North Paradise Village Parkway West at the car wash. Complainant ran the card inside with employee for $10 for gas while doing out. She got an alert, but it rang again for $150. And so complainant reversed and is now in the parking lot trying to get the money back. Contact Cynthia in a white Kia at 2054U. Units for backup.
0: 6-3-4-4.
1: Our visitor just called. We just had a dupe come in from a subject named Andre saying that the passenger in the car is getting verbal with him and that she was throwing a buffalo packet all over the wall and that it was escalating. That complaint is going to be down the road at 4002 West Alta Vista.
0: Hey there, Frank. Yeah, copy. I'm 23.
1: I'm just really cannot keep working on a backup for
0: you. You're done next.
1: Time for next is going to be...
4: Jean Tom, can you send me next call? Time
1: for... So, Pam, your call's going to be at 961-89 Lane at Indian School for compliance, blue on base Elantra. And a black Chevy pickup, conflicts with Brianna. 13, Tom, your call is going to be also 961-9201 West Thomas. Then reference to another incident. 9-year-old son was hit by a vehicle at 4410 North 99th Avenue and was injured. Complainant and husband took him to the hospital where they currently are now. Conflict is going to be with Destiny or the husband at 2056.
0: Yes, SR 51 mainline northbound, just north of Thomas. Go for it.
1: Okay. Is this how you come in for US Alameda Road 211B? Only 2056, 9 clear.
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1: Thank you, boss. 223 George, copy, 12 star, E4, East Bell, unit 1082. Your code 4? And saying, what does it take to commit 901 X-ray, start cussing and rambling and tired of being here, really wouldn't answer questions, because she was at a bus stop or telling like she was inside. Pretty sure her name's Anna, who's you're contacting at 2057 units, Paula. Thank you. Four 14 India, copy for this audible at 2610 West Baseline Road. It's going to be suite 114. Going to be coming from the BA interior zone. No one for contact, 2057. Spotlight flashing into backyards, no description. It's no contact, 2057.
0: Fortune, can you come and give me the crew to transport to 40 Street in Camelback with Capri Apartments?
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0: 3M, can you pretty clear show us 172 SES? Nine 15 Andrew, can you run a play for me?
1: Yeah, go ahead.
0: It'll be Arizona 0, Henry Adam 1, Adam 9, Adam.

0: I'm sorry, negative to a Dodge Caliber White, Siddiqui Aluma out of Phoenix.
1: Copy. 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
1: It's going to be 210 2750 West T Bird, 932B. Furnace 210 2750 West T Bird, 932B. I'm going to register to complain of a ship. 932 George, and backup over on Charlie 92132.
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1: 7 Chevy, Frankfurter.
0: 7 Chevy, Frankfurter, fire in the back of complaints following. 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
4: 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Well, 914 Ocean. 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
1: 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We are still looking for a backup for 7-3 Burlington for 19th Avenue, Michelle.

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Terminal 3, climate 91.

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0: 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Yes, I got it. 10-4.
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1: All right, 3227 East Bell Road is the address is listed on the call. However, there's a little bit of conversation I had with MCSO just now. Anyways, you had somebody leave AMA from a behavioral home. Subject is Pedro, born in 97, Hispanic male, 5'5", thin build, black hair, blue shirt, gray shorts with a backpack, large brown paper bag with his name on it, needs to be returned. Says he's not aggressive. He takes moods, supposed to be on behavioral medications and some other things, as well as opiate dependency. He is the MCSO contact, 234 Frank. I copy. You're following it, 2109. I attached a bunch of things for him. You will be advised he's 51 and 52 times 2 each. Name for loud music, note for contact 2109.
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1: 10-4.
3: Bethany home at 14th place, heading westbound. We're going to attempt to code 6. We'd like to air yet first, because it's probably going to 510 break.
4: Hey, Maureen, it's 14th place on Bethany Home Road, headed westbound.
5: This is all I attach.
1: And throwing stuff 20 ago at the time of the call. He's since calmed down, needs to go to my 24/7, believes he won't go willingly. Since 13, Power also has a 13-year-old in the house. VHU is going to be responding as well. Ina, is your contact, 213 Lincoln, I see you going too. Also, it looks like a dude just came in a little bit ago, says the son is now asleep, and you guys can cancel. But due to the type of call, we cannot do so. She did advise that there's a therapy appointment tomorrow. And with enough sleep, he should be fine. It's 2011 all around.
5: 212 Lincoln. Did BHU go out of this call?
4: It's for that Oranging Ocean. 11-4-259 North 20th Drive. Had a rise, Unit 2059. Attempted to order protection on Gala. 360 pounds, brown eyes, black hair, drives a black Kia Sorento, and the back window on the left side is out. Is known to be a heavy drinker, no known weapons. 2111 is doing a call.
1: And thanks. 12th Street and Bethany Home Road, currently set up to go westbound. Guess we've got some history with the vehicle, so turn over to Adam Deck 7 at 2112.
6: Thanks, Virginia. We can hold on that.
1: Go for it.
3: 6 with it, 7th Street and Bethany is pulling into the Circle K, southeast corner.
7: Sorry, we're about 1-0.
3: Copy. We'll be under the southmost gas pump.
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1: 7-7. Recommendable.

0: Just information about 600 units. We do have a vehicle stopped at the Circle K, 7th Street, Bethany Home Road, southeast corner. Anyone wanting to assist? Adam Deck 7, 2113.
1: Not Black, can you access?
0: You still code 4?
2: Yeah, we're code 4. We got 4 off the vehicle.
3: Looks like the second unit just went over them. Looks like fuel fire is off to the west. They're up at the car right now, both of them.
2: Hey, hands, male's got to go to the back, right?

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0: you to come to the intersection. 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
2: North Black Canyon, Unit Tom 233, completed sex girlfriend was invited over. She did leave. Her name is Jessica, 119 from United, and has been a female tucker's black shirt with food stamps on it, and black Jordans, unknown weapons. Joseph, for contact at 2115, can I get a unit call?
3: 6-23, can you change it to 7630 West Elms Road?
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4: Frank,
5: do we have any 1060s? Sorry, 1060 for 701 East Bethnyville.
4: 721 India, we're 17 and then we took 6. Okay, copy. Frank, do we have everybody up there currently detained?
2: 61 Frank, we're detaining the last one right now. Okay, copy, detaining the last at 2160.
4: 61 Frank, let's go for all four of you, Tank.
2: So, injured person, 2316 or 16th Street, 735 East, Charlie Dick, 72117.
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1: Yeah, but that was 40121. 4021 West Monte Cristo?
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1: 7-4 Frank, I have your code 4, you have one in custody at 2118. Ponte Rosa.
8: 835. 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
1: And flip looking for you.
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0: 47 at 14,830 North Black Canyon Access, Unit 2054. A 6 foot, 155 pounds, black and red personal weapons is walking around gray Forder SUV. Component thinks it's 647, like he wants to steal it, and the vehicle belongs to a neighbor downstairs. It's Brian for contact, 2120.
1: And 20 people on bikes that were blocking the entire street. Doing well in the lanes of traffic and left and going eastbound, also going westbound. It's information only for you at 2120.
2: F14A7.
0: Cleve is canceled, Dylan.
3: Five negative to the Dodge Challenger.
4: Which is your town for 47, bro?
1: For 22 Tower, copy for the 47 Bravo. 8550 South Central Ave of the Dollar General. Employee requested in the 47 Bravo subjects are Hispanic male, white shirt, black pants. Second one's Hispanic male, black shirt, jeans. Last seen on foot, going to the side emergency door. Unknown direction of travel from there. Here's Tony, security for contact 2121. 424 King, I copy your following.

0: 6.2 ping for the next.
1: First room off of House Senegal. His name is Steven. The street name is Tennessee. White male, 46 feet tall and built, black jersey, and then color pants and weapons. Went back to the department. Next door, complainant can direct. Going issue, medical for contact at 2121 Kennedy and 12.
2: Deputy John, neighbor dispute at 3249 West Angela Drive. Clinton's neighbor across the street, Eric, white male, 56 foot thin, unknown clothing, unknown weapons. The complainant has got and has it in his backyard. Complainant was talking about a male that's not supposed to be at the neighbor's. Complainant just wants her cat back. Complainant is going to be Hannah for contact. 2122, 0-12.
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1: Now he's for Frank Monarch.
0: Okay.
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0: Sorry.

waiting in a maroon Toyota RAV4, complaining to this 964 Tom for Trina, who is the lover of a 16-year-old Jonathan, who is being threatened by a girlfriend's father, spending 55-4 to her power weapons. Give Samantha her contact. It's 21 to 24 hours.

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3: Little Muffins, you have anyone for contact to 2126? Is there a unit to take back them? Any back for 731 John for the 647, 1601 East Indian School Road, so 733 B.
0: Copy.
4: Can we get a supervisor approval for a 3511? No left has never been issued.
5: One Frank, he's looking for my approval, and yes, he can have it.
0: Copy.
1: There's a male with 237 David in his lap. He's not waking up at all on the north side of the building. So I was on my way to do the thing. It's 2127, 6 clear.

0: também, né?
1: Unit 1038. What's the line with the 101 that was yelling at someone to get out of the apartment and from the phone history at 2128?

0: pressure plate of Charles Sam Paul. Five ago, it was 5-10ing around, almost at the car's vehicle, and then started to slam on its brakes in front of the car's vehicle, then took off. Let's see, eastbound, it is information only, 28.
1: Tom, can you push us through in the Yankee on it?
0: Copy.
2: Jennifer.

0: before it's only got so much.
1: 421 Lincoln, the next is going to be the 418 George. 832 West of Tennis Lane. Caller's son is bringing friends to the home and they're refusing to leave. Son's going to be a Sadino, born in 2010. Stating that there's going to be three friends, no weapons on any. For contact, it's 2129. Is their unit full?
0: 4-13.
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0: Action 3 out of the front, nothing else.
1: Sam, thank you so much. I'm going to go for it.
2: Care. We don't have a gate code. Sheena, you should contact at 2132, you just call?
3: 223.
4: 10-4. Emergency custody 1031 with her. Custody was awarded to grandmother Lynn of child, who is 23 with complainant. Mother of child is Amanda, born in 1990, female 5'4", thin or long, and is staying in the hotel room with third-party friend. This is an informant for complainant. Cleaning as a private investigator. He's Lacey for contact. It's 2132.
3: Can you send me a message, please?
4: That's fine.
5: 811, leaving. Can you be 2908?
4: Copy. Forty-seven Victor, 2501 North 59th Drive, around 1310 hours. Compliance 1995 Black 4-door. Early lowered C3500 was taken. License plate Charlie Henry 50504. No tracking keys are in the vehicle. No weapons in the vehicle. Compliance has video footage. You have Jeffrey for contact. 2133. Is there a unit to follow? 22.
5: This is going to be some 1031. I'll need a backup. Thank you.
4: Copy.
6: For Lincoln. My subject's being transported there for cautionary.
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7: 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We'll go for
4: 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Go for
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0: 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Go ahead.
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0: 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You may spell.
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0: 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Chimpers. 961 from W and Bethany Home Road. 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
4: Are you to assist for this 585, possibly 25 party, 7th Avenue in Osborne?
5: 31 John.
0: Okay, 4.
4: 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Drew is going to be your contact at 2137 Unifil.
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0: 10-4.
4: For last week about the ex of Faustina Moreno Horn in 1975. And a panic Nelson called short and rode a bike or badly blocked four paths in her car. Do you think this is him again? You got a Maricela for contact at 2138. Do you need to take him back up? King.
1: 7-28 for the pickup.

0: Okay, so we can go ahead, 1022. The father is not that 20.
1: Copy.
0: Okay, you happy as well?
1: Copy.

0: Anyway, I'm going to start it on a domestic 8026 south 70th lane, A35B. Reported by his brother, it'll be holding on Charlie 8 with North spot 2139. 8026 south 70th lane, A4B.
1: 833 George.
0: 33 George, in the backup. Anyone back up on this domestic 8026 south 70th lane, 34 B?
2: Accidental.
3: 421 Tom, can you come in?
2: 421 Tom,
3: just
2: saying that was accidental. 10-4. I copy and see if anybody can break away.
0: Anyone break away for this domestic 8026 south 70th lane, 834 B?
4: A31 Ocean Sushi.
0: Copy. Copy.

0: 4-4 areas. Seems like so.
1: Go ahead.
2: Yeah, nice tree. And I'll be out with one.

0: 26 feet. Snare broadcast for white male 35-6-150. Black shirt and white shorts and white shoes with no weapons. Phone Adam at front of 101's at the bus stop and asked them if they wanted to make money. I told him no, he left northbound on 44th Street on foot. Information only for you at 2142.
1: Yeah, I'm fine.

0: 77. For his previous incident, blue Chevy Silverado, Robert Henry Adams, 03. Robert has been missing for 3 days. And Juan, who was supposed to buy the vehicle and complain, found out that the person has been arrested in Texas and the vehicle is still missing. And he missed a video when they were out earlier and was like, them back out. If you have Felipe for contact, it's 2143.
1: 28 years old, black shirt, black shorts, wearing a backpack, no weapon. Acting erratic, possibly on 237 David, pulling his hair out. The issue is not going due to concern of a possible physical. You have Pamela, the employee, for contact. It's 2144. Their units follow.
2: 4-3-1-9.
1: 10-4, thank you.

0: Mr. Mayor, Governor Message for the 418 Tom, 2738 West Augusta Avenue, back of the complex near Unit B is in Bravo. Two subjects in the parking lot on foot refusing to leave, no weapons. One of them is going to be a Hispanic male, 25 years old, black clothing, black backpack. Second is a 101 Hispanic female or a white female, 25 years old, black clothing, no weapons, possibly 237 David activity. So contact 2146.
1: Let me come from the east overhead door. 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I'm going for contact 2146 for 21 Lincoln. I kept your falling.

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1: Seven 31 John, it's going to be 1438 East McDowell Road. It's coming from the back door perimeter at 2148. Sir, you can take back.
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0: Sorry, sorry, I'm going to Triple 36 Avenue and Earl 825B. I'm sorry, I'm going to Triple 36 Avenue and Earl Drive 825B. Over there, Boston, he's going to Triple 8, it's 2149.
1: 67 Earl, 825 feet. Anyone to come off their status, come from a ways for the 927, 36 Zach Earl. Copy.
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3: SOS allows verbal in Spanish between a male and 101. Then disconnected before the 964 tone could connect. No answer on callback. It's 2150. Are there units follow?
1: Copy.
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0: 12 Mary, copy your message. It's an audible at 7333 West Thomas Road, Spirit Halloween. It's coming from the interior 5. No one for contact. It's 2151. Mm-hmm. 732 Lincoln, copy fire in the back. It's a 101 trying to get hit by vehicles in the middle of the roadway. Charlie Mike 7 at 2151.
1: 7 shot 4.
2: 731 John, are you headed that way as well?

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1: Go ahead.
0: Reference to domestic at 3736 West Alameda Road. It's on the stack. There's a hazard for you to check it out before we dispatch it.
1: I copy. I'm away from my computer. I'll go to look at it.
0: Okay, Jennifer, I'll forward it to you. Jennifer Johnson, 962 at 3840 West Happy Valley Road at the Burger King Starbucks. Clean it silver, Toyota RAV4 versus a white Ford Focus, Arizona plate Charlie Sam Tom 7501 occurred on the street at 2153.
2: Second.
0: Going to be the 47 at 630 East Broadway Road at the Circle K. Current Hispanic female, 20s, heavy build, black shirt, gray shirt, criminal weapon. Came in and took 5 containers of beer, last seen going south on Central, in a gray Nissan Altima. This plate's Paul 7 Adam 158. Going to be an ongoing issue. And color desires prosecution. You have Natalia for contact at 2154.

Patrice Washington at the Chevron. 34 black males, 38 to 40 years of age, wearing white shirts and white shorts. I also have a description of black shirt and black sweats, and a blue shirt and blue shorts with no weapons. One of believes that they're selling T-shirts at David in the parking lot. Two in blue and white four-door cars. If you have anyone for contact, it's 2154. You need me back?

0: caller's napping at 1102 North 12th Street. Keeps getting listed 20. And so she sees an unknown race male, 34 years old, 6'5", medium build, black shirt, unknown pants, no weapons. Walking in front of caller's window and sitting in the yard with circus equipment and monkeys. The phone for contact is 2155 501 Marianne. Copy your following.
1: 533 John.
2: Crystal. 533 John. 218-466 Memphis Avenue. 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Charlie 2255. 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
0: Just west.
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5: Hey, you need to call for the residential 15420. 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
7: Be on the property. Thinks the driver's laying inside sleeping. Unknown description of driver. Truck is turned on. Police tried to knock on the door and got no response. Looks like refrigerator truck. License plate Robert 750105 out of Texas. You've driven for contact. It's 2157 and 32.

0: 7, 2, 4, Mary.
1: Go for it. All the other units are 22.
0: 7, 2, Chicane, copy.
1: Chicane, copy.
2: Trevor is a white male, 25 years old, red bandana over face, no shirt, no known weapons, possibly in 237 Davis, you have no one for contact, his info only at 2158.
1: Fourth report team, keep him at 627 on 16th Street, I'm 23.
0: 424, can I copy for you, 647 at 16th Street in Broadway? I copy your 23, it's 2158. Is there a unit fall?
1: 45, King.
0: 10-4, thank you.
3: Their shoulders with black pants, not a weapon. Walking around the complex, talking to the boss, making threatening gestures, it just doesn't tell me what. Last thing near building 6. Person that called it in, but doesn't want contact at 2159. Is there a unit to make backup?
0: For the 22 Mary, copy for the check welfare at 5625 South 5th Drive. Can we be referencing an earlier incident? Patient Zaylin, born in 2010 at Valleywise, still 23 at the hospital. Been cleared for discharge for the last 4 hours, but still unable to get a hold of grandmother. Asking if PD can attempt to make contact and having her on the 21 once they get 23. Use Monica, social worker for 21 contact, 2159.
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1: 63 John Amar, is that drunk?
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4: 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I see 14 King attached.
2: Before John, copy your message. It's a 4735-08 West Baseline Road, Circle K. About 5 ago, with Indian male, 20s, 411, thin, black hat, registered, no weapons, took 212 packs of Bud Light. Last thing going northbound, you have Jaden for contact at 2200 hours.
1: Got you, thank you.
2: Okay. Hey, 34 John, did you want to back up? Copy.
1: John, I should be 204.
2: Hey, 34 Lincoln, do you copy?
1: Copy.
0: Doors activated at 2131 now.

0: you from the Oculus for contact at the 22 hours. So you need to follow. The number about the boyfriend, Antonio Mira, Brunson Glenn. I'm 9 medium bells, uncle, shirt, blue jeans. Has been drinking. The car is also waiting out front. And there's a hazard on here. At 2202. Are you going to follow?
1: Fuck.
0: Copy.

0: 다 우리 새끼 생각.
1: 15.
0: You can make that 10 7 on the stack, make it an or. I gave her 21.
1: I copy. Under description, plans for the vehicle doesn't belong in the neighborhood. Mr. Gaffini has 14 Tom Wolves. Would like to move along. He's safety for telephone contact. It's 22 over 3 hours. Sir, you to follow? And you have to back up on the 647 Victor at 7031 West Desert Drive. Copy no response. If there's anything, I'll work on your backup.
2: 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Call the system.
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3: 32B.
1: Sorry, Father. Son, I didn't finally get in the back of this. I'm Charlie 7 at 2204.
4: Send backup for this 901 X-ray. It's 7th Street and Ellsworth, 732B.
0: 736 John, correct. Zero, John here.

0: se fueron, ¿quién piensa en aquello?
1: Se fueron. Told Mary Lynn that 415 Edwards, 2025 East Campbell Avenue, Unit 318, it's Building 3. Loud music with bass that's being played inside the unit. You've got a telephone contact at 2204.
2: Sounds from the States. It sounds like a movie on the PA system at this point, coming from the backyard. Calling for contact at 2205. Can I get you in the fall?
1: House. Can see her drive by in a gray GMC. Pound is armed or will be silent. Playing inside with the doors locked by the name of Jose. 2205. Sir, unit to take a backup.
0: Seven two four.
1: Happy.

0: 9:30 Lincoln, Brentville.
1: 9:30 Lincoln.
0: I'm just trying to find the duplicate call. Sounds like they might want to have an open line. The caller just said the fiancé was acting up. You know, she's just talking to him, not answering questions.
1: Others are in copy. I'm 23 and I don't see any, I don't see the 101 out front, so it must be inside.
0: Copy. Throwing stuff.

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0: Can you turn to 1070? I copy and follow due service.
1: 7-2 Vic, can you just ask for it?

0: 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Code 6. QRI 33rd, out with Arizona, 54 Adam, 713. Go 4.
1: Okay.

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1: Information for units in the area of 14 to 11 South 5th Street. Caller seeing a flashlight flashing way up on the mountain on Telegraph Pass Road. Looks like the person is walking eastbound along the road. No further information. Information only 2209.
2: Not everyone, I'm going to stand by until the next unit.
1: Okay. 4-2014 for traffic.
3: 4-2014.
1: Thank you, the domestic at 4436 South 20th Street. Caller's in verbal with husband who's 23 to the daughter. Caller says she has custody of the daughter, then disconnected while trying to get more info. Unable to call back, it's a 911 only line. It's 2210, is there a unit to follow?
3: 423 King, I'm finishing up here and I'll attach.
1: 10-4, thank you.
0: 7-10, yes, in the parking lot, if he's going to leave. 2210, unit to follow.
1: Four thirty-three, Frank.
3: I'm sitting next to him. Do you need something?
1: He's cleared three times on the radio. I just want to make sure he's code 4.
3: Yeah, he's code 4. It must have been accidental.
1: 10-4, thank you.

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3: Nine twenty-three, Tom, on your own.
1: Okay. 10-3 for Lincoln, copy. 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

0: 7-0-4, Lincoln, again, I copy you, hazard a chain. I just want to make sure you got a code for.
1: Hi, it looks like the just got her in the vehicle, and there's 4 units now on the way.
2: 36 Drama, 34 Lincoln, 304, thank you very much, unit.
1: Welcome
3: to the
4: hold on. Go for it. Could you make me a check welfare in the same area? We got flagged out by an employee of the smoke shop. He's got some transient sleeping by a dumpster. He wants us to contact.
0: Oh yeah, for sure.
4: I'm 12 Lincoln, on 23.
5: And she's waiting on a bike. It's a white female, black shirt, blue pants, none of weapons. We have brochures for contact. It's 2215. Is there a unit to follow?
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6: X-ray,
0: Seventh Town, you were 10-1. I'm just confirming that was Central and Seventh Ave.
6: Central Southern, Robert Sim Adams, 3 X-ray Nora.
0: Can I just have eyes on 934 Ocean at the precinct?
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5: Thank you. 821 John, copy your message. This is 647 at 5423 West Cambridge Avenue, 2600 North. Finish mail 54 on compound, black key to blue jeans, podcast, clearing trash all over the road. This is an ongoing issue with the subject in the area. Advised at the 20th and 917 house. The subject is just on the street in the front, acting erratic, possibly on 237 David. Anyone for contact at 2216. Is there a unit to follow?
7: Copy. 33 Mary, so the corner B.
0: 933 Mary calling. You're going to be at Audible 4201 West Jimmy Hills Drive at the Mental Apartments. It's going to be the east entry gates at 2217. 2217.

0: for 22 Mary on your hands. I'm going to copy your message. It's left side at 2102 Westbound La Pavillon, Emerald Suite, JF 378. Cool with the gas, white male, 20 short bill. Average weight, red baseball cap, and unclosed known weapons. Reporter for contact at 2218, can I get a unit to follow? Unit. 10-4.
1: My copy says it's being transported. It's precautionary. Was the location it's being transported to?
2: Yes, sir. Awesome.

0: Hey, Gary, we're Mary. We'll be following, because there's something like those being combative, so just... Oh, for the precautionary. We'll be right with
1: 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Hey, copy your following.

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3: Has nowhere else to go, because then it just wants to move along. 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
0: Can you create me a separate call for service of, let's just say, 245? 665 West Union Hills, please.
1: 10-4. And code 4, do you need anybody else out there, or is it just a report?
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3: Mary, I'm in the Audible.
2: 4-32 Mary, I'm coming for the Audible at 3220 East Baseline Road. It's going to be Unit A as in Adam 130. Going to be coming from the motion detector. No further information, 2223.
1: I'm doing for Lincoln. I copy that 647 for just the 222 West Clarendon at 23.
3: Hi. BPC 875.
1: I'm in 223. Oh, boy.

0: 723 Mary. Press on subject assault. 24th Street, Roosevelt. We're going to be in the plaza at 100 4 24th Street.
1: Keep that 4.
0: Yeah, that 4.

And it's not a copy of 9100. Get them and make the outdoors now. Black Nissan Central was hit by a silver Volkswagen Jetta that left northbound on 48 from Brill. Give me Alejandro, if that's a contact 2224.

0: There's no unit that can help, but we'll try this for 59 route, with 15,400 meeting on 23rd. Is it
1: drive?
0: Collier's air gate measure is going to be over on Charlie 9, 2625.
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4: Hey, G3 Lincoln, can you send a message, please?
3: Yes, over. Sorry, G3 Lincoln, I have one.
5: For John, I'll take 2877 back, please.
3: Is that what?
6: Nitro Lincoln.
3: I still see you on that 25th drive. I put another call in, same complainant, saying that the 101 is being verbal again. They want you back out there. Do you want me to put you on it?
6: Yeah, not 50 King. We're still over here. Just put us on a call.
3: Is that what?
7: Alright, just calling 346.
3: Go ahead.
7: 27th Avenue in Alice, Southwest Arizona. Tom Charles Adam 2 Henry 6.
3: That's going to be Code 21 history. There's a brief open line with a one saying, how can you do this to me? Mail her yelling at her in the background. Then disconnected after a few seconds. No answer on the call back. Permanent history does show several 239s, 415 planks, and 240s to the 20. It's 22 or 27. Is there a unit strong? Unit strong for the trespasser, 1450 East, though.
0: 234, Mary. We're at 2-man. We're okay.
3: I got you in a 234 King. I will get your call sent up,
0: I'm sorry.

Is anyone ready for traffic? Domestic 2702 West Yorkshire Drive, Building 8, Unit 1110. Quinn, verbal with girlfriend, Preston, white male, black clothing, no weapons, is 390. Being argumentative with complainant while she is trying to sleep. Non-aggressive dogs in the apartment as well. Complainant says ongoing issues when he is 390. Could be Marissa for contact 2228.

Okay, 10-4, thank you.

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I'm calling David 74.

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2: 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No response from the team school is holding on Charlie 8. 824 on Charlie 8, it's 2032.
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0: you're going to do your lane cap, you're going to take them next. It's going to be a fight at 12,838 North 22nd Place at the Silver Wing Home. President Shane, Warren 56, white male, heavy build, tan, sun hat, green shirt, in an argument with the house manager and other clients. Vacant threats to 240 or damage their tires. Isaac's the contacted 1232 Unitville.
1: 231 King. 10-4.
0: Go for it. 10-4. Grenada units fall on the 647, 9131 North Minnesota. 11 Lincoln, it's not by the major bike.
1: We're handwritten, sir. Don't
0: worry.
2: 37
3: Grenada Central
2: at
3: 2253.
0: It's on the order, code 4. Did you copy the duplicate?
3: I'll check for it.
0: Somewhere.

0: 32 Johnson v. 4002 West Alto Vista, complaint on a verbal with Valencia Dixon. Any female, 24 years old, heavy bone fractured, chain shorts on the left, she's 390, says it was physical 20 minutes ago, and then she threatened a 911 charge them. She's no longer, I guess they're saying she is no longer has a 415 William. She left and also headed westbound while they were on the 21 with us. Meet Andre for contact. Copy, they're doing, just going to follow 2234.
1: Protest at 6101 North 7th Street at Bad Jimmy's. Complaint PD's sends to pick up a phone after it was taken from a grave site in Phoenix. We'll 1012 for PD outside of the list of 20. Further information, call in for contact at 2235. Can I get a unit to follow?
2: Thanks for that, Lincoln.
1: Okay.

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1: Somebody was looking for a unit, a David something.
0: Okay, I copy. Sorry.

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1: 13-4.
0: 13-4, on the back of Charlie 8, 736.
2: Sure. I have 15-King, I copy, I'll put you on there.
3: 81-King, the moderate.
4: Frank, I think he's having a radio issue. We're trying to figure out what's going on.
2: Mary. Six twenty-five, Mary.

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0: 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Can you send me the 4-inch entitlement ID, please?
1: Copy. Emergency traffic 45 I have 2 for you for assistant of yours 459 Charlie 1900 West Baseline 414 B.
2: Copy code 440 for Trinity's pass up into the gate.
3: Fifth Avenue, and 12 for the plate is just behind me, 10th.
1: 2 from 9 miles.
3: Just 10-12 for the plate is behind some 10th on the window.
4: Okay. 10-4. 3 units. Curve 412 Lincoln, I copy your following 413 Lincoln is off. Commercial.
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6: I'm still trying to send me a hot check for you.
4: 10-4, thank you. Members, can you...
3: Yeah, well, weird for me too, but it is the it's a registration, a temporary registration permit. I'll be voted for. I'll figure it out here.
6: Come forth.

0: the 64 King Crimson. It actually did come back when we ran it that way for a Nissan.
1: Okay,
2: perfect. That'll do. If you could just attach it to the call, please.
0: Yeah, it's important.
3: So.
0: Go ahead.
3: Yeah, Mission Lee and Santa Street, I will come on the bike.
4: 625, Mary, keep with us, I'll with him.
0: Sergeant Meyer. Sergeant Meyer.
5: I'm on
0: here. Thanks.
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1: Temper. 1, white female, last seen walking westbound on Altamira, please. Known for contact distance, but only at 2242 hours.

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1: 10-4. 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
5: 1207, I'm 48 Street. I'm 42 Street, I count. Son of Evans has a bike. Sitting in the floor in the middle of a complex in the big area at 2243. I see 2216 attached.
1: Dobrill, Starbucks, white male, 50s, 510, 200 pounds. Son of Evans, dark blue shirt, gray pants, khaki pants, subject yellow pants, voice from Watson removed. Like there's a duplicate saying that was a white male, long hair, 6 foot, 103 pounds, dark blue or jeans, no weapons, threatening to 901 George Barista and 240 them, and does not see any weapons. You have a NIM for contact, it's 2244. Is there a unit to follow?
6: 424.
1: Copy.
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1: Good.
0: You're on that 1526 West Desert Cove Avenue, 229. 20 ago, 12-year-old son left after a revolt component. His name is Mister, born in 2013, black male, 5'7", 140 pounds, black shorts, black backpack, no weapons, no extensions. 021 for the SCA for contact at 2245, could I get a unit to call?
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3: 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It's 962 at 4239 West McDowell Road. They pulled into the Food City parking lot. Was a black Hyundai Accord versus the silver Toyota Corolla. You have a vision for contact. It's 2246.

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2: Domestic at 7122 West Beverly Road, 7900 South. Referral with father of child. Black male, LaVon, born in 96, 6'1", 190 pounds. One shirt, floral shorts, and weapons. Client locked in the bedroom with two babies. Four kids are total at the residence. You have 30 for contact. It's 2247. Is there a unit to follow?
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0: security for me for a travel affair. Keep talking, so.
1: I'll be on the I-10 westbound, exit 147, out with Arizona Charles Bravo Adams, 316, the Chevy Camaro.
0: Copy. Two 21 junk for traffic.
2: Yes, ma'am.
0: It's a domestic that's been holding a minute. 1121 West Bell. Boyfriend's not letting her get her stuff out of the vehicle. They're sitting in a four-door gold Cadillac. Chris is the boyfriend, 42 years old.
2: Come on, John, I'm attached.
0: Copy, thank you.
3: Okay, she needs your contact at 2248 Unit 12. I see 222 Lincoln.
0: If anyone was in a verbal with ex-boyfriend Eugene, he's a mixed black and white male, 44 years old, medium build, unknown clothing, unknown weapons, unknown what unit he is in, threatened to come over there. Did not say what he would do, complained of hiding in the bathroom, and wants PD to 21 her when they get there, heard a loud sound outside her door. Said she thought it was him, but unknown what the sound was. It's going to be Brandy for contact, 2249-012.
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0: go ahead.
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7: 1535 East Yale Street, Sweeney 101, miles are 742.
0: No, it's 1835 East Yale Street?
7: Sorry, it's 1835 East Yale Street.
0: Okay.
6: Or talks by times one, she's compliant.
4: Temper occupied by one, she's compliant.
5: What do you want, John? I'll start up.
4: Yeah.
7: Carol and Sonsor, it's okay, by the dumpsters.
0: Can you turn on the 20?
7: The Carol and 73 at that Circle K. I'll be out with one at the dumpsters.
0: Four 12 Lincoln, are you trying to clear?
8: And you get 22, 41 John. You're putting me on that audible.
0: 10-4, 41 John, do you copy?
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2: 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There's no gate code listed.
3: 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I locked up, Kate.
1: 10-4, 931 Ocean says heal message or 21.
4: For unit 1020, caller's 83-year-old. Sorry, caller is 83 and says that somebody's knocking on her door. It's happened a few times last night. Doesn't have a description. They just keep banging on the door. You're going to contact the EMC at 2253 and 12.
3: They're doing a job.
4: 10-4.
0: Go for it, Serena. 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
5: Go ahead.
4: It's going to be the 487 Bravo 4401 South 7th Ave at the Circle K. For Jimmy, black male, 20s, 5 foot, thin, burgundy sweater, gray sweatpants, white shoes, took 2 cases of Coca-Cola. Last seen walking towards the park, going to be an ongoing issue. He was Damien, the employee, for contact, 2254. Is there units follow?
3: 4-3,
4: 10-4, thank you.

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0: King, did you copy that? King. Did you copy about the apartment further north?
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0: 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He's urinating and is upset due to being an ongoing issue. You've known for contact, it's 2256.
1: 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No contact, 2067 area 12. We have to back up 924 John for this 647, 10215 North 28th Drive. 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
0: 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Drives a white 2020 Chevy pickup, known weapons. Known for contact is 2257. Are you going to follow?
2: Yeah, copy.
0: On this 418 Ocean at 4136 North of 64th Drive.
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4: 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That's the liquor store targeted red, red light, blocking eastbound. 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
3: 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Copy. 20s, 5'6", medium build, no shirt, no weapons, wearing gray shorts. Hanging out in front of the 20, caller's concerned because experienced a recent 459 Frank. Here's Jose for contact, it's 2301.

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4: 512 Maria, copy for the check welfare at 209 West Jackson Street. 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Possible CIT situation, Colors' girlfriend, Amanda, born in 1979. 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He's Christopher for 21 contact, it's 2304, and I'll send you a message.
2: Okay, report, is something clear?

0: Hmm, non, già.
1: Alright,
0: I just tried to call the water billing number and it's not valid. I just tried the alarm query and there's no numbers listed.
1: I copy. I believe 2x2 Lincoln was able to get his way out.
0: Okay, so far.

0: 825 Merrick, for your message. It's domestic at 3136 North 37th Avenue. The house claims friend Cassandra, 21, complaining, stated that her boyfriend Daniel is bank male, 20 years old, 5'6", unknown clothing, owns guns and knives, was physical with her a few hours ago and isn't letting her leave the house. Usual arrange jail for telephone contact at 2306.
1: 206.

0: probably looking for 911. Can you tell me the time is over?
1: 10-4, have a good night. Can you talk?
2: Go ahead.
1: Person, your call, got a duplicate that came in from fire. They said that they checked off all corners and it was number 3 for the 101. Check this off her info. I have eyes on her. She's still there. She's just laying on the ground. I copy. You have eyes on her. She's still on the ground. 912 team, did you copy that?
2: I copy. Thank you.
3: Number 3.

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1: 10-4.
0: Thank you, ma'am.
1: Of course.
2: Green on vault 1500 South 31st Ave, the Chemgrass. Audible, coming to the curb at 2254, upper head door 10. No one's for contact, it's 2308 hours. Is there a

0: 91 Frank, were you trying to clear?
1: Frank, go ahead.
0: Did you have traffic? You might clip.
1: I'm sorry. That was a fail.
0: No problem. Captain 1 to 10, 48, 18 minutes, North 36 hours, 23:09 hours.
1: T-32, John. T-70, loud noise on 30th Street.
0: Airport, you made the product of YVs on Ultima and the Weapon, playing loud music. It's parked in the cul-de-sac on 30th Street. The company is with my one APD contact, 2310 Utah.
2: 232 Lincoln.
0: Yeah, sorry.
1: Second.
0: Just east or just west of Central?
1: Just west.
0: Okay. Sign 25 Lincoln status check.
1: Go for it, just finish it up now.
0: Sure.
3: The check offer at 1710 South, second place. 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Says 15 minutes ago, he was at her door gasping for air, then went next door. Caller then started mentioning several different names, giving mixed information, possible CID situation. Went for contact 2311.

0: 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Going to be a Hispanic male, black shirt, black shorts, black shoes, wearing a red hat, arrived in a yellow red truck that says Shamrock Foods. Caller contacted RPU, said they're not expecting any delivery. The vehicle is going to be parked in the alley on the north side of the building. Known for contact 2312.
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1: Tough. Keep 14 call for traffic. Forty-seven Victor at 18013 at House Apartment 1077. Reference to previous incident, blue Chevy Silverado, Robert Henry Adams, 03, Robert, has been missing for 3 days. Juan was pushed by the vehicle and Clint found out the subject has been arrested and picked up this vehicle still missing. He missed PD when they were out earlier. He was still looking for contact. It's 2314.

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1: 427 Tom, I copy code 41 to Thames 12th Street in Wayland. It's 2315.
2: In the I-10 westbound mainline near 21st Avenue, it's going to be a black Harley. I'll get your plate in a second.
3: Three West Windsor Ave, 2800 North. Dark gray Kia SUV parked in front of compliance 20 since 7 p.m. Milky pitting in and out. You have Maria for contact. It's 2316 and 23 Link. I'll back you up.
4: Hi, Adam
1: 7.
4: Where's the
1: animal there? On the 8th and westbound mainline close to 21st Avenue.
4: Okay, and what is he at?
1: And is it just a vehicle stop at this time?
2: Yeah, it's not.
4: Okay, I got the vehicle stop here.
3: Broadcast, my KML 40 is blown hair, passed out on the sidewalk, it's down with the batch for FIA 17, information unit 2316 to your 6.
1: Temporary comes back to Jesus Navia for an address in Go Park, New York for Harley Davidson. Does it look like everything's current on it? Just making sure you're code 4.
2: Yeah, you were just extremely 510, but he stopped for me. I'm code 4.
1: Copy. He stopped for you. West 510, you are code 4. 2317.
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0: 815 King, copy your message. It's a 647 81st Lane and Gorham Creek Road. Fish male, 30 to 40s, ever tight and weight, lightning top, dark shorts, no weapons, just walking around. Clients warned because of certain sprays and victors in the area. Last seen northbound. You have no one for contact. It's 2318, and it'll let Mary back you up.
1: Project stop on 32nd Street in Elaria. We're on a bike, white male, polo shirt, hat.
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0: 4-13 Lincoln. 4-13 Lincoln. Can you give that up to 21 who wanted contact? It's the number 3 at the door so far.
1: Can you send me that 415, Edward?
0: 10-4. So 415, Edward, at 10,825 North Cape Creek Road, Unit 221. Six states, numbers are playing loud music at this 28. Just for contact at 2321. Can I get your follow-up? 64, Lincoln.
2: 621 North.
0: 10-4.
3: Five-15, Mary. Can you send the 415, Edward?
0: 515, Mary. Copy for the 415, Edward. Maybe at 125 West Pima 3, Unit E is in Edward 764. Loud music from neighborhood apartment. It's going to be the listed unit. Good advice. He carries a 415 William in pocket. Is this for 21 contact, 2322.
4: This is a message, 4722 East Bell, 631 Beach.
1: 31 Lincoln.
4: 631 Lincoln, I back up over on Charlie 6, 2322.
1: 6-4-4. Confirm. 6-3-1.
0: Confirm.
1: King,
5: I copy that. 415 Edward, 4620 East McKinley Street. Copies are in past 40 minutes. No one for contact. I copy your code 4, 2322.

0: 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It's an injured person on a city bus. 52nd Street and McDowell, 724B.
1: So,
0: 723 Marion, anybody else? Fire's also going to be staging 52nd Street and McDowell. So the person was ill on the bus and is being combined with the driver. Charlie Dick, 72323.
2: Can you still cause an Indian put us on it?
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0: You're going to a loud noise. 16220 or 7th Street, Gulf Grass Court, building 33. They're using subwoofers inside the apartment. Got a couple of on this. No contact for any of them. They're on the second floor, 2324 units.

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1: Roger.
0: Be advised at 4628 North 15th Avenue. When he gave this 20, then hung up. I'm back. I'm going to pick up. Going to sound like a loud verbal in the background, loud banging noises. 2325, can I get a unit to follow?
2: 615,
0: yeah. 10-4.
3: I live in King for traffic.
4: I did.
3: 647 2539 West Pearson Street, 4800 North, approximately 5 subjects smoking. 57 David in the back of the complex, close to the alley. When it said one of them has no clothing at all, unknown if a male or a 101, no weapons. Smells coming from into his unit, no known weapons. Rashawn for telephone contact, 2326, I copy 912 King is going to be your backup.
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0: 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Our supervisor monitored a domestic in 62.
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2: Let's see, traffic 459 Charlie, 4519 East Thomas, 724B.
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2: 721 King in the backup. It's fire is going to be staging for a medical alarm. Company is saying that there's an unknown subject on the property. Charlie, 72328.
1: Hey, backup for this portion in Charles, 4519 East Thomas Road, 724B.
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2: It's a bus on that. It's a fright on the city bus, 5740, 29th Avenue and Country Gables Drive, 932B, 14600 North.
3: 931 Lincoln.
2: 931 Lincoln, and there's backup from Gale and Charlie 9 at 2329.
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1: Year-old son's two friends have been in that client's house, refusing to leave. Cop can't communicate with them now due to the language barrier on set and is refusing to tell them both. Both are black males, 16 to 18 years old, unknown weapons. His friends have had guns in the past, are smoking something. Son is Sedimo, born in 2010, black male, tall, thin, black clothing, unknown weapons. Use Sedi for contact, it's 2330. Second fellow. Copy. Coming from zone 506, shopping 360 motion, at 2330, can units follow? Back, actually, touch.
5: That's 32 John.
1: Of course. Listen, we rounded the client. Medical's declined. You, Francisco, for contact, it's 2330.
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7: 14th Street, 422 beat.
3: 422 Merritt.
7: 422 Merritt, Charlie 4, hold your traffic. Second going to be a domestic, 32 East Baseline Road, 432 beat.
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7: Got you back, Charlie 4, 2231.
3: 433 Mary, switching.
6: 10-4. The supervisor monitor.
8: The 42 local.
6: Yeah. The supervisor monitor, the unknown trouble, D810 South 14th Street.
3: Gentlemen monitor.
6: 10-4, thank you.
1: Hey, 21 John, copy your message at the 14 Hot, 1525 North 51st Avenue, the Racing Pains. Hispanic male, 25'6", thin, no hurt, but I'm sure it's no weapon. Acting erratic by hitting himself in the bushes. Possibly on 237 days, and would like him to trespass you of Avenue for contact. It's 2332. Is there a unit to follow?
3: Yeah, on the off-ramp. At the westbound off-ramp.
6: I can give him another unit then for 7th Avenue in the I-10 westbound off ramp.
3: 732.
1: Okay.
3: 723, Mary.
6: Jimmy Mary, go ahead.
3: Hey, it was a little busy on Charlie 7. Can you clear a traffic back to item 7, please? For code 4.
6: 723 Mary, copy. It's code 4 in the traffic. 52nd Street, McDowell's cleared back at 2332.
9: Okay, 20. It's going to be Culver and stepped out.
6: I copy.

0: 734 John.
1: Yes.
0: Making sure you're code 4?
1: Yeah, I'm code 4. Dry, Arizona Tip Tag, Edward, Union 1-1, Nora 7-1.
0: Not getting anything back for it?
2: Hey, 25 Mary, this is 21 Johnson in a backup.
0: Yes.
2: Copy. We're running off. We can attach in a minute.
0: Copy, thank you.

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1: I'm calling 4964 Tom to assist at 1801 North 83rd Ave, apartment 1077.
0: So, Mary, we can go prior and do that.
1: Copy.

0: 7:34, Lincoln.
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0: 239-4043 North 7th Avenue. Sarah Blackmail, they don't have any further information that was being disruptive and walked out of the door. I don't see that they heard for their life, but wouldn't give further information. The call taker couldn't hear them. Bartender for contact out there at 2337. Is there a unit to make a backup?
1: Certainly not.
0: Yeah.

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1: Good.
0: Audible 4227 or 27th Avenue. It's going to be a commercial, the resort on 27th. It's the back door. 2338 is a copy. 914 Kings are back up.

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1: Copy. 616702 West Indian School Road, reassigned at 2340. Silent King.
2: Negative. Again, for the description of the suspect, but I need a black male, new shirt, gray Nike shorts. She believes either he was barefoot or had black Nike slides.

0: 4-32 Mary, reference our call. 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
1: It's a valid 4-15 Bravo.
2: It's a residential 7647 North 7th Street, 645-8.
3: 624,
2: can you hear that? Or just try 62341? Of course.
4: We're going to be out to 12th Street and Becker.
1: Sir, speaking of doing all hot traffic.
2: Of course. 625 Mary, what was the road?
3: Becker.
5: Just the King Mar.
2: Of course.
1: Hi, copy one detained, 3802 East Baseline Road, that's 2342.
6: Our weapons, living at the bus stop, has been there for several weeks. Once it's removed, you have no one for contact, it's 2342 and 14 Hall of Active.
1: Okay, copy.
2: Actually, by Mary, go for out there.
4: Yeah, we're going for the guy.
2: 10-4.

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1: 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Buckeye Road, just west of the 202 out with Arizona, day before Adam, 18-1.
0: Just to confirm, it's day before Adam, 18-1. Copy.
2: 15 him, and she needs to leave. He's not going to be an employee. Left an open line with verbal with 101. Telling her to leave, then disconnected. Callback, are we still in verbal, not answering questions? It's 2343, is there a unit to follow? Fire 12 Mary, I copy your following.
3: Have a good night.
0: Thanks for having me.
4: Can you send me a message, please?
2: 10-4.
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0: Essentially the P3, the 81 area.

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1: Yes.
0: Have fun. You copy for 2045.

0: Hello, Mary. We'll take that 502, please. Copy.
1: It'll be 4523 East Thomas. Sounds like there's an audible alarm coming from the 5 from low at that location.
0: I haven't got anything yet, but
2: you just handled the call there for an audible. There was no alarm going off, and doors were secured when we got there.
1: I copy. You already cleared it.
0: I'm sure what's going on. Just something is not banging on the walls. There is no contact. It's 2346.

0: 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Freeland Lincoln for traffic.
1: This is your 643-843
0: North 43rd Avenue, 214 East. Complaint sought Hispanic male, 35'7", medium build, blue baseball cap, black shirt, none of the weapons, who appears to be angry and walking to the complaint's front door saying that he's her neighbor. Complaint doesn't know the subject. Contact can be Andrea, it's 2347 Unit. 632, let's see you touch.
2: 931 Mary switching.
0: Telephone.
2: Then you're done on that.
0: Telephone.

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0: 24 Delta, is that 47 Bravo?
1: 924 John, 47 Bravo, 12033 North 28th Drive. 3 mixed race / gender transients on side of complainant's building, going in and out of the store and taking items over and over. 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So I do that. I see 924 Lincoln is back up.
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0: One George, you have 11 team relieve that unit. 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
1: Simple.
3: No, he's just not going to be at the hospital.
0: 511, can you bring me?
2: Do you know if X-ray 835 is still on?
0: Negative. He left the hospital probably an hour ago.
2: 10-4, thank you.
0: 1.
2: Copy.

0: I'm running. Fucking have one in the area. He's hiding.
1: Copy, we have him running. More units to 70th Drive and with Holly Street. Do the direction travel?
0: I'm pretty sure he jumped into the residence. I don't know where he's at. He's hiding behind the car.
1: Copy, he jumped into a residence, possibly hiding behind car. What's the ETA?
2: 17, see the area next switch.
1: One calling to the air unit, Adam 8.
3: Before I'm heading that way, I'm just from 600, probably 3, if not more like 4 or 5.
2: Or do you call, you put out a revised description?
3: What's the location?
0: Hispanic man, no shirt, wearing shorts, shaved head, black shorts.
1: Copy, Hispanic male, shirtless, black shorts, shaved head.
0: Maybe probably in the residence of 1918 or 70th. Doing it in their backyard. That's what the neighbor just told me.
1: Copy. Possibly runs a 1918 North 70th Drive for the neighbor. Unit. Illinois Pine 23 in the area. Copy.
0: Can you get on the west side? Try to get him standing on that.
1: Copy. Illinois, are you copy on the west side?
4: Thank you.

0: nobody's won it for yet or anything, just a subject to spread.
1: Correct. Black Lives Violation and then discipline.
2: Can I get more use of Stephanie's drive in Holly Street?
3: 4-1, I'll provide 37-36 Mariposa Grande for him, going.
2: Stephanie's drive in Holly Street.
4: 812 Mariposa, what's
3: up? Okay, 70 is drive in Holly Street. 10-4.
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6: Her son and daughter was told they were snatched up and got picked up by a marked T-can. Then said something's happening in the back of the gym. So there's going to be three big men in the gym, and she's alone with granddaughters. And she's wanting them and wanted to 261 them. Getting mixed information, won't answer any questions. Diane for contact wearing black shirt, white pants, 2354. Hi, I told Mary, I copy your phone.

0: just waiting for, he's got his backpack that he dropped. Let's see if he's got any ID or something like that.
1: Copy, he dropped his backpack, checking for ID. Traffic.
0: I can't recollect, but it's going to probably be black shoes, sneakers.
1: The black shoes.
2: You last seen it, 1908. North 70th Drive, was that what you put up?
1: 1918 North 70th Drive. Gray shirt and dark gray shorts with a backwards hat, none of the weapons. There's a dark gray Toyota Tacoma saying someone took his truck, but it's going to be 23. Give Melissa for contact, it's 2355. Is there a unit to follow?
3: 435, Lincoln.
1: 10-4, thank you.

0: And you have to give him a light where he's last seen?
1: Yep, flashing it right there.
2: Yeah, can you guys give me a light right up at me? Another light thing. Okay, so that house that you guys are in front of is where you got to last seen?
1: Sure.
2: Is that a front of him, or are you just heading to the backyard, or what?
1: I saw him. Neighbor saw him run to the backyard at this one house, right?
2: Alright, so did you guys see him, or actually a witness him?
1: I saw him drop the bike, and then I went around the car, and neighbor saw him run to the backyard.
2: Alright, they got one unit to the north of you, too. Is he possibly a factor going to the north, or is he definitely the backyard or possibly going south?
1: This subject right next to me over here, next to the white truck with his dog, is our neighbor. He's going to be our witness.
0: Are you such a nasty with dog witness?
2: So is that unit to the north needed, or should we reposition him? Unit in my light, maybe stop there.
1: Let's reposition him to the south, because if he went into this backyard, he's either going to go west or south.
3: The occupants of 1918
0: due to
3: prosecution for
0: trespassing. Copy 1918.
2: I have an overall good perimeter, but if they don't think you went north by any chance, I could probably just throw you down to the south a little bit further by another block, like where I have my light right now.
4: Yes, ma'am. We're going to be at Central Park, 140 East Tonto Street. I was wondering if there's a unit available to assist in IDing 8418 Tom in the park after hours.
5: There a unit available to assist Park Ranger 7184 at 140 East Tonto Street.
6: Mary.
5: 10-4, thank you.
1: Shorts on. Black shorts.
0: Finish my tape head. Shirt with black shorts.
4: 15 Mary. Street advisor going to be on the west side of the park.
5: Fine, 15 Mary. You copy?
7: Copy.
5: Fine.
6: Can you show me out prior to a subject stop at the 51 in Thunderbird on foot 4?
0: I'm sorry, you know what they're talking
5: about. Rose Street, it's going to be the alley just east. Seven subjects doing 237 David. No further description, known on weapons. Known for contact, 2359.
2: You know, this backyard is full of hype. It's got at least, like, one kind of little animal shelter on the south wall. It's got a shed on the west wall, another smaller shed in the very northwest corner.
4: Sam, 634. I hope you guys are setting up for me. Do you want to can't send your way? I'm sorry, first time.
5: Gray hoodie, green sweatpants, known on weapons, refusing to leave. Brendan. Security, armed and uniformed, for contact, 23, midnight hours. 421 Lincoln, I copy your following.
4: I'm at the 59th and I-10.
0: Copy, come from.
4: Did we get anything from that backpack, ID, or any other 232 or anything?
1: No, nothing in the bag. I got some baggies, so it looks like he's probably going to go stock up on something.

0: 220 Lincoln for traffic.
1: Right, sorry, we're here.
2: Well, I mean, if you guys are really think he's in that backyard, I mean, it's probably the best that you get. Fortunately, this is a long block, so, I mean, for us to get, like, a full perimeter, I don't know how many backyards he could jump over and stuff, but we really can't block that too well as far as ground units. If we go all the way down to Almeria, like, four blocks further than we currently are, so we're kind of just set up from 71 Ave to 70th Drive, Holly to probably about four houses or so to the south.
1: Okay, I copy. Yeah, I drove that long stretch. It's always contained, so I think we're probably good. If you think we're good, that's what I call the south if, on both streets, east and west here.
3: 40 boys, we have a drone come out here and probably get some better coverage in on that backyard. And 15 King, how old is this? I look. How much days are you watching? Probably in his like mid-30s.
0: Copy mid-30s.
3: Yeah, I'm going to send you a picture of somebody that's associated with that house. We'll see if maybe that matches.
0: And who he is or why he's there? It's a question for contact with General 2.
4: Cockle, that's just one I was related to Chuck Walter.
0: I can check.
5: I'm sorry, Sandy, Minnesota plate, Zebra Union, Robert, 219.
0: Temper.

0: in Kingsbury area unit. I know there's that shed on this property in the corner, but it looks like there's an open gate over there.
1: The shed looks, I don't think it's got a door. It looks like it's got, like, I don't know, some kind of cloth hanging at the door. So it kind of looks just open. That face is off to the east. Whatever the little small thing is in the very corner, I can't get a good enough look at it. They do have chickens back here, but that's the little coop over on the south wall.
2: Hey, Hilda Mary, the address of 1918 is okay with the canine search, and I do desire prosecution.
3: Copy, 1819, okay with canine search and prosecute. Emergency traffic at the 459 Tom, 1403 South Black Canyon, access 514B. Any need to go for 459 Tom, 1403 South Black Canyon, 514B.
0: Copy, is that my personal or my city?
3: We start up for the 459 Tom, 1403 South Black Canyon, 514B. Anyone of your clear come from Lewis to start up for the 459 Tom, 1403 South Black Canyon, 514B.
0: Hey.
3: Hey,
0: 14 Paul. Is it possible he has shorter hair this time?
3: Shorter hair this time. For the 459 Tom, 1403 South Black Canyon.
4: How are you doing, John? My guys are 10-8. Someone can help out, please.
5: What's the emergency call on that?
3: Temporary Charlie 5.
5: We're just out here. You're going to call switch detector team on the right.
1: Yeah, I'm ready whenever you guys are.
3: Wait, was someone... The medium to large brown and black pit bull was running loose around in the roadway. Claim we were able to get it into their yard. It's a friendly dog, but is worried about him running away and getting hit by a car. Contact City Jasmine at 006, Unit 12. Sir, Unit 12, for the 651 Adam, 828 West Sumlin.
4: Tell me how that works.
3: Sounds like, okay.
6: Information, please, here, 3875 West Sumlin. 7 minutes ago, the Chevy Silverado four-door pickup was in the parking lot. Nothing on West Sumlin, Dolphins. Information only, 9807.

0: meet.
1: Or tinking.
0: Yeah, they're tinking and like once really eight, it's 8 after midnight.
2: Yeah, call.
1: Is your own horror?
2: Are you to follow us anyway, if you want to send you to school? If off of this criminal damage, 7151 West Indian School.
3: Hey, 34 John, I can follow from a very long way.
2: 834 John, copy, thank you.
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2: 25 Murray.
1: What was the location?
0: 10th Street Head.
1: 25 Murray.
2: I jumped in there, there's some yards and how lost it from there.
3: Anyone can carry you to bed.
2: I might be running back towards 27. I don't really have much of a description on him yet. Just give me a second. 915 came to 911. Okay, what's the one operating?
0: No, I started jumping through some yards, but I know he's gone. We got to talk to him real quick. They just put him out and he started kicking off me.

0: 634 zone for traffic. Ottawa at 4327 east north lane, 10,400 north. Coming from BA perimeter zone garage SVC door. Midnight 11, can I get a unit follow?
1: 31
2: 12. Carry units,
1: make a
2: backup.
1: I'll take care of it.
0: Supervisor copy that traffic as well. I did ask for air units.
3: Switched over. What did you have reference to? I think it was a 647. We're currently working at perimeter over 8.
1: Yes, 10-4-6-4-7 at 2708 West Devonshire Avenue. 9-11 King lost eyes on him. Might be running back to 27th Avenue.
4: 9-11 King, the description we have is he's wearing a white shirt with graphic decals on the front.
1: Complex, core 415 Paul, they're staying on the second floor, no one for contact at 012.
4: John. Anyway, King, other than the jump of those fences, do we have a crime on?
1: Let's double check.
4: Working through a language issue real quick, about there. And negative, they just want him gone, they don't want him. They don't want to prosecute for trespassing, so we're going to break this down.
1: 7, they don't want prosecution. We can break it down.
3: Therefore, if that was reference 647, I could be in the, I'm on a perimeter of 8. I'm still out right now, sorry.

0: Emergency traffic flight, First Avenue in Intenso, 734B. 734 Lincoln in a backup. It's going to work on Charlie Dick 714.
1: Sorry, sir, President Monitor in Canto.
2: Affirmative, Monitor. Let me make sure it's almost lethal
1: on the school. I'm sorry, say that again.
0: Hey, the supervisor asked me for an ETA.
1: For 51st Avenue in Southgate, 4100 South. Oh, wrong call, standby. 1st Avenue Southern, southwest corner bus stop. Female with harassing complainant, black female 40s, medium height, medium build, black shirt, brown pants. She had a handgun on her. No 245, caller was concerned she'd be fight with someone else at bus stop, so caller left for safety. 832 double follow, midnight 15.

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1: Go ahead.
0: The truck buffer 2180 East State Line at the Applebee's. The manager of Applebee's called for a subject named Steven, a white male, 70s, in a blue shirt, gray pants, and a weapon, saying that he was robbed. I didn't get any further information. He started slurring his speech, not making sense, and started falling asleep. Car is also going to be 17. 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
1: Before we go,
0: thank you.

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2: Nine 21
1: Mary, anybody else? Silver out on Charlie, 016.
3: That's 33, call on Charlie 13.
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1: 9-10-60, can you do this? Yes.
3: I'll try to do it.

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1: We're just looking for 1060 at SDS.
2: That's on air for 347 as there can be.
3: That's 12 minutes for 647, 1616 East Polk. The Streamliner Apartments, there's a Hispanic male in the middle of the parking lot near the office. He's holding a pocket knife and swinging it around in the air. No one's around him. He's not 3060 anyone. The Hispanic male, 30 years old, average height and weight, black sweater, jeans, black and white Nike shoes. There's no contact. It's 018-530 King, as you attach.

0: 那再听听一个东西。
1: Okay.
0: Yeah, 2060 West Hazelwood, out of Arizona. Charles George Lincoln, 2173.
1: Tesla.
0: Can you just have another unit, please?
1: Another unit, 2750 West Hazelwood Street.
2: 12 minutes.

0: Snyder's taking. What do you have?
1: Four 30 to Mary, 101 miles.
2: What?
1: The last three are 621. My location is CS.
2: 10-4-0-20. I also got an hour on citywide for 1060 so far. I'll try again in a little bit.

0: 5, 14 Mary, code 6. George 0, Adam 631, 35th Avenue in the I-10.
1: Are you on the main?
0: Then, real quick.
1: Are you on the main line?
0: Yeah, you can actually change that 20th, 35th Avenue in McDowell. Yeah, go for it. You're just looking for a place to stop.
2: Is that entry to Lincoln?
3: 7-2 for Mary, I see you added as well.
0: Hey, 34 John.
4: I'll be 34 John in the back of Montreal, 8 and 0 for 1.
3: 31 John.
1: 31 John, copy.
2: You got him on her.
1: Copy.
5: Thank you for looking. Copy your message for the Audible 6563 West Dunlop Avenue. 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We have a duplicate that came in from the same clinic advising that the RP one is 22 but did not have a proper passcode. Complainant got a cancel notification through CAD, but they cannot cancel it without the passcode. Advised complainant they would need to cancel through ASAP. ASAP 022, is there any as well?
6: 22, thank you.
1: Five, 13 King Prior. 5-13 King Prior, back up. Charlie Size, 7, you're clear, hold traffic. Second's going to be an unknown trouble, Central and South Mountain Avenue, 4.48.
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1: 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I copy 5-12 Marine, 5-15 Marine. 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
2: Anyway, I'll start at 410 Avenue and Broadway, possible 962, they see a body in the road. Anyway, Broadway is the unit breakaway, 403rd Avenue and Broadway. 804 Union, is on a call, is there a backup?
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0-0-0-0-0-0-0-0-0-0-0-0-0-0-0-0-0-0-0-0-0-0-0-0-0-0-0-0-0-0-0-0-0-0-0-0-0-0-0-0-0-0-0-0-0-0-0-0-0-0-0-0-0-0-0-0-0-0-0-0-0-0-0-0-0-0-0-0-0-0-0-0-0-0-0-0-0-0-0-0-0-0-0-0-0-0-0-0-0-0-0-0-0-0-0-0-0-0-0-0-0-0-0-0-0-0-0-0-0-0-0-0-0-0-0-0-0-0-0-0-0-0-0-0-0-0-0-0-0-0-0-0-0-0-0-0-0-0-0-0-0-0-0-0-0-0-0-0-0-0-0-0-0-0-0-0-0-0-0-0-0-0-0-0-0-0-0-0-0-0-0-0-0-0-0-0-0-0-0-0-0-0-0-0-0-0-0-0-0- 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
1: Victor, 2710 West Southern, and Chippewa First, Central and Elwood.
2: Trespasser, copy and
3: follow. 730 Finley, from that trespasser, it's going to be 4343 North 7th Avenue. It's from Stacy's Bar. The subject that returned to the parking lot after the police left his original call. Air C employee for contact is 025. Do you need to make a backup?
4: 31 John.
5: Take 23 acting subject stop.
1: Go ahead.
5: Need about 7th Street in Belmont, just south of that with a Hispanic male in shirt on a bike and football.
1: Rock Fillmore.
5: Belmont.
3: I can figure that 450 calls going back to 3833 North 30th Street at 026.
0: You want to go to SDS from 300 to 3110?
1: Thanks. There's no response from key holders. Find what's the most along. There's no contact. Is 026 unit 12?
2: Can I clear my call?
1: Okay.
6: Six, four, five, eight, code 6. North Cave Creek in Peoria. Did you plate clearance, sir? Maybe Arizona, Bravo, Adam, Bravo, India, Tom, Adam.
7: It's going to be a 963. We're going to need a couple more units to switch over. It's on Charlie 8. Anybody else for
0: Charlie 8? I'm Jeremy
8: and Broadway. It was an archer from Andrew. Okay.
1: Time for the Chef Welfare 2180 baseline at the Applebee's. The manager's calling for a subject named Steven, a white male, 70s, thin build, blue shirt, gray pants, thermal weapons. Told complaint that he was robbed, didn't give any further information. He started slurring his speech, not making sense, and falling asleep. Fire is also 17, contact the manager at 028 units full.
8: Sorry.
1: Time for, thank you. Calling 647 50 709 West Broadway.

0: 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Mark McClellan is going to be transported to JCL Dunlap for precautionary, and Engine 33 is falling behind.
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1: Jim. 10-4, thank you.

0: Emergency traffic on 20-25 East, Humble 712 East. For the fight on 20-25 East. 712 Marion, anybody else? We are done. Charlie Dick, 76 Reclairs, 031.
1: 7, would you mark?

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0: 514, or anyone else, Charlie 5, it's been 832.
1: Thank you.
0: 10-4, thank you.
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4: 413 Lincoln, I can head over that way. 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

422 Kayak DMS for the check welfare at Central and Elwood Street. Well, I heard a crash while at 5, loud enough to hear from SDS. For SDS. No one for contact, 3927, 421, they connect, copy your phone line.

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0: 713, Kingston, 976.
1: Can I copy that? 961 7th Avenue and Indian School Road. White SUV versus small silver sedan. I don't know about it. Except if my SUV caused the accident at 038.

0: 7732. Can I have one more unit for a fire rate?
1: 7 34.

0: 623 King. Can you put me out with a lucid and we'll see. 220. At 23rd and Paradise.
1: Coming out of GPS, we're going to have 20th stream over here, please.
2: 420 regular 10-1, can you turn in?
1: Coming out of GPS again, that's 20th.
2: That's 20th Street in Willow.
1: Roger.
2: 10-4.
3: 31 John, you just put us in the aura on number 3 and then put me on the wreck as well.
2: Yeah, 10-4.
4: If
2: you're still here.
4: 23 and copy info.
2: 515 Mary, copy the 647 at 1616 East Polk Street. I copy the Reddit and the 23 is the 941.
5: 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We'll bring this on Charlie 8041.
2: Are you help out with this 963 shots fired call 100 Third Avenue and Broadway?
5: Texel Mary and Yanko, 22.
4: You just have a 412 John check your MDC message, please.
2: 412 John, do you copy?
5: 412 John, I'm having issues with my MDC and not receiving messages at the moment. I'll give him a 21.
2: 10-4.
4: I-13 came for the 918 tone.
2: That's 600 North 20th Street. It's going to be building 7. Pick up a Frank born in 2000. Hispanic male, 5'8", 200 pounds. Danger to self, known weapons. Can you go on UPC, 201 South 7th Ave. Known for contact, it's the 942. 5, Tamara, copy your following. I'll get the 1030 and send to you. Is 734 Lincoln?
6: 517.
7: 1217, I can go ahead and give him a call. What's the concern?
6: 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Thank you.
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2: 7:30
6: for Lee. 7th Avenue needs one of the drivers, but she has a lot of pain.
5: Charlie 4, again, Charlie 4, 4 year clear, it's minute 43.
2: Alright, 24 drunk copy. Delivery in 401, 1915 on 43rd Avenue.
4: 13-10.
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0: Excuse me, the trespasser of 4730 South 48th Street at the Kira Leaf Dispensary. Her white male tall, black hoodie with a brown flannel, wearing black shorts, black backpack, and weapons. Rent an older silver or blue SUV on a license plate. Been there for about 15 minutes. Is Matt for 21 contact? It's been 946.

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1: 933 Mary.
0: 933 Mary, and the backup is at attention. 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
0: Super.
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2: 934 Lincoln.
0: Super.

0: 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I copy your message for the Check Lawfare at 1237 West Pier Street. Any secondhand info, friend Brian, Hispanic male, medium build, 38 years old, wearing a red hat, black shirt, and unknown weapons. Says there's a subject, no further description, sitting outside, making threats to him and his family. Advice, he's been trying to call us, no further information. It's midnight 49. 514, Mary, on your head.
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2: Can you 10-9 that? Can you tell 621 more to come back my way? 621,
0: mm-hmm. Possibly going to be two white males, 5'6", thin build, 20s. One's wearing a white shirt, possibly red shorts. Second subject, unknown clothing. Unknown weapons, last seen near the front gate, known for contact, midnight 49.

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0: 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Class 3 is going to be 101 miles. Class 3 is 937.
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0: Yeah, we'll be at 270 Union School, 4101, if you have only 144.
1: Sorry, 44, and what was the rest?
0: Becky, would you be out with 144?
1: 10-4, I was 144. Currently, 13's looking for 96 Hotel, my 1950 is North 43rd Avenue. Hey, 964 Tom, Dehalada at 1950 North 43rd Avenue.

0: Emergency traffic stop for 15 Bravo 3502 of us guy 412 East. Any need to go for criminal damage.
1: 412 down.
0: 412 down and about Charlie 4054.
2: Clear units fall. Clear units fall 412 John to a criminal damage 3502 West Buckeye.
3: 411.
2: 10-4, thank you. Supervisor Mom here.
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2: 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He's at 1950 North 43rd Avenue.
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1: 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Charlie 8 is Jeffrey 6.
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0: Hi, Sue Cameron, can I copy for the residential, 1837 East Monroe Street, 200 North? Maybe an unknown subject tried to open caller's front door of house. Subject's now going to be at the apartment complex just left. It's going to be a black male, 30s, 6 foot, 200 pounds, with a beard, tattoos on arms, no shirt, dark shorts, no weapons. Caller wants prosecution if subject found, has video. Leave Luis for contact at 101, clear units fall. Clear units for 516 Lincoln to a residential, 1837 East Monroe.
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64 Mary, got your message. It's a 14 Tom at 3402 North 35th Ave. The Circle K. One woman refusing to leave the store. Hispanic female, 25 years old, 5'3", 110 pounds. Gray crop top, black shorts, thrown of weapons. Possibly 398 or 237 Davis. Use Gabriel for contact. It's 106.

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0: 9-3-7-1-1. Can you also see if there's a 1060 images there?
1: Oh, there's 1060. That's going to be 9-3-7-1-1. 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

It makes sense to see that Kimmy and I'm the Virgin Mary at Cactus Park. The Virgin Mary in response to the meter checks the right.

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1: 23, 1050 Charlie 6. Copy, your 23, pushing over Charlie 6 and a backup, it's 111.
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2: 7-3, John, I copy. That audible is going to be 3110 North Central to the Zips Car. 3 is in storage unit 103. It's an audible from the front door that was activated at 056. Now at 112. Unit to make it back. Handing back over 736, John, for this audible. 3110 North Central Avenue, 734B.
3: 714, John. Right. I'm sorry, can you hear me? Area 3502, Mexico, I have a fence up after personal bomb from Triple K, just right now, 35 years old, 62 dendrals, right now, 13 top, don't wear pants, no weapons, blink beanie, left hand foot, I'm a direction, took some snacks and drinks, information only at 113. Is there a 1060 that can meet me at the Maria Cactus Park?
4: 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First is going to be at the Mestre, 9651 North Quartz Road, 2900 South, 831-8. First, Mestre, 9651 North Quartz Road, 831-8. Copy, nice. In and out of Bangkok, Charlie 4, again, Charlie 4, hold your traffic. And I'm on Charlie 2200 North 96th Avenue at 12 feet. And you just be over 91 X Charlie 22. In and out of Bangkok, Charlie 4, again, Charlie 4, it's my first answer.
5: Hey, 81 King, did you get 2 people for the 81 Alpha?
0: Yes, 4. Anyone to back up on this?
5: 4.
0: Copy. Anyone back up on this domestic? 9651 West Coors Road, 2900 South, 831-8.
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0: 4 is for Zebra, go ahead.
2: Sorry, 6208 South 10th Street, Arizona.
0: Four two zebra, you cut off. Give me 10-9, please.
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1: Maybe not even showing him.

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1: Go ahead.
0: To 14 Tom at 3402 North 35th Ave, Circle K. 1-1 refusing to leave the store. Hispanic female, 25 years old, 5'3", 110 pounds, crop top, black shorts, none weapons, question 398-4237 David. Use Gabrielle for contact at 123. Is there a unit to follow?
2: We hit water main and left 3 ago, last seen northbound. Water department advised, expedition only is 123.
3: Just to confirm, the last digit was 8. 10-4?
1: 4.
3: Comes back to negative for a Volkswagen T1 for a Sylvester Tovon. Expires in 27, it's 123.
1: Hurricane, I'm on a 2 mile, 948.
3: Tempor, it's 123.

0: 6, 34 John for traffic. It's a trespasser. 2019 East Cactus is going to be the QT. For a white male, 55 years old, 5'5", black sweater, blue jeans, gray hair and a beard. Just has something in his pocket. They thought it might be a knife, but they didn't actually see the knife. Keeps coming back to the store, refusing to leave. Contact is Espan. He's your manager. It's 125-32. Thanks for my copy. Six, 12 Mary for traffic.
1: Eight, 15 King for traffic.
0: Six, 12 Mary for traffic.
2: Good.
0: It's a domestic, 6767 or 7th Street. It's going to be building Frank, unit 224. It was in heated verbal Hispanic and Hispanic female, both 25 to 30s. Male is going to be average height, heavy build, and then clothing. The 101 is going to be thin, short build. They do share a 4 to 5 year old daughter. It's an ongoing issue. They have seen the male 240, the 101 in the past. It's going to be for contact, though. It's 126.

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1: Go ahead.
0: I'm going to 488 Victor at 1552 South First Ave. It's going to be unit 830. Referencing an earlier incident, caller found his vehicle for sale at drive time, and they released the vehicle to him. He's reported his vehicle no longer comes up as Forbes and Victor. He's mixed information, but the vehicle is going to be in caller's possession. Kevin for contact is 127.

0: 4:12, John.
1: Go ahead.
0: Are you still 17 to Buckeye?
1: No, ma'am. You can show me the night, please.
0: 10:4. Thank you.

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1: Hey, Christine King.
0: Can you see that Olivia Mary is free right now and she can come to my 20?
1: Olivia Mary, we're on a call.
0: Copy that. When you're free, can you give me a 21?

0: 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Every 11 Lincoln, go with the back. We mentioned 821.
1: Anyone back up for this 502-7905 South 52nd Drive, 834 B? I'm from Aways, come up their status for this 502-7905 South 52nd Drive, 834 beat.
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0: 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North? It's 133.
1: Here's call for the domestic 16220 North 7th Street 222 beat.
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1: Charlie's here.
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0: Holding on for 18 Tom 16302 East Washington.
4: Well, can I be on it?

0: Never taking a copy of your message for the call on your beat, 418 Tom 4249 West Glendale Avenue at the Walgreens. To mail subject, VAC. I'm on the property. Is a repeat 418 Tom at the book mail, 19 years old, 5'7", thin, black and red shirt, light colored shirts, not a weapons, red backpack, dreadlocks, walking around outside the front door. Went inside the store during the call. It's going to be the manager for contact, 136 is there, your call.
1: Not just thinking.
0: Yeah.

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1: Sorry, flight.
0: 734 Lincoln and a backup, Charlie 76, you're clear, it's 138.
1: Come on, John.
0: Charlie 7.
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1: 8-1 Lincoln Audible, 3605, West Thomas, Red Family Dollar, coming from the zone 3139, units to follow.
2: All right, Van Buren, 32nd Street, subject stop. Now with the bike, go for it.
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0: Blank off for Tom, 29 on Adam, 89.
3: Blank for Tom, 29 on Adam. More units for somebody running 32nd Street in Van Buren.
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1: 724 Mary, copy, one in custody. Anyone else saying?
2: Hey.
1: Making sure no injuries to subject or officers.
2: Right now, we're all good for.
1: I copy, I'll code for 140.

0: We have 418 Tom 1602 East Washington. Five 14 Marion for traffic.
1: Got him.
0: The domestic 1150 East Washington, Unit 360. It's like man info claims friend told the complainant that she was in a verbal with boyfriend. The female is going to be Zelina, a white female, 37 years old, 5'8", 140 pounds. Her boyfriend is Martin, a Hispanic male, 20 to 30 years old, 5'8", 200 pounds. He is known to carry a gun. They're both possibly 390. The male in 101 should be the only ones in the apartment. It's an ongoing issue. 21 contacted Stephanie, that's 143.
2: Shirt, dark pants, I can want a beige or brown shirt, dark pants, 911. Call me for contact, it's 143, 12 Marion, 11 John, I copy you attached.
3: Yeah. 1819 West Rose Garden for an audible. It's from the front motion, 143.

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1: Go ahead.
0: 514 Tom, 160 Kennedy, Washington at the Circle K. So a white female, 30s, gray shirt, black pants, no known weapons, and a Hispanic female, 30s, black clothing, as well as a male in black clothing, are in front of the business refusing to leave. Contact's going to be K. It's 144.

0: 4214 for traffic. So check welfare 30th way and baseline just out at a gate. 5-0 complaint, see the white sedan and the license plate sitting at an entry gate. Driven by a black male, 40s, thin-billed, white shirt, blue jeans, known in weapons. He's laying on the sidewalk by the vehicle. Fire's also 17 to 75, 16 South 30th. Terrorist? There's no contact. It's 145, unit 12.
1: So, no callers, but no tags. Contact is Rafael. He is 964 Tom, though. It's 145.
2: 825
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4: 82 John Lunner.
2: Different.
0: Four
2: 12 John for traffic. Go ahead. Sending you a 121 detail. It's 145. Anyone in the back plate 21 Lincoln is audible.
4: 3605 West Thomas Road. 321 Lincoln. Everything seems pretty normal. I'll let you know if anything changes.
2: Over.
5: 82 John. I'll be 17 until I use pressure call 4.
2: Thank you.
6: 823 Lincoln. Put me on the 821 Lincoln's call. Close way.
2: Thank you.
0: 424 King from Paul.
7: Good.
0: There's a duplicate advising that fire may contact. Their mail did blow a tire. He's waiting on a ride. They were advising you to 17.

0: 921 Marion for traffic.
1: Two Mary, go ahead.
0: 47331 West Northern Avenue, Unit 206. Can hear someone knocking on the front door. There's no people to get a discussion of the subject. Says this has been going on for hours and they have jiggled the door handle. Going to be Alana for contact, 147.

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0: Four, sorry, Tom, can you get the message, please?
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1: Good.
0: With regard to Broadway traffic, any officers that talked to any witnesses, cameras for any video, did anything on the scene, if they could type up a Word document and email it to myself.
1: Yeah, it's about 20. The only 20 that they have in their system for Ocotillo is in Canada.
2: Thank you.
1: You're welcome. Audible to 815 North 52nd Street from the maintenance supply. Audible bird from the east bathroom door was activated at 144, now at 150. Are you going to make a backup?
3: 711, yeah.
1: I'll send you guys key code for it.

0: Information for any Ismiria along the SR-51. Any second-hand info we tell from DPS, they got a call from Elaney Tucker wearing a light blue shirt, known on weapons. Say that she wanted to 901 extra by jumping off a bridge, but she was last seen near a Circle K. If I see possibly along the SR-51, DPS will call back with any more info. It's 151. 1-11.
1: Lincoln. Can you meet me up an unrelated subject stop at Cave Creek and Cactus on the south side of the street? Code 4 for now.
0: Code 4.

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1: I copy for the 1092 at 400 West Southern Ave. This is 411 Ocean to SCS, it's 154. I'm going to trespass at 222 East Monroe Street.

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2: Hey, I just want to make sure the trespasser just needs to go back out, 10-4.
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0: Sorry, 14 Mary Underhill. 22.
4: 34 John. 32 Uncle. Cool. Type 22.
0: 10-4. Identifying an owner of license plate 23 Adam 8 Mary Victor. The Antonio, you're going to be contacting. B5.

0: 632 Lightning. Is there another call in QT?
1: No, just the original one that was there.
0: I was already on that, made contact. I just had not dispoed. I was 2 minutes on this call.
1: Okay, so far. 12 Mary, 3495, and 22.
2: Go on, I have as well.
1: 536, go on, I have as well.
2: Go for
0: I will just put it off myself.

0: Emergency traffic at the 91 Ocean, 3830 East Lakewood Parkway East, 435 feet. And unit 204, 91. 434, John, I'm back up Charlie 4, 1258.
1: 435,
0: 10-5 there, supervisor monitor.
2: 43, John, monitor.
0: 10-4, thank you.
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1: Four to 15, put.
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1: 17th Ave and Rozier with one young Adam, 8110.
0: 10-4.
2: 89th Ave to about 107th Ave in Buckeye, Robert blocked off. 832
0: Charlie 4. 23 King Mark. 4. Copy. Known for contact, it's 0 to 100 hours. 5 told Mary, I copy your following.

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1: Okay.
0: Going to be the audible 2014 East Southern Ave is AutoZone. Coming from the rear exit motion. If Tiffany for contact is 201 for 2 Zebra, I copy your following. 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
0: Of course.

0: 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It's 31st Street in Bellevue, 720 TV. 724 Mary.
1: Mary.
0: I'm sure you also code 4 in Van Buren.
1: Yeah, we're code 4, thanks.
2: Can you send a message out to all the units on the call if they have any innocent information? Can you put that on the email to me, please?

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1: Turn the Marines, can we check right there?
2: See if we can narrow it down. Right now it's coming south of Van Buren, the area of 36th Street.
1: These medium bills on weapons, but clearly they're loading out the truck. So there's fleets in the past week. No one for contact is 205. A copy of your code 4. Four 31 Mary for traffic. Visible at 3220 East Pine Road. It's going to be Suite A and Adam 130. Exit door, no one for contact is 205.

0: limited to the game. I think I found the car. It's going to be a red Charger going eastbound. Can you run a Michigan plate for me? Frank, Adam, Henry, Zero, David. Or Ocean, David. What do you got with it?
1: Eastbound, what? Location?
0: 40 Fish Street in Washington is pulling over.
1: Okay, 40 Fish Street in Washington is pulling over.
0: And he was doing a side-by-side with a white Chevrolet that got through the freeway going southbound. I did not get a plate with that.
1: We were doing a side-by-side going southbound with a white Chevrolet. I can get a plate for that one. I'm running both those plates now.
0: Did that go southbound 44th Street? No, I got onto the freeway. It's going to be a white Capri. I did not get a plate for that one.
2: Rough is your call. Could we get another unit over to 105th Drive in Trumbull? We got a 647 bridge over there, POS related. Keys are in the vehicle and the lights are on, unoccupied.
3: Can I get another unit to 105th Drive in Trumbull for a 647 vehicle?
1: Get into, is someone going to strike to southbound? Did I copy that?
4: There's a
3: DePaul
4: down there.
3: Copy.
5: You're done, you got a plate for that vehicle.
6: So, if you can, if you can just keep an eye out on your unit to see if you see anything at 647, and then you don't have to spend too much time, but just let us know.
2: Sure. Address on the arm is come back to Glendale. I got the night decks on right now.

0: Yeah, that play comes next descendant to a BMW X5, going back to a Bernardo Zamora.
1: Hey, through John, my 83 unit. Does that vehicle match the description of the vehicle in that video?
2: Hey, through John, I haven't seen the vehicle yet. Nightdicks came over and pointed out during their canvas.
3: Hey, 24 Mary, just for info, it doesn't click the thumbtack on that vehicle. Comes back to one of the possible suspects, Nevaeh Escalante.

0: because, you know, that RO has a general matching description of our suspect with the rifle as well.
1: R5, if you guys looking at anything, will you help us?
2: We can draw at the moment. No, we just have a 647 vehicle that's unoccupied. Maybe our suspect's vehicle.
1: Okay, let us know if you need anything from us. We'll be gone.
2: Yeah, thank you. John, 832 John, are you able to work up and get an official address for Nevaeh? From what the witnesses say, she may live over on 105th in Trumbull.
0: Copy, I'll start working on it.

0: I mean, he's making out of curiosity. Anything come back for that play, either combination?
1: Yeah, 10-4, it comes back for a Heed Allison for Andres in Missouri, or Michigan. Is that current with everything?
0: What?
1: Let me check.
2: We're going to play Arizona 2 North Adam 1 King 4.
1: Copy. Are you still out with him? I just want to make sure you score 4.
3: Or click 4, thank you.
1: Of course, thanks.

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1: Negative, not related. Go for it.
0: Copy.

0: 516 Lincoln.
1: Go ahead.
0: It's going to be the 918 Tom at 1201 South 7th Ave. It's going to be room 200 to pick up a Daniel. And 84 is going to be a white male. Danger to self and others. No weapons. It's going to be going downstairs to UPC at 1201 South 7th Ave. Known for contact is 214 if their units fall off.
1: Yeah, no one else is sending no advice.
2: Information for use in the area, 4229 West McDowell Road, the Circle K, it's a 47 mile cast. Still a run, two ago, no weapons, nothing physical. Two Hispanic males, mid-20s, unarmed clothing, took 3 kilos of soda, left on foot, last seen southbound on 43rd Ave. It's information only, it's 215, 4 clear.

0: For 33 Mary, copy your message. The fight at 1230 North 31st Avenue, the IHOP. White male, 50s, thin build, black shirt, blue jeans, no weapons, verbal staff, has been written on the PD several times, the same in the lobby and once in the roof. Looks like the subject is still 23, but is still sleeping in the lobby. You have Laura for contact. It's 215.
1: Okay.

0: 32 John.
1: John.
0: Correction, the casings were found on the south side of East Paradise Lane.
1: Copy. Casings found on the south side of Paradise. Four twelve, John. Can you get to my call to Robert or New York? 10-4.
2: Also looking for Haman.
1: Are any Islamists available? Black male, various medium build, red shirt, black shorts, no weapons, with a backpack, sleeping on the bench, won't move along. No one for contact, it's 217. Is there a need to follow?
0: 217.
1: Copy. Glenn calling for a DRE to assist with Allendale. 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

0: 413 Lincoln for traffic. It's going to be the audible at number 7 North 43rd Ave at the A and G turf. It's going to be coming from Zone 3 Glass Break Lobby and Zone 2 Window North. Caller spoke with RP who requested dispatch. Isn't responding. It's 218. Is there a unit to follow? Units follow 413 Lincoln to an audible number 7 North 43rd Ave. Hi, copy.
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0: Could you send me the 4 9 AM on 52nd Street, please?
1: Yes, I went 552nd Street to get from the maintenance collect. And the east bathroom door was activated at 144, now at 220. Is there a unit to make backup? North Central Ave.
0: Number 3. I've checked around. Just give for activation.
1: Copy.

0: Charlie 3 domestic, 7925 South 71st Drive, 834B. Yellow South is domestic, 7925 South 71st Drive, 834B.
1: 13 King.
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2: And back up on this domestic, 7925 South 71st Drive, 834B. Anyone to come from away is come off their status for this domestic, 7925 South 71st Drive, 834B.
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2: Copy.
1: 15 King. I don't want to call the 61s, but you have some GSR kids. I mean,
2: can you say 9?
1: I'm on a call right now, but how many do you need? Because I have them and I can come in.
4: Three. 13 King, you can show me 23 for that trespasser.
5: Sorry, I'm 13 King. I have you 23 for the trespasser, number 40 North Central Ave. Their unit's full.
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1: 421.
0: 421 Lincoln, I'm at the Charlie 4224.
2: Marion.
1: Marion.
2: 10-4, thank you, Supervisor.
1: Give me another call on 4322B.
3: 421.
2: 10-4.
1: 4813.
2: King's monitoring.
1: Oh, 43 King for traffic.
2: Ten four. It's gonna be the fight at 5102 East Piedmont Road, unit 1247.
1: 43 King, I have traffic to put out, please.
2: 10-4, go ahead.
1: Alright, I'm looking at what's probably going to be a 961 Henry at 13625 South 48th Street. Got a car in opposite lanes in the roadway. It's going to be Frank 3 Adam, 33 North. Can you send me another unit?
2: Can we get an additional unit too?
1: 32 John Road.
2: 10-4, thank you. 43 King, I just want to make sure that was 13625 South 28th Street.
1: 48th Street.
2: 10-4, thank you.
0: Reference to domestic, it's the correct that is actually 5102 East Piedmont and the 433B. There's any 43 here. Second startup, Charlie 4, 226.

0: Morning.
1: John Atkins, just responding to the hot call. Welcome to Charlie 4.
0: 10-4, thank you. Westchester 13802 North 40th Street. 34 Black Male, 30 to 40s, all black clothing, none of weapons is 390. Case for asking customers refusing to leave. 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Is there any response?
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0: 515 Mary, can you send us a message, please?
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0: 435 Lincoln.
1: I think that 961 holding is going to be related to the 961 that 43 King found. You go ahead and relate it.

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1: Okay, let's roll a roll that can help on 950. He is out on 450. I'm sorry. He is out on a vehicle stop 2535 West Camelback Road. It's going to be over on Charlie 9230.
0: Is there an additional unit for this domestic hot call? We're going to assist 434 John at 5102 East Piedmont Road, 433B.
2: 431 Harry, you can find
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0: 726, King, can you send the 647 Victor Emperor 4?
1: 726, King, I copy your code 4 for the 647 Victor, 31st Street in Bellevue at 235. Seven twenty two King, I can feel this for the audible. It's 4523 Thomas Road, 235.

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0: I flew domestic 10,222 North Metro Parkway, number 537, contract stand, security uniformed and armed, reverence, 2 nights and allowed purple. They went on for 30 minutes before they called, so they asked them to quiet down, but they won't. At 237, I see 24 Lincoln attached.

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0: Audible 3375 East Shea Boulevard, Suite Adam 1. Coming from the emergency dentist from front reception motion, it's 239 units follow.
1: 6-20.
0: 10-4, thank you.
2: I'm at 19 Tom at 4215 West Granada Road, heading to 1900 left. Possibly a CSE situation to pick up George, born 54, white male, 6'2", 209 pounds, brown eyes, gray hair, danger to self, off meds, none of weapons, taken to UPC. You can go on for contact at 239, another unit to follow.
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0: It's a 19 transfer, 483 US Trust Lane, 6200 North. For William Ramsey, 125, Blackmail, 6 foot, 175. Brandon Brown, danger to self and others. He's also submitted to those on a gun, not sure if he has access to it or not. 1-9-1-6, wife, instability PC, at 243, might be 12 and attached.

0: 423 King Code 6.
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0: 731 John.
1: 731 John.
0: Yeah, can you have another unit attached? I'm gonna go back out there. I guess some males out there causing a ruckus again.
2: 735, can you get that mail now?
1: 74 and 731 John, I'll just leave you on the original and relate that if that's okay.
0: Can please.

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1: 513 Jim.
0: 10-4, thank you.
2: Just for information, the alarm company got an additional alarm from the waiting room, but also saw that you guys were 23.
3: They must be having a mouth walking. We're standing right in front of it, and there's no one there.
2: Okay.

0: 7, Sermon John.
1: Okay.
0: Had an additional call saying the complaint for at 9901 George, the neighbors and police, since they took his girlfriend. Y'all want to move this traffic over?
1: Yeah, we'll sit down the street and get a couple more units if we can, please.
0: You want to keep an eye on him, Jack?
2: I'm sorry, John. This guy's calling him?
0: It looks like the other half might be calling it in because it doesn't give me a unit number on this one that's just coming in. There's a claim saying that he's armed and dangerous, and again, they're making threats to start shooting.
2: Yeah, let's go over to see it, actually.
3: Nice thinking,
4: Satisfy. Go for about this, though.

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1: Go for it. 647, 5719, West New Bagway. Someone keeps driving through the area. I think they're with their son, red 2019 BMW. The complainant thinks they left eastbound, it's 254.

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1: Go ahead.
0: So are you got a unit that could assist us with a real quick detail at 77th Avenue and Mulberry?
1: So you're going to talk about 77th Avenue and Mulberry?
2: 14-4.

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1: It's the 647 Victor, 9010 North 19th Avenue. Copy info, is there an extra call?
0: Six 25
1: Mary, I also see you attached.

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1: 13 King Fryer.
0: With 513 King, get it back on Charlie 8, they're going to Charlie 8, it's 3 o'clock.
2: 14 John.
3: 4, thank you. Is there a supervisor monitor?
4: No, there's no monitor.
3: 10-4, thank you. Charlie 8. Town 5, 70, 2815 or 73rd Drive. Truck with the trailer been parked in front of the compliance 20 for the past few hours. Somebody's sleeping inside, but they don't have any description of anybody. No one for contact, it's 301 unit to follow. Five 16 Lincoln, you're back up on prior for that hot traffic. Did you want to go prior as well? Hey, 11 Lincoln, okay, trying for a backup.
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1: 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Oh. 10-4, thank you.

out of Glendale. Information for units in the area of number 10 East Buckeye Road at the Circle K. A Hispanic male known as DK Do It in his 20s, 5'5", 1/3 pound, neck tattoos, gray hoodie, black pants. With a Hispanic female, 20s, 5'5", 150 pounds, gray shirt, blue gym shorts. Plus southbound in a newer model, gray Kia with black accents. With two cases of Twisted Tea and other alcohol. Information only is 308.

0: Yellow Rose, I got a hold of him. He should clear on the radio here in a minute.
1: Georgia, copy. You've gotten a hold of him. Can you tell me what you said after?
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0: there a unit to back up 516 Lincoln to this 918 Tom 1201 South 7th Ave?
1: I tell Mary we'll just pull a clown and then we'll attach.
0: 10-4, thank you.

0: 615, you're on for traffic. It's an Ottawa at 1515 East Bethany Home Road, Unit 100, coming from the Kitchen Ocean at 309. Can I get you in as well?
1: Going on.
0: 10 from.

0: Hi, 15 Mary. I have your following 516. I'll give you the 918 Tom. 1201 South 7th. 512 Mary, do you copy?
1: 10-4.

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1: 9-4-3, Mike.
0: It's going to be a check welfare, 8114 with Pike Canyon. Like I said, his friend sent a message via Facebook, then a quick video that shows several males and the ones in a room. Her message is between the dangerous people and needs $100. Because that is in danger, because instead of the money via Cash App 20, is from her shared location 30 minutes later. Because then after she could leave and she replied no that she didn't get the money, they were getting mad. Because 45 minutes ago that she sent the messages, caller's going to be with NYPD. Everyone is on the call.
2: 15. On 7th Ave in the southeast corner. Blue SUV hit a tree on the corner. A male in 101 stood outside of the vehicle. No further description. When turned around to see if caller could get further information, they got in a white Elantra. License plate 00 Adam 877 and left westbound on Portland. No one for contact. It's 315.

0: 615, John.
1: 615, John.
0: Got a duplicate saying that there was a good code given.
1: And so you said a zip code?
0: Yes, a good code. I copy you guys are 23, they're saying you can 22.

0: Franklin and Marion, are we able to get a unit number or any more information, or are we just driving through to see if we get weighed down?
1: I just want to give them a call back to see if they have a unit number. We don't have any 21 history for them. This is just where they were painting with the shared location.

0: Not that they were.
1: I was wondering.
0: Yeah, I got a complaint about this, so they did have the pin. That's where they were last tracking. They don't have a unit.

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1: 414.
0: To 14, Tom, at 6701 West Main School Road, the 76th gas. Black male, white shirt, white pants, no further description, carrying a 20-pound steel bar. Clinton wants him removed. He's outside. You have a deal for contact. It's 323. Is there anyone to follow?
2: 11 Lincoln.
0: Copy.
3: Information from units in the area of 1875 West Greenway. Okay. Refusal, black male in a gray hoodie, left in unknown direction. Unknown how. We're not sure what he took, but he took things. Their car wasn't very cooperative.
0: 323. 621.

0: Hilton. Can you just send the DB in Hilton?
1: Copy into domestic, 7234 West Hilton Ave, per Rapid SOS. Kalina in a verbal with partner since she's refusing to speak with him and wanting to leave him. Kalina has PTC and refused to answer questions. Once the therapist and CRN transferred to CRN, and even no one for contact is 3024. Is there anything to follow?
2: Her is having some sort of panic attack or something. It's just a little over while we're sitting.
3: 10-4, I'll call fire for a subject who is having a panic attack.

0: Four two zebras for us 17.
1: Copy, thank you. Park Rangers 7184 on Adam 4.
0: Park Rangers 7184.
1: Yes, ma'am. We're going to be at Falcon Park right off of 34th Ave and Latham Street. I was wondering if there's a few units available to identify four 418 comms on the east side of the park during after hours.
0: There are units to respond to 34th Ave and Latham to the park to assist Park Ranger 7184 in identifying four 418 comms.
2: Copy. 7 to 15.
0: Copy.

0: Very even follow 411 Lincoln to 34th Avenue Latham.
1: 413 Lincoln.
0: 10-4, thank you.
2: If I may. Copy, 25 Mary, good man, Charlie, it's 627.
3: 82 John Hunter.
0: Copy.

0: Park Ranger 7184, on Echo 4.
1: Park Ranger 7184.
0: Yes, ma'am. Just want to advise the responding units that there is a total of 3 vehicles on the east side of the park in the parking lot. Just want to put it out there.
1: 411 Lincoln. 413 Lincoln, do you copy? Contact 831.
2: I copy.
1: 10-4.

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1: Copy, it's on Charlie Dollar now. What's the other one?
2: Bethany Home.
1: Over, thank you. Emergency traffic at the domestic, 7011 South Montezuma Street, 4248.
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1: 424 King, and I'm going to call Charlie 4383.
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1: What?
2: 10-4, ma'am. Apologies, you can just 22 the call for us. The subject's left the park.
1: 10-4?
3: Can you get me out from my bike? I'm kicking out.
1: 10-4.

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1: Thank you.
2: 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I'm with them. They're code 4. We're just dealing with our prisoner.
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0: from the Vision on to 713 there. I want to take photos of the original SP. 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
1: Seven thirty.

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1: 14,
0: it's an audible at 2201 North 83rd Ave, the Organic Smoke Shop, Suite 107. Coming from the front, second motion, King at 337, just going for contact, 344, is there unit to follow?
1: Anyone, John, I copy. We'll have someone else take photos out here.
2: Thank you.
0: Copy.

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0: For some that I'm using the driver's name, I'm going to do it at the Raleigh's. Talk to you.

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1: Yeah, change this to a 245 and then push it through as a report, please.
0: Okay.

0: I copy your message to 415 Everett, 7205 West Bethel Road, apartment 132. Thank you for being loud and having loud music. If you have no one for contact, it's 349.
1: I'm just to verify this subject was transported to Banner, correct?
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0: Reference your guys' call. I'm going to duplicate in. They're now saying that they think it's going to be through three buildings just north of your guys' location. They're saying that if you guys can accept the text message, they can show you a pin.
2: Person 212 North 40th Street, Unit 134. Virtual, no anonymous caller in Unit 132, asking for a check. Welfare, Department 134. Control caller regarding a male yelling and what sounds like dragging chains in the apartment. Did not hear anyone else. Never seen a male for a description. BH is going to be 17. Ask to repeat and respond for check welfare. 351, can I get the units, fall?
3: 632, John.
2: That's fine.

0: it's not like it's like this.
1: And then audible to me, 1326 West Valletta. Currently zone 2, the south hall motion. It was activated at 246, now at 352. Unit to make a backup.
0: 736, go.
1: Copy.
0: 714 North 7th Street.
1: Perfect.
2: Six 411, they're probably with it.
1: Confirmed.

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1: 634 John.
0: Yeah, you can probably cancel BH if they were 17 out here. It was number 3 at the door.
1: No problem. Give me a call.

0: 513 King for traffic. Maybe there's 647 at 9th Street in Polk, just north in the alley. For 5 transients, mixed genders and races, unknown weapons, with puppies. Gonna be in the alley just east between 9th Street and 10th Street, just north of Polk. No one for contact, it's 359 as their units follow. Their units follow 513 King to a 647 9th Street in Polk.
1: I'm able to spark call and attach.
0: 10-4, thank you.

0: Chase McDowell, 723B. And units go for an unknown trouble, 4221, 8% loss. 723, can you get a backup for at least 7 minutes, 4038 hours? Charlie 7.
1: I'm taking on her.
0: Okay, copy.
2: 734 Lincoln, that trespasser is going to be 2800 North Central. East building, the fifth floor. Saying it's a black male, bald, slim, white t-shirt, sleeping in the garage with no weapons seen. He's been aggressive in the past. Security is in uniform, not armed, calling it in at 6 after 4. Need it to make a backup? I need backup for 734 Lincoln for this trespasser. 2800 North Central Avenue, 734B.
3: 734.

0: 601 King for traffic. To check my fire 2529 West Cactus Road. This is an open line. Cone 101, we're being slightly verbal in the background. 101 telling him to put that away. These two shows near unit 1361, possibly outside. It was a 911 only phone, so we can't call it back. Then for contact at 412, can I get a unit to follow?
1: 623
0: King. Anyone for the backup for the residential 2018 with Paula? Anyone able to start from Moise for the residential 2018 with Paula?
2: Hey, Lily Mary, let me just fill this call and we'll attach.
0: Come for.
3: Hey,
0: 10-4.

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1: 10-4. Information for units in the area of 116 North 21st Ave in the back lot. 4171 Oceaning, Narcan given 2 to 3 times, fire 17. Information only, it's 417.
2: Okay, 417.

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0: 10-4.

Wonder if you're able to audible 3830 North 7th Street to 732 Beach. 1-3, the recording chief in the 72er.

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1: That check welfare is going to be related to your previous traffic. I know that you had tried to call him once. I'm going to go ahead and stack that one back to you.
0: Parkway. Originally occurred at 43rd Avenue and Camel by heading eastbound. The complainant followed the car to try to get to LP. Complainant in a black Chevy Impala SUV vehicle was a black Chevy Traverse, so I've seen southbound. Officer John, it's 420.

0: 725, can we have a new incident here at R20? Someone's banging on the door. Someone really loud.
1: Okay, do you need additional units, or?
2: Does it mean one minute?
1: Copy. Is it for the same unit?
0: For unit 208, we don't see the suspect yet, but we're looking into it.
1: If I can have maybe one more for 2333, East Thomas.
3: Seven, John, close by.
1: Okay, copy.
0: 7215, I'm at the unit right now. I just hear a dog for now. 7216 is going to check with the attendant to see what was going on.
1: Okay.

0: King, can you reference the Czech welfare for this incident? It seems like some of their guests were saying that the male was locking up and pushing into the their unit in 208.
1: Got a separate answer for you guys are all on it.
2: Please.
0: 725 King and 726 King are at the door we just knocked.
1: Copy, just knocked on the door.

0: 7, John. You guys are at 208, correct?
1: Yes, 208.
2: Avenue 214 East.
3: 214 Lincoln.
2: 214 Lincoln and a backup partly to 424.
1: 211 Mary.
2: Charlie.
3: 21 John Mar.
2: There you go.

0: Great traffic is for 239 at 48, take one West McDowell, 824 Reed. For this 239 at 48, take one West McDowell, 824 Reed. 7215, the suspect is driving a black Tesla.
1: Copy.

0: 7250, can you confirm the model of the Tesla, maybe?
1: It might be a Model Y.
2: Oh, there's a Model 3 out here in the parking lot. It looks empty, though.
0: Do you have somebody with you in the parking lot?
2: Negative. What's his description? I can't be no crime right now. It's 14 times.
0: Do you have a description?
1: Tall, white male, 6'2". No facial hair.
2: Tilden.
0: My 28-year-old girlfriend sent me pictures of her with needles with fentanyl, saying that she wants to handle an ocean. Her name is Mercedes. My eyes was 17. And they wanted PD to rule in as a precaution. The government also mentioned that he was going to be 17. He was at 83rd Avenue and I-10. His name was Michael. He also found a 390. Confiscated a D with him. It's 428.
2: Sorry for legal, just kind of worked off that. But right now, I have a long eye on that Tesla, so I don't know if I could get him in it.
0: Copy.
2: Vehicle is going to be parked between the car wash and the hotel on the west side.

0: 7-12 Marietta, copy. It's going to be 48th Street and Oak. Southwest east side. First class level on the sidewalk by the cemetery. So they're in the fetal position, no sign of 901. Come anyway for contact. They're at 429.
1: So they go to catch the bus. So they want us to do a sweep and then they hung up. Unfortunately, I used call. Please help you answer your question.
2: Can you send us a message, please?
0: So far.

Information for news on the area, 1601 North 67th Avenue, the Circle K for that broadcast. One ago, there was a snack run to Hispanic male, DP, 20 years old. First subject was 5'10", white shirt, black pants, no weapons. Second subject was 5'5", black hoodie, black pants, no weapons. They also took sandwiches and chips. About $30 worth of value. They left off going northbound 67th, but only no contact 434.

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0: Possible domestic 3732 with Carol Ann Lay. For phase two, they open out the verbal 101 with them in the background. One said to leave them alone. They such as things. And I'll say he's just trying to go to work and the call disconnected with phone call back. 436 feet tall.
2: Alright, 31, Mary.
0: Everything's

0: 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Do you need to make a backup? 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It's 2115 East Buckeye Road.
1: Seven told Mary, will this phone attach?
2: Seven to 15, you can 22. I have their phone number. They just want to check if she's there.
0: Seven. Mary, copy.
3: 7215. Just let it roll in.
4: Two, 3 Lincoln for traffic.
5: Send it.
4: 647 Vickers 29th Street in Grover's. Dark pickup truck with a driver door open. It's open in the lane of traffic. I'm not really still passed out of the steering wheel. I don't know if they're asleep. It is 438 units fall.
5: 231 King.
4: 7-4.

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1: Two thirteen Lincoln
0: in the back of Palm Charlie, 2440.
2: 212 Lincoln switching.
3: Yeah. 704.
2: I'm John Monterey.
3: 704.

Anniversary is near 19th Avenue and Indian School Road westbound. And there's 731 beat 4647 Victor broadcast. Purple blood drone that was broken down. The complainant got in gas after Valley's tank driver slapped the claims wall out of his hands. The complainant and then 510 westbound. Comes down to 390, wasn't sure where he was. Wanted to call back for reports information on the 40442. There's 0601, 5525 East Thomas Road, 724B. Got a 647 3rd Avenue in Coulter, 736 feet, and a 647 1207 North 48th Street, 724B.

0: 712 Mary, that's 647.
1: Kind of
0: the 1207 North 48th Street from previous incidents, and the subjects are still there and not able to react. Two black males in dark clothing, backpacks are by the pool and laundry, and they're walking around shining lights in the windows of apartments. Possibly casing, you got a Kyle for, or excuse me, Allen for contact in 126 at 444. Calendar's EAO 647, 2504 North 22nd Avenue, so 734B.
2: Lincoln 653 Charlie and Lincoln 666 Charlie, can you show me 23? Thank you.
0: 10-4.

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515 Mayor for traffic. Can we go 647 at 1502 West Kokomo Street, 1600 South in the alley? Going to be a light-skinned black male, unknown clothing, unknown weapons. Just talking and making noise. Going to be an ongoing issue from being there. Known for contact 446.

0: Lemire. 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Calling our comp. It's going to be a number three door so far. Yeah.
1: For 21 Lincoln for traffic.
2: What?
1: It's going to be the 961 at 7th Street and Southern. For a red Toyota RAV4 versus black Honda, it's going to be Charlie Sam Adam, 1 X-ray 4. You've loose for contact, it's 447.

0: Kulin, where it was at that time.
1: We want to attain 43, 843 North 43rd Avenue, 448. We need the 487 Victor at 222 East Cody Drive, Unit 110. Overnight colors 1999 white Chevy Silverado on the plate. So I have license plate info. I'll give it to PD 123. Car has keys taken by an unknown subject. You have a low seal for contact for 49.
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0: Holding an audible 211 cell 57 Trey.
1: No, do you, Jack? 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
0: Never.

Yeah, the Mary goes at a Saturn's faster. Ten four, it's gonna be at 20 or 40 north 70. It's out at the Circle K. Cynic mill in mid-30s to 40s, black shirt, blue jeans, black hat, and a weapon with a red bag, putting milk donuts inside of it. There's a subject inside they still want them removed. And there's also 34 other champions they want removed. No weapons, conflicts with hobby, it's 451.

0: you can send me the 1409
1: on Central. Looks like this one's going to be for St. Francis Parish with the lobby door at 457. Is there another unit for backup?
2: Thank you.

0: 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Anybody for the residential burglary, 5102 West McDowell, 821B.
1: 821 John.
0: 821 Johnson's more in the backup. Switch on over to 8 at 458. Anyone for the backup for the commercial 5102 West McDowell, 821B?
1: 82 Lincoln.
2: 82 John, I'm on. Go ahead.
0: 418 Ocean for you, 14245 South 50th Street, comes with Sir Arthur Williams, 475, black milk by 6, 180, brown hair, numerous tattoos, drives the room 2017 Cadillac, known to be on probation, parole, and to have a pocket knife, it's 459, he needs full. Unit follow for the 42. 10-4.

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0: Five 14, John.
1: 28 Drive. It's an audible hold up panic. From the keypad at 5 o'clock. 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
1: Pin 7.
0: Thanks. So it's Thor at 10:50, you spell for an alarm, and it is coming from Keynes, and it's from a back door, is 504. Is there anyone that can follow?
2: 221 to go.
0: 10-4.
2: Two fourteen,
0: Lincoln.
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0: 10-4, it's 504.

0: 743 to dispatch.
1: Park Ranger 7144, go ahead.
0: I wanted to see if you had enough air available to come out to see Alivo Park, 3402 West Campbell Avenue, to assist with identification, citing and trespassing.
1: Is there a unit to head over to Alivo Park, 3402 West Campbell for the park ranger? Nine Living King, can you start that way?
2: Nine Living King, yes.
1: Thank you. Ranger 7134, I'm sorry, 7143, what part of the park are you in?
0: We are on the south end off of Campbell.
1: Copy. Is there going to follow 911 King into the park, 3402 with Campbell?
2: 912 King, so we're on the...
1: Copy. Park Ranger 7143, you got two units headed your way.
0: 10-4, thank you.

0: 914, King.
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0: I got a staff at Walgreens, 4249 West Glendale. Michael works there, he wants contact. White female, I'm sorry, white male, 5930s, took some diapers, left eastbound. So on a gray shirt, black pants. I did a prosecution, it's 514. So back up.
2: Street.
3: Six, three, four, drum.
2: Okay, the supervisor monitor.
4: Yeah, speaking to John, I've got it.
0: I'm going to get you, Mary. I'm going to make the backup.
3: Careful.
0: Thank you.

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1: Right.

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at 14 Johnny Cox Pacific, 40,013 05 West Shortland. $50,000 issue with three teenagers at the park having flashlights. We can combine and stop. Mark, calling 237 Davis. And 11. 5:26 to 12. And it's following on 647-1305 West Sherman. 513.

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0: No, my unit's just getting signed down, but I need one of them to head over to Gisam Hospital and leave 731 John, prisoner from Middle East.
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0: 25 David, send it to me.
1: And 3 for David, Triple K 310 North Northern. Black female, 25 years old, dark green clothing, took $100 of miscellaneous items while on the phone. She walked out yelling. She's currently on the south side of the building. It's 535. Is there backup?
0: I'm 20 member, we'll just take it.
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2: Copy 733, Edward. It's going to be a 647 4025 North 16th Street at the AZ Art Supply. Dark Toyota sedan, license plate Henry 1 Adam 51 John. Running with lights on, subject to moving around, appears to be sleeping or passed out. Unknown description of the driver. Vehicle is blocking multiple spaces. No contact at 536.

Thank you for having my copy your message. It's going to be 4144 West Holly. Remember Jason Morales Owens, 121794, called in 20 ago, was making 9018 statement because he didn't have money to feed himself. No real plan mentioned at 537. You just follow?

0: He is following on the check welfare 4144. We'll tally.
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1: Will do. And may you click on your info?
0: Yeah, it's in 4, thanks.
2: East End, Northwest Corners. Black FEMA, Hispanic FEMA, heavy build, multicolor striped dress. And then, oh, she's on the southeast corner that has a white female, light colored flower print shorts on the northwest corner, possibly soliciting 923 out of my copy for that backup. It's 549.

0: 91 from Tampa. Phoenix and on 27 in Campbell, looks like traffic is about 1 hour easier.
1: Yeah, we're just driving. Thank you.

0: Information PS Marius 12033 Octavi Drive 711 had a burn. Spent about 20 short, dark skin, black bugs, shirt, black pants, took one can of beer, left northbound on 28th Drive 3 minutes ago. It's 542.
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3: Adam.
2: It looks like the unit you were relieving is headed to ITR. I believe so, yes. Double check the beer, Sergeant. Three, Adam.
4: 33, Adam.
2: 731, John. He went to ITR and is transporting. Can 734, Adam, 22.
4: I think it's 22, they're booking the guy.
2: Copy.
3: Thank you.
2: Of course.
5: Seven for forever.
2: Go ahead.
5: Can we get another vehicle out with us so we can finish this vehicle in, please?
2: Copy.
6: Our flight, 2836 North 27th Avenue.
7: Prisoner Edward, the male inside is unresponsive to us, and the vehicle is on, it's in park.
2: The male inside is unresponsive, and the vehicle is in park.
6: And information for any sergeant monitoring, we are holding a bunch of calls. I've got worried over third shift, and we'll do our best to get them cleaned up. The pill, this one's 5.5 hours long in two land, and 6 hours long in three land. Information, 545.

0: send a 647 on Peoria.
1: Matthew, that David, 3201 West Peoria, white and gray hair at the backpack on a black bicycle. He is green 26, was told to leave the property. They think he opened the water line across the street near Zupa's, and now he's now by the Whataburger. So several other homeless subjects set up camp at the bus stop and in the grass area on the property. Lots of belongings all around. Caller wants them to move along. It's 546. Is there a backup?
2: 920 David.
1: 920 David, copy.

0: 825 David, send me one of those calls on that beat, please.
1: 3207 West Indian School Road at McDonald's. We got a guy locked in the bathroom for the past 20 minutes, had a gash under his eye. We don't know exactly how he got there or what he's doing in the bathroom. He's a black male, mid-20s to 35-7, thin-billed, white shirt, blue jean shorts, and some bags. Tim, who's their leader, will take on us at 548. Can you just call him? Okay. Can you reach out for info?

0: a 31, John?
1: A 31, John.
0: I tried to call your boss, didn't get an answer. Are you guys going to need some reliefs out there when you should start signing in?
2: A 3, John, yes. If you can start getting relief for us, please.
0: Okay. Any idea how many we're going to need?
2: Maybe at least 4 or 5 at the moment.
0: Okay, as soon as they start signing in, I'll start sending them that way.
2: Yeah, thank you.
3: Hey, 14 Bravo, is that the 451 in A3?
0: That's the one.
3: Copy. I'm signing on. I'll be the one man unit that's in here in a bit.
0: Sounds good. Let me know when you're in, and I'll put you on it or attach.
4: 923,
5: send me the
4: 901 Henry.
5: Okay, copy. I'm ditching Roosevelt. And they was found stiff and cold by mail, 3040 sweatshirt, black pants, fire pronounced at 544, it's not 550. Beautiful.
3: X-ray 82.
5: Copy.
6: Line 61 just came in, 35th Avenue, down left 9, 22 to you.
7: Seven thirty-six Edwards,
6: it's going to be a 647 at 3rd Street, correction, 3rd Avenue in Culver. 4 subjects on the northwest corner sitting on the sidewalk and blocking the pedestrian walkway. Unknown weapons. No contact at 550 hours.
5: Copy.
6: And 25 David, that's 61 at 35th and Normal. They pulled into the Circle K, 3443 West. I'm up. Blue 96 Camaro versus a white Ford F-450 box truck. Denver is en route for some back pain. It's 551.
8: Twenty-one Adam.
3: I was checking to see if any third shift want to hold me repair for a couple hours, or the 6 hours if they want.
8: Any third shift want to help out and hold off for a couple hours? Let 21 Adam, please.
6: Go ahead.
9: Yeah, reference our med release on that IATR. I guess it's going to be an extended amount of time before DOs can take them. Can I have 2 first shift units go down and reach my guys at IATR?
6: Copy. Any first shift unit able to assist at IATR for an extended ETA?
10: 34 Adam.
6: Copy. Can I get one more unit to assist at IATR?
8: 732 Adam.
6: Copy, thank you.
3: 712 Mary, code 6.
0: 31 to prosecute. During the call, a black female, heavy set, 30s, white shirt, red shorts, with blood on her face, walked out when she heard that she was calling PD. So, strange things are afoot at the Circle K. It's information only at 552.

0: 这位星星。Go ahead.
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0: Good morning, ma'am. You can send it next.
1: Copy it. Let's look, though. Only thing I have is the 415 Edward and 732. Is that okay?
0: Of course.
1: Copy 735 Autumn. It's going to be a 415 Edward at 207 West Clarendon Avenue. No generators running for 24 hours. No ongoing construction. We've done Alicia for contact at 600 hours. Is there a unit to follow? And unit to follow for this 415 Edward at 207 West Clarendon Avenue, 732 East. Copy, thank you.

0: 9:35, your trespassing's at 1582 North 35th Avenue. You got a homeless subject on the church property, having relations, east side, second floor landing, the blocks male and a white female, no further. They just want to trespass, there is an ATM file, and come on, it's not there, they self-assign on the video, it's 601.
1: She's harassing the buses. Through a plastic bottle, bus left, they didn't stay. It's information. Or 601 units, huh?
2: Ready 24 Adam.
1: Sure.

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0: 623 Adam, and your backup switch over Charlie Dex, 602.
2: I need a backup 8025 North 21st Avenue. Okay, supervisor, monitor.
1: 62 Adam to monitor.
2: 603.

Trespassing just came in 12-6-14 with Capers. I'm still holding an alarm at 12-2-28 North Cape Creek.

0: 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It's going to be on Charlie Deck 6. It's entering 6 hours.
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0: Well, somebody at 961 on Mojave.
1: 10-4. Between Ducay and Mojave, I think one of the vehicles pulled into the 55th West and the semi still on the street. It's a red blazer and a semi at 608.
0: Sorry, one second.
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0: 7723 Adam, it's going to be a 647 Victor at 2426 East Washington Street at the Chevron. Synagogue, dark black sedan, no license plate info, with approximately 10 black males and a black female, no known weapons in and around the vehicle, handing items to each other and playing loud music. Complainant believes 237 David related, but none has been seen. No contact at 6-12 hours. Is there a unit to follow?
1: 721 David.
0: Copy. Step 4.

0: 642, exceeding push on Carl Fez in India, please.
1: No. Back mail 55, Union Bell, Brandon Maroon, Strip 14, looking for 37, David, near the propane tank. At 616, unit 12.
2: What about that?
1: Thank you.

0: 811 Adam. You can send me that 47 Victor.
1: I send you to Volvo's Meadow 618. Sir, units relief 832 John, 4207 South 105th Drive on this 451 scene. He's got court.
2: 83 Adam, we just sent four one-man units that way. We skip briefings, so they should just the first one to sign on. Give them that spot.
1: Perfect. Thanks so much. 83 John, you copy, right?
3: 832 John, I copy.
4: Westland Lane at 414B. Any units for the separated flight at 945 Westland Lane, 6000 South, 414B. And if the unit available, Delaware, it's going to be on Charlie 4, it's 0619.
5: Anyway, sorry for the 2945 West Lynn, 414B.
6: 425 King.
5: 413, I copy, thank you. Is there anything to follow on the 2945 West Lynn?
7: Doesn't super random, you can send me a next to my beat.
5: Hold on. Thank you.
4: 5,585 pounds, wearing a white t-shirt with the Phoenix logo on it and black shorts, white tennis shoes. Has been diagnosed bipolar and manic and has signs of early dementia, known 11, left sometime overnight. Has not done this before and front door was unlocked. Checked with the fire department and they didn't transport her and no family in the area. We have a Thomas for contact at 620 hours.
8: Send the ground to 1091, please.
9: Lincoln 653 Charlie and Lincoln 666 Charlie, can you show us 1087, please?
1: 1084, thanks. Have a good day.
10: It's 62 has permission for the car. No license, never have one.
1: 67.
11: 62 Adams, 54.
1: Hello. Let me take a look, see if they've given any more information.
11: He's done last.
1: Amaya in the red Chevy Blazer called back and said that she was exchanging information with the semi driver, but the semi driver still wanted contact. He's on the 51st Avenue side of the Circle K there at 5050 West Mojave. I have a phone number for him. Let me call him real quick and see where he's at.

0: 7 to 40 for the next song, maybe.
1: Going to be a 415 Edward at 1025 North 48th Street, Unit 144. Compliance paving 144, and there's a lot of music in the area coming from an unknown apartment. And there's a lot of bass. No contact at 623. Is there a unit to follow?
0: 720, is it possible to have this podcast since no one wants contact?
1: Let me check.
2: Yes, there were some mixed signals. She left, and she thought the semi was staying. I talked to the semi driver. He said, nope, he left too. So we can go ahead and 1022.
3: 10-4. Can you just wait out for me and turn me to your next 961?
2: 10-4. It's 51st Ave and Polk. White Suburban, red truck. Not blocking traffic at 623.
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0: 6V2X3, is there a 1060 for a 20?
1: Any 1060 to help him out, 2402 is Glendale.
2: Have a nice.
1: Copy. Thank you.
3: It's going to be a 647 at 2409 North 25th Street on the northeast side of the house. Two unknown landlords, an unknown male, one in a red shirt, second in a black shirt, and the third one has no shirt. Sees backpacks and a bicycle, unknown weapons. Doing 237 David out of tinfoil next to complainant's wall. Complainant was left removed. No contact at 625. Is there a unit to follow?
0: 726, I don't know.

0: Let's get four, Queen, Tom, Henry, or five. Please push to prepare one for the citation, please.
1: 10-4.

0: That's 32. I'm going to hit the code 4 and 4.
1: Okay. And to another tracker?
2: No, I'm sorry, to another one.
1: Okay.
3: The Audible 5226 on 31st place. Coming from a hallway glass break. 628 units follow.
4: 425, Adam.
3: Thank you.
1: Hey, 25 David, 3455 West McDowell, male behind the business, fully beacon, white male, 50s, he has his gear, what else does he really need? Forget pants, who needs them? No further description, no weapons seen. I don't want to know where he's keeping them if he does. 629, unit to follow?
2: 822, probably.
1: 10-4.
2: Time
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1: 94 Seattle, thank you. It's 4249 West Glendale, Walgreens. Earlier, a guy with a white male, 59 in his 30s, long sleeve, gray shirt, black pants, took a case of diapers left eastbound on foot. It's 6:30. Copy, I'll take care of it. Thank you. 3535 West Camelback. You got a caller in a Toyota Camry versus a white truck. They pulled into a parking lot. 6:30.
2: C33, Adam Borges, 6, or excuse me, 12614 North Cave Creek over at Sherwin Williams. We're not sure how many people or weapons. There's a camp with a tent and some other items up there on the east side of the building. Like them removed. With Sarah, the manager for contact at 631 3 units Hall. Trespass 12614 North Cave Creek. 233, I'm just going to go for backup.

390 BC in the area of 36th Street and Cactus Eastbound. It's a white pickup. Charles John Adam, 1 Charles 2. Drivers is Hispanic male, swerving in the roadway, cutting vehicle off on the eastbound Cactus from 36th Street. This information is 632.

0: 5521. Anyone just follow 233 out of his 23 on this old pastor 12614 North Cave Creek.
1: 233, that's number 3.
0: Perfect. Perfect.

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1: We're holding at 918 Henry at 1111 East McDowell Road, 736 feet.
2: Send
3: that
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3: 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Is there anyone that can fall in on that?
1: Penny C. Henry at 1111 East McDowell Road, room 569 Bravo. Picking up Rogelio Carrillo of 1980. Danger to self, unknown weapon. Going to list at 20. It is 634.
3: Okay. 418 Tom at TLC Child in Richmond, 18210 North 19th Avenue for one on sleeping. A blanket around her in the back parking lot. Unknown weapons. At 635, is her unit 12?
0: Hey, 14 Bravo.
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0: Romeo 1. Can you push it through the next exit for me, please?
1: You bet. Tom, 47, go ahead.
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2: Six 13 Adam, you could send me that 647 Victor supplement.
1: All right, it's going to be 5350 North 17th Avenue. Looks like it's regarding the earlier incident. I'm going to tell you the license plate. This guy was driving too fast. He wants now to make a report. He's waiting in a gray Chevy Silverado. Looking at the other incident, it was a purple Dodge Ram. Apparently, it was broken down. Complaint went and got him gas. And after filling the guy's tank, this guy snatched the wallet out of the caller's hand. 638.

0: 12 David for 918 Tom.
1: Nine twenty throw lane to pick up one. I'll be report sent to you at 639. Is there one more unit?
2: Seven Adam.
3: Eight Adam Frank. No Corbin. White male is the driver, black female is the passenger. Information only at 640 hours.
1: A gray minivan, and on plate, you're on the canal, quick machine and motorcycle as well, passing southbound 7th Street, Las Palmeritas, just east of 640.

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1: Everything

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1: Go ahead.
0: I'd be able to get that email for the order.
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0: 24 hours trespasser for 2018, please. The black male, he's 6'5", the front gate, no weapons, done. 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
0: Thank you.
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1: 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You know, they were too busy to stop. I read it.

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1: Is that Tom, 515? 7949 West Indian School Road, the office, coming from Calvary United Methodist Church, front room motion and photo beam, 644. Neutral. Any unit for an audible, 7949 West Indian School?
2: 10 front on 1524 Westwell over the laundromat. White and green tent with at least one person inside. They don't have any descriptions. Security uniformed and armed in a black Explorer for contact at 644. Is there a unit 12?
0: 321 at room.
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4: 432 out of my state. 250 10 East Ray. To my little dog who's been hopefully the property keeps approaching the defendant's vehicle. He's packing up now but was yelling. My late 40s, early 50s, 36, 35 top black cap with a red bill. A blue Michigan State University shirt. Jeans, Erica, Curry, going to be your contact at 645. Going to follow. Thank you.
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1: I-15, we're calling every...
0: Pepper. Okay, thank you. Okay. We're southbound on 27th Avenue, 647 Towers.
2: Tonight on Ocean Broadcast for a female overdosing. Narcan was given fire 17 at 647.
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1: Pyramid Peak Parkway and Fetlock Trail, Arizona 2 X-ray Adam. 241. 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
0: Okay.

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1: Tom 515.
0: Yeah, I thought I saw a place. Give me 30 seconds after the Valley.
1: 10-4.

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1: Good.
0: Copy, it's going to be a 418 Tom at 2310 North 32nd Street at the Arco. Mark Wall, 62, white male, wearing a hat, a brown shirt, and black pants, known in weapons, at the gas pump. Has been 418 Tom before and would like PD out. We have a Liliana for contact at 648. Is there a unit to follow?
1: 725, madam.
0: Copy.

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1: 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I'm grateful for Jessica. Time to pick up a little more than 80. Lucky Mel. 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

0: Still 14 out of my cup. It's a trespass. There's 1605 South 11th Avenue. Some of people have further description of weapons by the office. It wasn't removed. Was a clear contact at 657 Unit Follow.
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1: Copy 724, David. It's going to be a 418 home at 5146 East McDowell Road at the Circle K. 101 outside by the front doors, who's been asked to leave several times this week. Like her, 418 Tom, down on weapons. Going to be a white female, late 30s, early 40s, 5'3", medium build, buzz cut, wearing a white shirt and pink lady leggings with a purse. We have a Sarah for contact at 658. Is there a unit to follow? Any unit to follow for this 418 Tom at 5146 East McDowell Road, 724B?
2: David, it's good to check off there. It's 2341 West Capitol. Tim, can I call back? It was a male or female that answered. They whispered gave the time. Someone asked if they had an emergency. They said yes and disconnected. 659 units follow.
1: Code 40, I'm detained at 2310 North 32nd Street at 69.
2: Poor child, David, I'll work on that back.

3 3 7 7 9 9 9 9 9 9 9 9 9 9 9 9 9 9 9 9 9 9 9 9 9 9 9 9 9 9 9 9 9 9 9 9 9 9 9 9 9 9 9 9 9 9 9 9 9 9 9 9 9 9 9 9 9 9 9 9 9 9 9 9 9 9 9 9 9 9 9 9 9 9 9 9 9 9 9 9 9 9 9 9 9 9 9 9 9 9 9 9 9 9 9 9 9 9 9 9 9 9 9 9 9 9 9 9 9 9 9 9 9 9 9 9 9 9 9 9 9 9 9 9 9 9 9 9 9 9 9 9 9 9 9 9 9 9 9 9 9 9 9 9 9 9 9 9 9 9 9 9 9 9 9 9 9 9 9 9 9 9 9 9 9 9 9 9 9 9 9 9 9 9 9 9 9 9 9 9 9 9 9 9 9 9 9 9 9
Ah, merde, ça va pas.

0: Marcy Travers says.
1: Eastbound for a large air conditioning block in the eastbound lanes at 7-1.

0: 834 Lincoln, California.
1: Go for it.
0: Six twenty-three, Adam, and you're back up over to Charlie 7 at 0702. Again, Charlie 7.
1: 6-2, Adam's version.
2: Yeah, Charlie 7.

0: systems. The greenies on Frontier don't play on the driveway. It's been there all night. But there's a male on the side with a hat on, no player description, unknown on weapons, known for contact 702, units follow.
1: 415-7.
0: Thank you.
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1: 10-4, 8325 West Indian School Road at Pizza Patron. 7 unknown transients, 6 genders and races, smoking some drugs, peeing on the walls. She knows you do. ATA on file at 703. You know what to follow?
2: Holding a flight, 6 inches of night, West Glendale.

0: emergency traffic, 415 Indy at 60th Drive, West Palm Lane, 821B. Emergency. Okay, then it's going to be worked on Charlie 8 at 705 hours for your clear.
1: Hey, Tim Adams, you get 2 units.
2: I got 820 Clipboard.
1: Perfect. I'll switch monitor.
2: Okay.

0: If I could get another unit for this criminal damage at 19th Avenue in Glendale, it sounds like this guy is on something. It's being worked over on Charlie 7. It's 0706.
1: 36, I've heard Chris Charles in custody. Call for you.
2: Copy 736, I've heard it's code 4. You have one in custody at 1111 Eastern Dahl Road at 706 hours.
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0: 8813. 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Henry?
1: Sure, 8802 Westman South, Black Mountain, no shirt, black pants, no weapons, walking along the sidewalk and into the street. Last seen eastbound, 709 Utah.
0: Eight fifteen
2: as well.
1: Okay, okay.

0: 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Do you have an incident number for me?
1: Oh, never mind. It disappeared.
0: Okay.

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1: 52nd Street in Wall 10 with Arizona Bravo William George. 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

0: information for units in the area, 55th Avenue and Pinnacle Hill Drive, about 23,600 North. The other vehicle speeding. Hispanic female, older teen in a white Buick, has a plate of Zebra David Adam 2 George 6. They were throwing trash out of the window, honking and swerving around vehicles, lasting eastbound. And that plate's come back to a 2001 Buick Century. Again, 55th Avenue and Pinnacle Hill Drive, it's 7-4.
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1: Other units follow.
0: 25.
1: 10-4. So, he was in a fight with the subject that is now in custody, and they were seeing back up. Sergeant Williams was the one in the fight, and the sergeant broke it up, and now it's code 4 in custody. No known weapons involved, no further information or description. It is 713. Other units follow.
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0: to extend your totem. I didn't get anything back for either, but you can code for with that vehicle.
1: Pound 515.
2: We're up late. Yes. Charles, Mary, 6-0-4-0-5.
1: 6-0-4.
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4: Send me that 61 8455 West Turney Avenue. Come on, aggressive, block the light people on the loose again, walking in and out of the street. Concern for the school bus that picks up juveniles on 85th Avenue outside of the above 20. And then who dog it is? You have nobody for contact. 715 hours, you have to follow. Starting small for the 651, 8455 West Turney Avenue.
5: Emergency traffic, it's going to be a flight at 40th Avenue in Sherman, 412-8.
6: Blue Chevy Tahoe is now walking around the parking lot looking in vehicles. There's another male in the vehicle, no description. They think they're chasing. The male is last seen on the south side of the parking lot. They don't believe they live in the complex. It's 715. Who's our unit for backup?
4: Is there anybody to make a backup for that flight? 40,000 insurance in the 412 beat?

0: Adam, do we have radio jam? Should we go into that?
1: You can, you want to go with backup? I have 815. I'm going for a backup. I'll go ahead and call animal control for you.
2: Trip with pants, making a mess near the dumpsters at 716 hours.
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1: 10-4.
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5: First, I copy it. So, thank you.
4: I copy is there. Unit development and target is code 47C32 Los Angeles. Thank you.
5: You can send it.
1: Copy. It's going to be at A418 Town at 385 East Coronado Road by the dumpster, Unit 5. Three subjects with an encampment next to the dumpster. No further description, no known weapons. We have a Bradley for contact at 717 hours.

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0: 73rd Avenue and I-10 eastbound Arizona, Nora William Adam 1 George X-ray.
1: Okay. Copy of code 4, he's in custody.

0: 611 Adam County Flight 609 Westbound Mill Unit 237. Confirming that here's a verbal between a male and a 101. They're not saying anything. I advise that there are 8 kids that live in the unit. No contact at 721 Unit 12.
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0: 10 pounds, red and orange t-shirt, 3 pens, none on weapons. He's ready to bite the one in and removed. He's refusing to leave at 722 units of all.
1: 614 Adam.
4: B and 434 B, it's being worked on Charlie Ford, 0722.
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2: Go ahead.
1: Can you code 4 there on Van Buren?
2: Yeah, I'm code 4. What was that, ETS?
0: 601 Frank.
1: 10-4.
2: Happy, thank you.

0: Hey, Turkey Adam. I'll go for it. I'm the owner. You can try and see my back.
1: Copy, this is going to be some your code 481 Adam, 815 Adam, did you copy?
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1: 24.
2: Tom 523, come please.
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0: complex too. 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
3: Hey, can you check out that vehicle, North Valley Parkway, Carefree Highway, and make it a ticket for me, please?
2: Yeah, 10-4.
4: Nice.
2: Thank you, Brandon. You can send that call, maybe. Copy 724. It's going to be a 311 at 56th Street and Windsor Avenue. White female with a ponytail, 50s, blue t-shirt, changing and exposing herself, no known weapons. There's lots of trash around her and is yelling at people. Complainant would like her to move along. It is 725. Is there a unit to follow?
5: 725, Ed.
2: Copy.
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0: Any 612 on my way there. 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
1: Yeah, 611, I'm over there.

0: Fourth Ranger's even eight copies, 647 16th Street and Baseline Southeast Corner, black bell 50s, 6 tooth and bells, black sunglasses, half dreaded hair, black t-shirt on with black gym shorts with a red striped black shoes, white socks and weapons. He's swinging a golf club around, hasn't hit any vehicles. Known for contact at 729, you need to follow.
1: 4200.
0: Thank you. 411, David, I got this 5143 in the 810 just south. The black gym suit terrain and a white Chevy Trailblazer. Michael's going to be a contact 729.
1: Went to that water.
0: 10-4. West Greenway.
2: Gene, send me that 47 India, please.
0: Copy.
2: I'm 12, we're coming on the call as well. I'm going to head over towards the 1661 North 44th Street.
0: Copy. Five 85 Holding, 32nd Lane in Peoria, 924 Butte.

0: soon.
1: And 25 Davis.
2: That 585 with that waterfall, it's not impeding traffic, it's not doing, it's leaking, but it's not affecting egress, regress. No reason for us to go out there. I'm not supposed to be coming already.
1: Okay, copy.

recorded a copy of Mr. Music 47, 51, 48 West Burton Drive. 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Blackmail 20, average builds in, dark shirts, dark shorts, carrying cell phone, lives on the south side of Burton, nobody for contact, 734 hours.

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1: 82 to Bravo.
0: 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It's going to be worked on Charlie 8 at 735 hours.
2: WSA is back up for the domestic, 5437 West Cambridge Avenue, 821B.

Oh, that one hang up 3921 West Bay Fun Road, the 5602 West Palm Lane, 418 Ocean, 7132 West Warner Street. And then three trespassers, 155 North 51st Avenue, 803 West Kennebec, and 4343 West Thomas.

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1: Adam.
2: Take me near North Valley Parkway and evaluate the traffic clocks. Can you see if they can reset the lights? They're flashing all red.
1: Are you out there, or do you want me to call them and make sure they get them reset?
2: No, I don't have a key with me. I'm hoping maybe 214 Adam has a key. I can see if he can reset the lights, but we can also notify the streets.
1: 214 Adam?
3: And may I copy, it's the audible 5224 South 39th Street. Confirm a front door, 78 yard ball. And on the audible 5224 South 39th Street.
0: Pull the 32 out.
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4: 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He's corralled here at the school.

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0: If you get calls on that, broadcast them. Everyone's, for the most part, obeying as a stop sign.
1: 10-4, thanks. And we just got in a 1091 at 19th Avenue until.
2: Sounds 13, David.
1: Thank you.

0: throwing a trailer. Can you send me the 1091?
1: Yeah, 10-4. It's 19th Avenue and Bell. It's a silver Nissan. Eastbound, the left-hand turn lane is disabled. It's 740.

0: emergency traffic, we have a 240 now at 13820 South 44th Street in 434B.
1: 434.
0: 434, David, and back up over to 24, it's 0741.
2: Where you have it corralled, like in the front yard in the office?
3: It's in the fenced maintenance yard, the northeast corner of the property.
2: Go for it.
3: What is that? I'm going to switch it.
2: Thank you.
4: Rolled in a 390, David, at 924 West Monrosa Avenue, 733. Can you see that? Information for units in the area of 924 West Glen Rosa Avenue. Going to be a 390-digit broadcast. White male was passed out in a vehicle, is now awake. License plate, Young 8, Adam 6, Frank 5. The male smells of alcohol and is just looking at his phone now. Information only at 742. And we're holding a 418 Tom at 3239 East Van Buren Street, 726 feet.
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6: North 19th Avenue at Circle K. So white male, mid-20s, black shirt, blue jeans, unknown weapons, appears to be on 237 David, yelling and screaming, refusing to leave. Employee Frank for contact at 743 Unit 12.

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0: About 6900 west I-10, so I-10 eastbound mainline, Young, Henry, Adam, will marry 5.
1: 10-4. Adam, it's going to be a 418 Tom at 3239 East Van Buren Street. Homeless camp is getting set up on the road, about 10 to 15 people. Mixed races and genders, no known weapons using 237 David. Unknown animals. I'd like them to move along. No contact at 744. Is there a unit to follow?
2: 724 David.
1: Copy, thank you.
3: It's going to be a 901 for a 4-year-old not responding at 1313 West Maldonado Road, 6900 South, 414B.
0: 411 Adam.
3: 411 Adam, and you're back up over to Charlie Ford at 0744.
4: Island 931 beat.
2: Adam, do we get a second unit?
5: Yeah, 14B. It piped up when she was going out with it.
1: Charlie 9, thank you.
2: 93, I'm on the monitor.
1: 93, I'm recapping the monitor.

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1: Yeah, can we call for CR, man? Come on to my senior.
0: 10-4. Mercy traffic, it's domestic at 3255 West Jessica Lane, 5800 South 413B. Enemy units for the South Greater Domestic at 3255 West Jessica Lane, 5800 South 413B. We go, we'll be on teleport 0747.
2: No, I'm sorry for that domestic, 3255 West Jessica, 413B. Start up on this domestic, 3255 West Jessica, 413B. One.
1: 41MI copy. CT is going to break away, please. I think I've got 3 going to that 901. 6-1, I'm going to break away.
2: Correct. Anybody that break away for that domestic, 3255 West Jessica, 413B.
0: Call on 800. We just have that hot call on 400. No units are 17 yet.
1: Copy, it's 400. Thank you. We'll go prior.
2: I copy. He'll go prior. We'll switch over to Chase. So I know you're flowing on the domestic 3255 West Jessica.
3: Where did you live? You can call me.
2: Thank you.
3: 412 daily level.
1: 49 seconds.
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0: Copy.
1: Four 200s on the 585 might be there, right?
2: 200, maybe next from the street in Broadway. It's 740.

0: Go ahead.
1: Yeah, advise the other units. It looks like the bike's going to be on 44th Street, just north of CVS, possibly like an alley there, maybe.

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0: Emergency traffic is going to be a residential burglary attempt, 3144 North 90th Drive, East Colby. PN in the unit, going to be worked on charge 8751 North.
1: Management, the backup for the residential attempt, 3144 North 90th Drive, and 8 Colby.
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1: Copy, 8 Colby, Ocean Prior. Set of search monitor.
3: Yeah, I'm sorry.

0: through the traffic, there's going to be an unknown hubble for a sign on a window saying help for a vehicle moving westbound 44th Street and Indian Pool Road, 715B.
1: David,
0: and your backup over to Charlie 70752.
2: 715 Bravo.
0: Copy. Is there a sergeant's monitor?
2: I'm out of monitor.
0: Copy.
2: Yep.
3: I have 651-5333 West Grove Street, 1091-202 at Martin, okay, and trespasser 4007 on 59th Avenue.

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0: Copy 732 Adam, it's going to be a 647 on 3rd Street in Osborne. Client was driving by and sees 10 to 12 homeless subjects behind the Quick Trip. Appear to be doing 237 David. Said some looks bumped over, no known weapons. No contact at 754. Is there a unit to follow?
1: 733 Edward.
0: Copy.
1: And 755.

0: You couldn't send it to me.
1: I just can't.
0: I'm on camera. I'm on BWC, but I guess I didn't get a call to this.
1: I know, I just statused you, but if you want me to, I'll reopen it.
0: You can just put on that 1-70-23 and I call the signals director because it doesn't reset.
1: Do that.

0: 715 David advised the other units the bike has now moved. It's going to be on the southwest corner by that jacuzzi area.
1: Your bike is now on the southwest corner by the jacuzzi area.

0: 1905 West Village Drive, 17600 North. Call 1905 West Village Drive, 17600 North, 224B. So it looks like a male hitting a female, or a female hitting a male at the bus stop. It's going to be on Charlie Deck 2 with no response, 757.
1: 214 David switching.
0: Charlie 2, is there anybody that can help out for 1905 West Village?
2: Arizona Paul, Victor Adam, 9 Lincoln Robert. Ladder from runways.
0: Copy. Charlie 2.
2: What's up, Mother?
0: 10-4. Going to be off my call for 12-2 West Palm Lane. When is neighbor hearing lots of screaming and crying come from the neighbor at 620? Male is known to carry a gun. Unknown if the neighbors are still outside. This is Hispanic male, 40s, usually 390. Nobody for contact. 78 hours. Unit 12.
1: 822 Bravo.
0: 10-4.

0: 575 holding 37 cactus 931 beat 651 15023 north 20x drive 932 beat.
1: How many one can you push just do the ticket?
0: Okay.
1: Yeah, send me the call on that email.
2: 10-4.
0: Approval with the mother of kids refusing to leave. Subject is a Kirsten Young, 491, white female, south side, worn all black. Four subjects are at the home, no drugs or alcohol. It's 8 o'clock. For 75, 35th Avenue Cactus, south side facing eastbound. Unknown large black SUV or a pickup. Unknown plate with an orange cone behind it. Spot on the south side blocking eastbound lane for unknown home. Nobody's in or around it. It's 8 o'clock.
2: 32, Adam, send us 651.
0: All right, it's going to be a 15023 North 29th Drive. The neighbors left the back gate open when they left. A pit bull missing a small chihuahua in the neighbor's front yard now. They do not seem aggressive. It's 8 o'clock. Is there a backup?
3: Copy.
2: All right, I'm almost if I had a try to get him in the back there.
0: Okay.
1: Up there, 2 David, I'll
0: check. 932 David, copy.
1: Hey, 11 Adam. You send me that trespasser.
0: Copy, 11 Adam. Send me that trespasser. 8401 West Camelback Row. White male, non weapons, late 30s, red backpack, gray shirt, black pants. None of shop lift, and it is in back of the. And in fact, in the store, if Melissa, the employee for contact, 801 hours, unit 12.
4: And 39th Avenue, 912 feet. And the trespasser at Bryce, 43rd and Cactus, 931 feet.
2: I'm going to get to the next one.
0: Copy.

0: information for units in the area of 28th and Indian School Road. There was a vehicle. It was a white Nissan van with license plate Henry 0 Adam 16 Mary. It's an Arizona plate. It was heading relatively westbound in that area. It had a friend in the window saying, help. Just information for units, just in case you see it, is 0702.
1: Going to be about 6600 West I-10, so 67th Avenue and I-10, Arizona, Mary 2 Adam, 8 Young 4.

0: Hey, two two puff. I'll take next to my beat.
1: And my copy is 1885 plus Buckeye. Let's go through the store's dumpster throwing trash around. Possibly an Asian male, a black male, and a black shirt, and a woman. Could have been removed, and hey, you guys can be your contact. It's 8-4 install.
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3: I-17 northbound, access ramp, exit ramp at Sonoran Desert Drive. William Frank Adam, 3 Adam, Bravo Adam.
4: Okay.
1: Go on, leave it, I copy. It's going to be the trust object. What if you go to South Central? Panic, white male. Hispanics in his 30s, black shirt. Has a covered mask on his chin, unknown color pants. Appears to be smoking out of a tinfoil. Second, it's going to be the white male in baseball cap. Black shirt, dirty denim shorts. Purpose belongings around them, laying down next to the building. There's juveniles walking to school. They just passed them. There's an ID on file. They want them removed. Kimberly wants contact at 8-6 and follow. 424 in. Thank you. 425, Adam. David, I copy. Thank you. It's a 61-2007-2018, please. So White Chevy, Colorado, and a gray Corolla. Juan is going to be your contact at 8-6.
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0: excuse me, 2049 with Arfria, Representative First Watch. Kia Telluride, error alert. Only 101 frontage road eastbound, just east of 35th Avenue. Back up for vehicle. And on a bike. Kia Telluride eastbound on frontage road. It's a drive. Be on that door, your trespassing is at price, 4204 West Cactus. Hispanic or native male, 4 years old, 59225, gray shirt, gray, or tan pants. So we're yelling at the complainant, it's 809.
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0: Yeah, ma'am, I don't know if my computer took it, but my 586 on this part of the way, can you make that a ticket, please, tonight?
1: 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One of the drivers from our 962 is going to be transported to Good Sam Estrid Usher.
2: 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Is there a sergeant that copies that?
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0: I'm holding 8 calls in the 83 beat, 5 calls in the 82 beat, and 2 calls in the 81 beat.
1: It's in the area of 6th Avenue and Flower Street. It's going to be a 500 broadcast. I'm trying to find a group of people or kids who looked like they didn't belong on the corner. I was watching him drive away and thought it was odd. Just wanted somebody to know. Information only at 8:12 hours.

0: 3670 Scrovis Avenue on the overpass. There's two homeless passed out on the overpass. There's a Hispanic male in non-clothing. He has an injured bloody foot. No description on the other guy. They're worried. They do both have dogs with them and some property. You know, under contract 813, unit 12.
1: 231.
0: Copy. 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
2: 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Trespasser 17 East West Mountain View Road. It's certain an info of the complainant's mom saw two homeless in the gated alley. So no one should be there. Code is in the call. At 8:13, correction, 8:15, is there a backup?
1: Six 25, I'll take care of it. I'll let you know.

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1: Put me in the 418 sound, please. I'm code 4.
2: I copy. Code 4. Successful in level less than row. White male 30 to 40, sun belt moved over. Swollen right leg, gray sweater black shirt. Dark gray pants a lot inside the cafe is a repeat offender. I spoke to my boss at yesterday. Carlos, security is going to be your contact in a black shirt. Please. Scan. It's 817. Units follow.
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3: Okay.
0: Like, we need to go to Mia, like, a minute, like, for homeless people, possibly going into the neighbor's house. More, we're showing up to 237. David, you have Natalie for contact. 8 to 18 hours, unit 12.
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0: 10-4.
3: Fine, fine, first time, 29. And Vine Pine is not 391. /634, David.
1: /634, David.
3: 627, 2019 is Cactus at QTN on White Mountain 30, Brooklyn, 5781, you need no shirt. The tattoo on his right arm, he's walking around the parking lot, being aggressive, wanting to fight people. At 819, another unit.
1: 62, Everett.
3: Front Street, from the break room. And I had multiple trips over there at 819.
1: /622, Adam.
3: So 61 Henry, 24th Avenue, and Dunlap, the blue Lincoln in a black truck, William 5, Adam 5, Adam John, Adam, the sidewalk, the complainant, the access profile, the complainant, the license, picture of the license plate that then took off at 819.

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0: 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There's nobody in the alley.
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0: something for you? Got a plate for me by chance?
1: Sorry, white F-350 dually towing a trailer, no plate, in all the place.
0: Alright, I copy. Orbit. 737, you can send it. Copy 732, Adam. It's going to be a 311 at 19th Avenue and Grand Avenue by the State Fair. Indian or Hispanic female, possibly with a pink or gray shirt, no pants,

0: 1032 West M, you're in Circle K. It's going to be a food run, 2 ago. 5 mile, blue shirt, backpack. Grocery bag came in, took hot foods and drinks. That sounds like going eastbound. It's information 822.
1: You want the complainant subset?
2: 1110 West Orangewood. Looks like it's a bigger property. 902 West Orangewood. Crossing by in a white Jeep. Pioneer at 823 in the unit.
3: 22.

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1: You may have a card for 459 Charles at 5114 North 7th Street. May get a report, and if you could voice me the numbers.
0: Seven, eight.
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2: All right, 21 M's are out.
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7: Eastbound in the loop 202 HOV on ramp. Arizona Charles Lincoln Adam 9 Robert 7.
0: 10-4. 240 21st Avenue Northern 623 beat.
8: 31 Avenue, you can send me the wreck.
0: It'll be 731 Adam. It's going to be a 961 at 7th Street and Mitchell. Dark gray 2021 Hyundai Santa Fe versus a light gray four-door sedan. We have a Samuel for contact at 826. It looks like medical was declined.
8: Copy 824 Bravo.
0: It's going to be on Charlie 8.
5: I'm Bravo, she's going to be detained. We're going to be in the front.
0: Copy 803-1 detained. You're going to be out front. 826 out.
8: No. 814 Bravo, what does that unit have?
0: 814 Bravo, what was the shots fired that happened this morning at 4308 South 105th, right?
9: He's had a neighbor flag him down, say that someone had jumped the neighbor's yard into the backyard. He went to go take a look. The guy was back there. He has him detained.
8: Copy that. I'm just north of the scene. I'm going to walk over the trigger button.
9: Yeah, perfect.

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1: 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It's going to be a 40 ping home at number 22 East Mitchell Drive at the AZ Pediatrics. 12 homeless subjects known on weapons in the back parking lot of the business have now also moved to the other side of the business. We've been a call for contact at 828. Is there a unit to follow? Any units to follow for this 418 Tom at number 22 East Mitchell Drive, 732 beat?
0: 15 Davis.

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4: Code 647 at 27th Avenue and Union Hill, southwest corner, in front of the zone bus stop. People are using drugs at the bus stop in front of the gas station. Looks like a black male, 20s, no shirt, bent over, and a black female, no further. And two other males, there may be other subjects in the ditch. They just want them all removed from the area at 8:30. Is there backup?
2: I'm good for right now. He's being cooperative.
5: Sorry, 26. Can you catch me?
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0: Can you clear my call of the T and I'll be towing the vehicle, but leave me an X-ray 821 Charlie on it so we can write to get the tow slip done?
1: Okay.

Just info for units in the area. I haven't seen it in generally for a 510 broadcast. It's info for MCSO. We don't have a DOT, but it was a motorcycle that was on the ferry. It was one over 100. It was black in color. A black helmet, and the rider had a green jacket. River David Adam, 224. Just info 9, you're clear. It's 832.

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625 Westfield Circle K. For right now, 20 to 30 years old, 5'6", white shirt, gray pants, black backpack, with some headphones. 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
0: Yeah, this is the area number 9 off duty. 8250 West Florida. Is there anything we need to worry about?

0: I'm something over on Charlie 8. They're working at residential. About 74, is there a QSO about that area?
1: Henry just came in for I-17. I-17 Union Hall is on the northbound front of the area.

93 to meet MCSO. They pulled over that speeding motorcycle, 26th Avenue Valley.

0: Maybe not start helping her.
1: And 32 David, thank you. All I got is 2-6 in Deer Valley, and MCS says that that with them. Subject had been going over 100 miles an hour on a freeway, black motorcycle. The one with the black jacket, green pants, Edward David, Adam 224.

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0: Pants with a black stroller, 487 Bravo items in it. Mix of items were taken, and it was last seen headed westbound and on weapons. We have an Alana for contact at 841.
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1: It's 1533 East Adams Street. It's across from Booker T. Washington. There's a white car occupied by three subjects. White female, black male, and unraced male. They're parked in front of the above address. Planner believes they're doing truth or so they would do the way they're acting. Nobody contacted. It's 842, Unit 12.
2: 16
1: Copy.

0: Okay.
1: -25, Adam.
2: 25 now.
1: To the 6133rd Avenue, Peoria, just south. A white Camaro hit the complainant's white Toyota RAV4 left eastbound on Cochise. Camaro's plate is Ocean Henry Tom. I'm Lincoln Adam. Your call is still on the road at 33rd Avenue south of Peoria. Get to 844.
2: Go for it.

0: 28 SRO, is that at Bostrom? 3535 near 27th Ave? Bostrom, please.
1: Me.
0: Looking for the SRO for Bostrom. Do you cover Bostrom?
1: No, ma'am, I don't.

0: 34 David, I'll take the 585.
1: 36, any Carapuana? Looks like it's going to be dumped tree trimmings and trash in the middle of the roadway blocking half the street. 1046.
2: Send to another route of traffic.
3: No, it was an accident.
2: Okay, thank you.
4: Gray shirt. He left south, left my school. We're going to gather some more information. Do you have anything available?
2: 30 units available to go to 4315 North Marysville for the phone president off from the campus. Is that 4647 or 39th Avenue? Your complainant is waiting in a silver Kia Optima. She's tracking her stolen iPad to this apartment complex. It was taken yesterday by unknown subjects from her car, unknown where, in Phoenix, somewhere.

0: different. Any retail owner of 7th Street Family Dollar Mail inside yelling at employees to leave. White male, 30s, white sleeveless shirt, hat, beard. I'm going to shoot. Take 47. One more unit.
1: 621 Bravo.
2: Last name, Clara, Paul, Adam, Robert, Adam, Frick of Liam, Leon, Lincoln, India, Adam, Mary,
1: 571 Sam. Yeah, were you trying to get a hold of me, or is there a call holding up my school?
0: I don't know if there was one at Bostrom. Do you remember that one?
1: Yeah, I don't think we have one there. It might be SSO. We have a 911 Harry at my school.
0: Sure.
1: Go for it.
0: Okay, from extension 3, open line, I'll answer on call, that times 2.
1: Yeah, just send it, I'll take care of it. Thank you.
0: Sure. And for units responding out for the 61 John 4315 North Metal Parkway, it's going to be a white male gray shirt with Southwest from the school.
3: In the complex, they were trying to identify where it was coming from. I think it's possibly another one, Henry. Only that, yeah, I'm just going to contact 849 as well.
0: Good.
4: 51st Avenue and I-10, eastbound, Arizona Temporary, 008, 909er, John Robert.
0: Stop.
1: 839, 647, picture.
0: Copy, slash, 47 Victor, 67th Avenue McDowell, behind the Chevron, black male, red Ford, F-350, with a tone plate, Sam, Falls, 77. It's only 237 David out of the vehicle, nobody for contact, 850 hours, unit to follow.
5: Possible on 3rd Avenue.
2: Yeah, I just saw the air unit flying north from my location. Can you see if they can swing by and maybe circulate the area southwest of my school?
0: Ten four.
6: Air 15, yeah, what's your guys work?
0: Well, we had a 601 John from 4315 North Maribel Parkway. In the last 10 minutes, we went southwest from the school, white male, gray shirt. Did have 911 x-ray thoughts. Were you able to swing around and see if you could find him?
6: Yeah,
0: so
6: what was the point again?
0: I'm pretty sure going southwest, 4315 and North Bandle Parkway.
5: This is where I'm comfortable for, so I'm pretty sure this was a guy.
3: Copy your code 4, you're pretty sure that's the guy. Adam, it is going to be a valid shoplifting. He took things like coffee, shampoo, batteries, and towels. I'll be 17-4-101 in a minute.
7: Copy, it's going to be a 4887 Bravo, valid, soap, shampoo, and stuff like that. It'll be 17-4-101 shortly.
8: I'm out with 34 Adam.
3: You copy, so say to the store.
9: Yes, ma'am. Thank you.
6: Jason, have you guys had anybody check the Walmart yet?
3: Yes.
2: Robert 1585. His address is 7213 West Vernon, so I don't know if he's making his way that way along any extra road.
0: I have to go and check 7213 West Vernon.
8: 221 Everett, 241.
3: 221 Everett, copy 1 and test 625 West Vernon.
6: If you said gray shirt, what kind of backpack do you have on?
0: Paul, 1585, do you know what color backpack you have on?
2: I do not. Wasn't given that information. But gray shirt, blue jeans, blonde hair, and seventh grader.
0: Copy, I'm on backpack color. Blue jeans, blonde hair, seventh grader.
9: Portable 11814, reference at 601 John. Dad lives at 6413 West Mitchell Drive. So it's possible he could be heading there. It's not sure if he's trying to go there or not.
0: 74 Dad lives at 6413 West Mitchell Drive. You ain't wants to head out and check there?
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3: The male that broke the door a couple weeks ago is across the street. He's native, 30 to 40, he's green t-shirt, black shorts, and weapons. Has CIT issues, he's yelling and... Complaint will look from the...
1: ...18202 North Cave Creek.
3: 43, their number was a daughter, who's 29, her name is Skylar Bradford. 425 and 97. That's all I have. It should be only on the apartment. 856. Is there a unit still?
4: 330.
3: 74. And 221 Edward on your info.
4: 74.
3: 74. Holding a 418 Ocean, 230 South 12th Avenue. And we also have a 647 at 51st Street and Warner. Mm-hmm. 433 Adam for traffic.
5: Go ahead.
3: It's at 647 51st Street and Warner. It's the southwest corner. Two white males in their 40 random clothing and weapons. Someone is yelling at vehicles. They drive by. No one for contact. 856 units to follow.
0: Thirty-four, David.
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0: Adam, you can send me that trespass from Peoria.
1: 925, Adam. Thank you. It's 2725 West Peoria. Unknown white male, 5'6", 30s, thin, black sweater, black jeans, white shoes, green backpack. He's getting verbal, refusing to leave, and doing drugs. That's 857. Is there a backup? Right, 25 David, thank you.
2: There's been no threats today. Apparently there was some threats yesterday, but nothing today. So we'll circulate for a little bit and see if we can find them. But if not, then we'll go back to service.
1: Copy, just raised with horrible unit. No threats today. There was some yesterday. We'll go ahead and circulate, see if we can find them, and then go from there.
3: Everything. We checked the Mulk Campbell and Indian School all the way down to 59th. We also checked that all of 21st at. We didn't see anything in the area matching. We're going to go take.
1: Probably didn't see anything in that area, Mitchell, or 21st.
4: Fort Robert, 15th. I'd like coffee. Thanks for your unit.
3: No problem, sir.

0: Oh, yes, I suppose that's almost all better.
1: Hey, would you like to give them a comic call back and see where they went to? That's a number three all the way around.

0: Mouse. Mickey Mouse underwear.
1: Nobody heard.
0: It's like a mom came out and got the child and went back to the above 20. Mother seemed confused and told complainant that somebody was supposed to be watching the child. Nobody for contact 901 hours.
2: Graphics back, check welfare. Make sure what you have is okay with us going back out there or not. Yeah, let me check the welfare real quick.
0: Police wants to report them. Refuse to be transferred to crisis and there is 918 history of Jorge for contact at 901 hours.
2: 43 Adam, yeah, we can dispatch that. We'll just have whatever unit responds. Give me a 21 first.

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0: Just a check call for 13,820 South 44th Street. 1354. Caller said she broke an officer's window, told them she had 237th David. They just pulled away. She doesn't think it was real police, asked for real police to come and talk with her, and then hung up. Hazard does apply. 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
2: Adam.
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0: 46-27. Can you push this 46-0 change through, please, so I can throw it to the post?
1: Go ahead.
2: I'll take care of it.
3: 10-4, High 17 in Union Hills. Tom and Rick, pressure if they're still there. I was up at 1:30, black shirt and shorts, black socks and shoes. He was just going in and out of the street there. Copy, you're going to take care of it at 0904.
2: Can you check with the portable unit and see if they have spoken to Dad yet? I think 822 Bravo is going to go knock on his door. But I don't know if they've already touched base.
4: 1184. Yeah, I just spoke with Dad a little bit ago. I think he was leaving to come look, but he was the one who gave us that address as possible. He said that Grandma should be home there, and he was iffy on if he were trying to get home because he might know he would get in trouble.
1: 7-11 Bravo. She said they're across the street from 4200 East Camelback Road in the parking lot of 4225.
5: 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Thank you.
6: The female 40s with a wooden Havley shirt, pink pants, digging through the trash cans, looking just north. I don't want any contact. 0905.
7: Can't tell if anyone's in it. It doesn't have any tires on it though, so it's not going anywhere. So if I could just get one more unit over here.
6: Can I get another unit at 20th Avenue in Maricopa?
2: 5-16 10-4. 5-15-8, soon after me also.
6: 10-4.
8: Two of the older white male in the shirt and shorts pulled down his pants to his knees, complaining that he had been talking to or crashing, taking kids to school, sort of extending out of the front door, known for contact at 906.
4: For Grandma, the 21 went to voicemail.
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6: Elliot.
2: David, can you send me that 585 my lead, please?
6: 16th Street and Broadway, just southeast side of the street, water's coming up from the street. Water department has been notified and is also 17 at 907 hours. .422 Adam for traffic.
5: Good.
6: Check welfare, 6216 South 20th, correction, 2nd Avenue. Attempt contact, Savannah, white female, born in 2011, and unclothing,

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1: Adam, please.
0: Tower, sorry about that. Harvard 705, please.
2: I'm 24. Did you want me to change the call or just update your location?
0: Just update to the apartment, please, so we can have it documented.
2: 10-4.
0: We have 3rd Avenue and Thomas. It's going to be a 911 broadcast. Full side of the street, a white male, curly hair, beige shirt, black pants, laying on the bus stop bench. Complaint at home, but got no response. Fire is 17, information only at 909 hours.

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2: David, you can send the 900, please.
0: David, it's going to be a tech welfare at 2702 East Flower Street at the Cool District Building. 78-year-old Terry Turner, black female, black, wearing a black t-shirt with gray long sleeves, jeans, no known weapons. Steps to 20 and said someone was following her and then gave the complaint at 21 to the precinct. Complainant doesn't see anyone and is worried it may possibly be dementia. We have a Cindy for contact at 911 Tower.
3: Victor, 6325 West Weaver Road. Gray Dodge Caravan has a plate covered up and has been parked out front for 7 hours, possibly someone inside the vehicle. You're living out of the vehicle. 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
4: I'm the manager at 911, it's follow.
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0: 9843
1: Butler. All right, Demonstrating Butler. This is going to be just south of second identical white male 40s. Thin, gray beard, black shirt, black jeans, south end of the street. Seen jumping in front of vehicles. Caller's no longer there. 2012, another unit.
0: I'll let you know if he's still there.

0: 27630 East Broadway, and a couple of check welfares. The first is at 6212 South 25th Lane, and the second is at 5609 South Central.
1: We have 418 Tom at 175 South 29th Street, 725B.
2: Nissan Quest. Victor Tom Adam for X-ray 6 was taken by unknown subject. Key was left in the venue of Roberto for contact, 9:13 hours.

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1: 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F Perla for contact, 914 hours.
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3: Yeah, regarding the crime scene at 105th Avenue and Broadway, they can let the medical examiner in. She's on the west side of the crime scene.
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4: 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If someone can go ahead and let her in, reference the 105th track.
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2: Caller said it was a transient wearing black lying down in the alley by the trash. 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Our caller was elderly. And no one for contact at 915. 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
1: 421, David. 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
2: Copy.

0: is going to be white males written to, like, camo shorts, black backpack. He started banging at the fries right here, walked off. Looks like he's probably going to be a problem for other units.
1: Okay, I copy the white male, no shirt, camo shorts, black backpack. He walked out which direction?
0: He was just banging in the windows here at Fry's. As soon as I made contact, he walked away, but just for info.
1: Okay, I copy. RV, copy the Kevin's for telephone contact at 9:19 hours. Is there anything to follow? A follow for the 637 at 3rd Street and Clarendon Avenue, 732 East.
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1: Copy.
2: Area 5030 West McDowell Road, white male, 40s, black shirt, camo pants. Subject approached complainant at the ATM. Thought he was going to try and take her purse.
1: From her mother, Nora, born in 55, since the 18th contact. Karina, she's going to be in the leasing office at 9:19, and I copy 4:16. David will follow.
3: Center next.
1: The 900 Victor, 9808 North 18th Avenue. The male passed out by the Wells of Ochoa, Tacoma, unknown tag. Vehicle was running and pulled off the side of the road. Things have been out there by about 3 hours. It's 9:20. How are you?
2: 6:20. 6:30 for Davis. 22, I'm going to copy your message for the 51 Adams, 53rd Avenue McDowell, on the south side of the street. Complainant had to move a German Shepherd out of the roadway after being ran over and said the dog was still breathing. Nobody for contact. 920 hours. Turn on the unit.
3: 31 hours.
1: I guess they got another intrusion alarm and this one indicates there's present threat to property. 2747 East Elliott, Southwest Corner Bus Stop. There was a native male, 40s to 50s person. He was white or native. Thin build, gray shirt, gray sweatpants. At the bus stop, making gun motions with his fingers, no weapons were seen. No one for contact at 921 Unit 12.
3: 34, David.
1: Okay.

0: 418, Tom. Number 15 was defined.
1: Going to be that Trespasser 7333 was Thomas Rose, the water and ice gifts to 7 Trans Houston on Levin's last seen outside on the property. Signs are posted. Internationally, we have nobody for contact in 9.2 hours.

0: on the first after 5102 West McDowell Road, the 14 Ocean and 8730 West Sheridan. Trespasser 4141 West McDowell Road, the check welfare 5259 West McDowell, and the trespasser 4030 North 27th.
1: Turn road assisting portable 9031 with a motor assist.
2: Sure. The caller just wanted me to establish you.
1: You can just status me.
2: Okay. Come on.
3: Goodbye is in the 23 hours.
1: All right. I'll be 10-8. Thank you.
2: Do you want to reach copy?
4: 10-4 copy.
2: Okay,
4: 15.
2: Go ahead.
4: Can we take
2: my stop? Oh, I'm sorry, you cut off there. What do you want me to do, my stop?
4: Show me, Kitty.
2: Yes, 10-4.
5: I'm checking out. Otherwise, I don't think there's a whole lot more we can do at the moment.
6: I feel like it's going to be a 459 Henry at 48th Street and Water Road, 433B.
4: 433 Adam, how are you?
6: 433 Adam, and you're back up over to Charlie 4, it's 0924.
2: Back up for 433 Adam for 459 Henry, please return Warner 433B. Okay, 434 David went prior on Charlie Vic. Can I get a supervisor to monitor that hot traffic?
4: Oh, you hear Adam on switch.
2: Go ahead. Thank you, 19th Avenue and a white female in her 60s, 70s. We're going to lose her. Currently, she was leaning on the police truck outside. She was asked if she needed assistance or she was waiting for a ride. We have a heart monitor. Caller was concerned once to go out and check on her at 926. One more unit.
4: Thanks, Jordan.
2: Pretty Trevor, is that good?
5: Go for it, thank you.
2: Police call for over at 5055 North 19th Avenue.
1: 811 Adam, you send the next.
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0: 825 Davis, let me answer that 4400, please.
1: Cross Lancer 4343 West Thomas Road, Atlantic Mail 20s to 30s, send Philip Bald, number black hoodie, gray shorts, number weapons, piercing on 237 David. You have a lowly for contact, 947 hours, do I have a unit to follow?
2: 825, Frank.
1: Of course.
3: Four 35 David.
4: Send me that 647. I read it. I'll advise.
5: I'm 15 Network. A message. Copy. Send me back to 311 at 3033 with Maryland. And it's 928.
3: Copy that.

0: Which unit was that?
1: It was 435, David.
2: 43, I'd love to switch back over, would you?
1: 435, David. It was going to advise on a 647 that 433, I'm in 434, David went prior on, or went prior from.
3: Yeah, 7-10-12 till we get someone down here.
1: David, copy.
3: 418 TF, Tom Sam.

0: Trustee Flynn, the Middle Eastern male. 45 years old, 5'5", medium-build, all black clothing and weapons. 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Dispatcher number 15 was blue sign.
1: 25.
0: 10-4. To involve this own vehicle, Sandy 10 North and 21 North 16 Drive on a Blue RAV 4. Pit name 30. This is for the trespasser 5102 West Lake South at the Burger King. White male 30, single, red shirt, black pants, was inside the business yelling at employees and got out front refusing to leave. On the limit, they have Elizabeth for contact, 930 hours. Trespasser 1550 North 44th Street, room 250. Contact the manager, Sergio. There's a white or Hispanic female. Under 20, heavy set, all black beating suit, multicolored black and gray bag. Move leave the property. Call it for me, the front lobby. 931. Can you follow?
2: King of the information.
0: Okay, go ahead.
2: Let's start off with Arizona license plate. It's going to be Penpeg 73927 Junior Robert.
0: Okay, and you wanted me to run someone as well?
2: Yes, ma'am. Let me give you the OLN. It's going to be David 0906-5717. Should connect Jaime Valdez Lomeli.
0: Super. That vehicle, was it for Mazda station wagon?
2: Yes, ma'am, could you give me the last four of the VIN just so I can verify it?
0: 10-4. The last four are going to be 8883. Just be advised, it's no registration count.
2: Yeah, like I said, it's got a thin tag. It's still showing that it's not due about October 12th.
3: Place in my backup. It's code 4.
4: Thanks, over. Let me copy.
5: Good night.
4: 914, Adam, if I see you in 22, it's code 4.
2: Copy that.

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1: 422 David.
0: Okay, ma'am, we're doing the check welfare on your subject here. She's responsive and everything, but we're gonna have to roll fire for her. She fail right now. Or fail something.
1: Okay, and this is unit 327, 10-4?
0: Yeah, 10-4, 327. They should come in from the south side.
2: Emergency traffic subject with a knife, 1221 North Central, 736 feet. 21 does start on the subject with a knife in Central Library, 1221 North Central, 736 feet. Adam, and your backup, come on over to the trailer deck at 934.
0: 732, Adam,
2: 33,
0: Adam, on her.

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1: Given info from Sony that the user on their platform is posting 911 X-ray statements. The user is Emiliano, born in 95. It was his 20. His 21 is in the call. We didn't have any further information. We didn't know specific statement and unknown weapons. 21 contact is needed, I suppose, at 935 units follow.
2: 413, give it.
1: 10-4.

0: 7th Grand. Can you push my exit through D1, please?
1: Emergency traffic is a residential burglary, 2535 West Georgia Avenue, 5300 North 913 Beat. Anybody for the residential burglary subject inside a vacant apartment, 2535 West Georgia, 913 Beat. Okay, when there's a unit for that one, 2535 West Georgia. 912 Adam, 10-4. Any other unit, Charlie Deck 9 at 9:30.
2: Or 18 George, 645 West Loon Avenue.
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6: Yeah, we copy. 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
3: There was a separate subject. I'm looking through his bag. I don't know if the subject knows him. You have nobody for con.
1: Mission Williams, good throw, 515-2027, added to the call.

0: residential burglary, 2535 West Georgia Avenue. There should be 2 to 3 people inside. Another unit, Charlie Deck 9, 941.
1: Master Taylor, give us a second one, Patch.
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0: Yeah, they're going to take it over to Charlie 8 at 941 hours.
3: 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Units follow.
4: Put it up northbound.
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6: On the south side, Charlie Deck 7.
0: And I'll top up Central McDill.
4: Six twenty one for your 459 Adam.
2: By 17, good six.
0: And 517.
2: 517. Once we get pulled over, it's going to be Arizona temporary, not 53376 Charles. We're at the 75th Avenue off ramp, but he's signaling to go left. Can you see if there's a patrol unit that's out this direction?
0: Copy, there's another unit to turn up 75th Avenue on the I-10.
5: Inclosure.
0: Copy, inclosure.
3: 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At 943. 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
1: Five 12 Adam, 961, 19 Jeff.
3: Nineteenth Avenue in Jefferson, possible northwest corner with a landscaping truck versus a dark gray Hyundai Tucson. 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
2: Found by 17, you get anything back on that plate?
6: 17, there's a copy of your message. Trespass at 1515 North 44th Street. Is there a unit to follow?
0: Of 1999.
2: That plate expired, or do they get a metal plate now?
0: Looks like it expired 7/24 of 26.

0: City backup 1555 North 19th Avenue.
1: Copy's going to be that trespasser 4030 North 27th Avenue at the Audio Mix. Six people on the opens are outside on the north side of the building. Have their belongings with them. Want them removed. ETA on file. Mario for contact, 945 hours. 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
2: Down by 17 Ripple over at Roosevelt and 75th Avenue.
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3: 825 David, I got that back up.
1: 10-4.
4: Set Central McDowell. We need another unit just west Central McDowell. Charlie.
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7: 10-4, had check welfare 2001 West Union House. It's unit 155. There's a female that called, gave the address, left it open, the line open, and said yes. Then they got busy. Someone called back at 946. Was their unit full?
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2: Yep.
8: Last night to go to work about 20th Avenue, Peoria. Colin spoke to nurse since then. Supposedly we did have a call from the family. They're saying that it's a boyfriend that keeps changing stories. But apparently he's tracked her phone, but they believe that he has her phone. Asking that we go out there and do a check welfare. It's 947.
5: Mother has asked the victim to leave. He's refusing. He does not live there. They want him removed. 21 contact for Santiago at 947. Units follow.
8: North 19th Avenue.
3: 63 forever.
8: He told the boyfriend described as a black male about 2023, 5'9" inch dreads. Not sure many weapons.
5: For 22 Adam Sammy.
3: 16, dude, you can send me the stolen.
5: Ten four, 422 Adam. Oh, I copy 425 David will follow.

0: phone has anything. You just have to take it, please.
1: Over. Over. Point 6 feet somewhere just north of the gate, alleyway, there's two something else. I'll say transient. So they were peeking around fences. Colors are driving past, no contact at 948. You saw it? And then back to the trespass for 36th Street, Fillmore.
2: Hey, 31, Dave.
1: Hey, 31, Dave. 724, Adam, I can have that. Okay.
3: 25, David, do they need more units over there?
1: Behavior problems, might not getting reply from parents, Sedona and Brian. They do have guns possibly secured in their safe, known to put sister on the street when she has her quote-unquote problems, last thing 2 weeks ago. You have Asana, for telephone contact, it is 949 hours, and a copy will advise.

0: 9925, but are they requesting for another unit for the backyard?
1: They're in the switch.
0: 10-4, it's on time.
1: They try to.
0: Charlie 9.
2: Omega 415, India 3229 West Pierce.

0: 516 Davis, have your request for the 487 Victor, 1201 West Woodland. The vehicle was taken from in front of 1505 East Monroe at about 1800. Their key was left in the car. Contact Owen at 951.
1: X-ray for your info.

0: 82 Bravo, I can take that. Check welfare, 900.
1: Copy, attention office, check welfare 5259 West McDonald, budget in, unable to reach close friend that is staying at the hotel, but have history of 901 of harm. Braden Justin, born in 2003, 21 is on call, does not have a vehicle and was making statements online. Quinn was trying to do the check for herself, but the hotel will not provide the room number. Yep, we're set for contact, 952 hours, delay unit 12.
2: 821.
1: 10-4.

It's your three of my coffee roast for the Audible, 720 South 53rd Avenue at the Quartz Materials Distribution. Coming from Zone 9 and Zone 14 with no further description, it is 9630.

0: Here on a plate, forming check for expiration validity. Charles Paul John 0044 Arizona should come back on a Dodge, like a Charger or Challenger.
1: Yeah, 10-4.
2: Portable from a 10-11 on the deck 7.
1: Go ahead.
3: And this is my car for 647 at the bus stop. Actually, check welfare at the bus stop. 5045 East Thomas Road. It's cool for them moving along.
1: Thank you.
0: Hey, Adam, one young William, Arizona Alternative on a Hummer Electric, showing a 25 tag.
1: 10-4, let me see what I get. 954. Okay.
4: 6-1, Adam.
1: Okay. We have Karina for contact, 9:55 hours, units 4.
4: 8:25 frame.
1: 10-4.

0: Luke Farside. It would be east of 19th Ave.
1: 10-4.
0: There it is, 1801.
1: 10-4. 10-4.

0: Go ahead. Look at that 47 Victor.
1: All right, this was 2265, which is your code number one. Vehicle was taken last night. It's 958.

to traffic at the site, 7th Street in Devonshire, 4100 North on a city bus. Devonshire, 4100 North, 732 feet. Name Charlie Dick, 7. Over at Rock of Southern Devonshire.

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0: We'll be at 23rd Street in Cactus, Arizona Plate, X-ray, Adam, Adam, 9, Nora, John. Can you please push this through as a ticket now?
1: Just 10-4.
2: Okay.

0: Message for Reverend 1871, 71 South 57th Avenue at 8th General, ER bed number 5. Picking up Kishara, born in 2002, black female, brown eyes, black hair, 5'5", 199. Almost 200 pounds, danger to self. Unknown weapons, taken under 824, 99th Ave. Fever just for contact. 10-0.
1: Tom, 515, go ahead.
2: 51st Avenue in the 101, just north. Everyone, Adam, 6, Paul, Victor.

0: at 1515 North 44th Street, 724 B, and A418 Tom at 4030 North 7th Avenue for 732 B.
1: And that plate comes back negative on a 2020 Toyota Camry registered to a Villa Real out of Phoenix.

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0: Hey, 13 Edward.
1: That's 7800 complex on one call, so the other one there. That's holding there. We'll take care of that one too.
0: Edward.

0: Hi. I got a check welfare. 691 West McDonald Road, possibly building 11, apartment 202. Like student's parents, student is only need to be picked up from school. Client is getting no answer on the 21st. Parents for over 2 hours now. Father is innocent. Mother is Yvonne. 21 is on the call. We have Cecilia for contact. It's 07 hours.
1: This is like 16 Adam.
2: It's 647. 250 North 7th Avenue. This came from Fire Ring Down. They stated an elderly white male, black shirt and jeans, was being verbally aggressive with staff when fire was 23. Not 10 or 8 hours. You didn't follow?
3: 515 David.
2: Temper. Fork my one David for traffic.
3: Good.
2: The 418 at 320 East Pioneer at the towing, axle towing actually. It'll be at the tow yard who is refusing to let complainant get 1031 from inside impounded vehicle. It shows it's registered under his name. It's released.

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0: Read that trespasser, 1532 North 51st Avenue at the McDonald's. Five subjects keep coming onto the business property. They're off the bus stop now, none of weapons. Alyssa for contact 10, 11 hours. Can you call?

0: Presidential 2838 West Augusta, 7800 North, 921 Beat. Do you respond to the Juneson on Charlie 6 and Charlie 6 at 1012?
1: E38 West Augusta. I'm from Hawaii, so I'm Presidential 2838 West Augusta.
2: 924, go to Pryor.
1: Copy Pryor, it's going to be worked on Charlie 6 again, Charlie 6. So I've been monitor.
3: I'm not doing that, I'm switching.
1: Go for it.

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2: She's 82. Her cell phone's not working, and they haven't heard from her in about a month. And there's no premise history, and I checked with fire. They have not been out there either. It's 10:13. Are their units full?
1: 33.
2: 10-4.
3: Seven 36
4: have the
3: words
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3: Our suspect's gonna go to Good Sam. My partner's gonna be riding in Rescue 915 with me following.
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1: 825 Frank, your next is going to be the trespasser 2801 West Osborne at the economic equipment lift. Good overnight complaint, noticed a break-in from the hole in the fence, check cameras as well, it was transient, that's 47 equipment, now sees two transients, white male, with black shirt, wheelchair, full fender sheet with no further description, none on weapons. I feel like somewhat of an incident last night. Amethyst for contact, 815 hours, unit to follow.
2: 825, David.
1: 10-4.
0: Charlie 6 on Army. Yes, ma'am, we are 10-8 from Burger King. Our SP is still in the area, across the street, 1625 North 51st, just FYI.
1: 10-4.
3: Tom, 517, go 6.
1: Tom, 517.
3: I-10 westbound and about 59th Avenue, New Mexico plate, 199, X-ray, Bravo, Robert.
1: 10-4.
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2: I'm copy one, custody 3845 East Summers.
1: Who's paid to Adam Brunick?
2: 10-4, domestic, 1950 West Tijuana, slot, or unit 104. The two AMs are arguing. One Savannah, she's 25, she's a black female. She has black shirt, gray shorts. And the other one's Nini, she's a black female in her 20s, and she's 24 out of my copy attached to 19. 10-4.
3: Forty-five twenty-five North 24th Street, Long Beach. Copy 714 David. It's going to be a 4-18 town at 4525 North 24th Street at the Noble Eatery. 390 white male, late 60s, end build 5'8", wearing a white shirt, gray pants, gray sneakers, no wrong weapons. Sitting outside of the restaurant, has been asked to leave. Looks like he has dried blood on the side of his face and thinks he fell prior. No one around him. So the male is incoherent. Don't know if he was left medical. We have a Lauren for contact at 1020. Is there a unit to follow?
1: Go ahead.
3: Copy.

0: So for 2019, you stacked us QT for a check offer.
1: Very much.
0: Sure.
2: Hi, Frenza.
0: Go ahead.
2: In regards to that check welfare at the Noble Eatery, I'm across the street. I have eyes on him. He's in front of the 7-Eleven right now.
0: Have you eyes on him? He's in front of the 7-Eleven right now.
3: Yeah, I saw that. I got it. Thank you.
0: And for. I'm sorry, which officer for Adamson?
4: Officer Kobe.

0: 414 David, send that 414 John.
1: Blackmail, 30s, no t-shirt, gray joggers, black shoes, no weapons. On foot, harassing customers, they want him removed. Contact my resident manager at 1023 and a copy 413 David will follow.
2: I'll let 1091 43rd Avenue in the I-10 and that check will for 5023 South 103rd Avenue.
1: Yes, and for I don't have you on a card, where are you located?

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1: I'll put this and get under the fire.
0: Okay.
1: This is 20 Charlie. First, my call, there's an NBA.
2: 10-4.
3: From the 418 Ocean. 37, 36 Autumn, it's going to be a 418 Ocean at 650 East Indian School Road. Attempting to serve Ryan Rodriguez of 85, Hispanic male, 6'1", 200 pounds, brown eyes, black hair, 237 David user, red a white 2017 Nissan Maxima, license plate, Charles Pearls Adam, 576, no known weapons. It is 10-24. Is there a unit to follow?
4: 15 David.
3: Copy.
0: Hey, 22 all for info.
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0: Reference your trespasser 1532 North 61st Avenue per 82 XRA. They still want us out of the area over there. You guys can 22 on the hold on the stack.

0: 10521, are you out with the vehicle? Are you good for?
1: Actually, I'm with the driver that made some threats to harm herself, but she is plural.
0: Temper. Air 43rd Avenue and Baseline. It occurred at 10:07 hours. Complainant got secondhand info that his 47 Victor Blue Dodge Charger Hellcat, Arizona, Edward Sam Adam 0508 with a sticker on the back, was last seen going westbound. There's nobody for contact. Information only 10:26 hours.
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3: Toledo, I'm sending 247.
0: I'm sorry, which one did you want?
4: The 247.

0: Affirm 421.
1: I'm 421, I am 44 of that information, ma'am.
0: 10-4.
2: Yeah, 23.

0: 611 out of info.
1: Yes, ma'am, good.
0: Thank you. Did you guys clear your traffic from Charlie Deck? They're asking.
1: I did not, but we are code 4. You can give me a switch over there and do that.
0: Yeah, just make it official. She can clear it.
1: Will do. Sorry about that.
2: Thirty-four, David. I will be code 4. It'll obviously probably be a 918 issue or too much sun.
0: Copy.

0: I'm just saying, we're just dealing with a CIT situation.
1: I'm looking forward to dealing with a CIT situation.
2: Hold on, man.
3: Do you mind having fire come out tomorrow morning? Our male here is awake, but not very responsive. I'm not sure if it's 390 or altered mental state.
4: Mercy traffic is going to be fine at 3424 West Southern Avenue, 413B.
2: And I don't even have a number to call anyone back on.
0: Okay, we can't really do much. It's too big a facility unless we have a better location.
1: Okay, Charlie, for supervision. Okay.
5: Copy is coming before 18 board, 2550 West Police Drive, on lot 152. Fiance was told not to go inside company's trailer, and she's been knocking on the door for the last 20 minutes. Refusal to leave. It's going to be, she's there in a black Toyota RAV4, license plate 80-Adam-027. She has been complaining to someone's key to respond. I think she stole a key yesterday and has not returned it. Now she has contact Travis, 1031 unit to follow.
2: 930 Beach, David.
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1: For
0: David.
1: For you, trespasser.
0: 4939 East Ray. It's a black male, black shirt, black pants out front, asking to wash windows for money. It's an ongoing issue. They want to remove. Contact Cindy, the employee. 1032 units fall.
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2: Good.
1: Okay.

0: 634 David, open call 4, subject left. Thank you.
1: 10-4.11885. There was some other traffic happening.
2: Thanks for me on 418 Tom at the Cityscape by the Chico Malo. I have a subject refusing to leave.
1: Can I get another unit out to number 1 East Washington?
3: X-ray 82.
4: X-ray 27, I'll head over there too.
1: 10-4.

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1: David. 621 David.
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1: 61 Archer.
0: Perfect.
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0: Copy.
2: Anyone closer for number 1 East Washington?
3: North, I get to that now.
2: I copy you on Coast number 1 East Washington, 1036.
3: Heard this spell.
2: You mean I put you on that call?
4: Another portable unit.
2: Can I get another portable unit out to 100 East Jefferson?
4: Oh, you can put me on the portable unit. I just put out one in custody.
2: 10-4. Reference that dump truck in 19th Avenue in Clemens. It was Arizona Zebra John Adam 153 or Zebra John 4153. It was heavily loaded on the right side, leaning to the right. It looked like it was going to tip. Last year, I found information only at 1037.

0: North Roosevelt Street, acreage to be.
1: 831, David.
0: Can that unit in here? The unit's going to be worked on shortly, 8 at 1038 hours. Hey, does that going up for that criminal damage? 67,000 in Roosevelt in the 832 beat. Any issue clear? Come from O'Hare's to make the backup for the criminal damage to 67th Avenue and Roosevelt and the 832 beat.
2: 812 Ocean.
0: Copy, 812 Ocean. We'll be on Charlie 8. Do I have a Sergeant's monitor?
2: 83 out of monitor.
0: Stanford.
1: PD 20 advising 6131 North 27th Avenue is where they're at.
3: Okay, update our call then. See the map.

0: Rhino 487, license plate F4212, North 16th Street, 733B. Did they defy them for traffic?
1: 612, David.
0: 612, David.
1: 222, I found them.
0: Okay.
2: Sam, may you go ahead?
3: Hey, good morning. We're over at 24607 North 38th. I've got a 101 in custody. Is there a 1060 that could just do a quick search for us? I don't need a transport or anything. It was just a 1060.
2: Any 1060, I found 24607 North 38th Avenue.
3: Sorry, Jordan. What's the time on my call?

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0: Can you clear 512 David and find out if he's at Good Sam?
1: 512 David.

0: 2014 West Cyber Street plant having issue with subject staying in the washroom next door to keep bothering complaining her husband. None of them so it's for up either. Now, yes, Kia for contact 1041 hours, 5 and 12.
1: 821
0: 10-4.
2: Can you roll fire to our location to check on the subject? He says he's suffering from withdrawal right now.
0: 10-4. Said Apple, client wants 4 to 5 subjects, all males and girls and one-on-ones, mixed races, moved off the property, no known weapons, left for contact, 10:42 hours, unit to follow.

0: 22 out of you, please?
1: 22 out of yeah, we'll fill it 22.
0: 10-4. Or a threat call, 6332 North 13th Street.
2: Pursuit at 900 on 103rd Ave. I'm going to set the incident 5190.
0: That's going to be Electric Warfare, 523 South 103rd Avenue. Checking on 11-year-old Aiden. We got 11 extra statements online. Judy currently at school. No other previous incident or 414 David received this information from the juvenile's parents. It is 10:43 hours. W to call. 10-9.
3: You were hired at 19th Avenue Union House. Dude, we have detained. Just swallowed some pills.
0: 10-4. Are you on a card and you need me to wake you in?
3: I'm in 13 extra as well.
0: Ever. For 25 David Turnfeld.
1: Really?
0: Okay.
1: Yes, ma'am. I'll take your next call.
4: Can you send me the 312 Adam, please?
5: It's inside. John's in a white GMC at UConn Denali in the parking lot for contact. 10:44, Unit 12.
4: 24,
5: Adam.
4: Thanks,
5: ma'am.
4: Message, hey, we're down at SCS. Our prisoner is saying they swallowed some fatty powder. Would you mind starting fire for us?
0: Okay.
3: 72 out of 44. I'm actually going to need 726 out of 4 detail.
0: Copy.
6: Call the 311 at 31st in Maryland.
0: 726 Adam, did you need me to keep you on that for body cam, or can I take you off?
4: You can take me off, thank you.
0: Copy.
4: Night, Adam, if you can make sure that night 61 involving fire at 27th Avenue and everything goes out next.
0: Time for.

0: And 219, Free Fire's on their way.
1: Yeah, you can let that other portal know that we'll take care of the citation out here. He doesn't have to bring his computer over here.
0: Portal. You want to put your back on your off duty?
2: Yeah, please.
3: Portable 1185, can you push us through as Robert for me, please, and keep us all on it?
0: Thanks, sir.
2: Twenty-one Adam.
4: Unless we get any more calls on that 651 on River Road, we can make it a broadcast for now.
0: I copy. And they're contacting the Department of Agriculture right now, too. Alright, everyone's screens in the area of 17 New River, going west. We got a black bull that has an ear tag, and then about a mile and a half west. They're contacting the Department of Agriculture now. Information 1047.

0: Sorry.
1: Eight abortion.
0: Eight abortion.
1: The complaint of yours saying that she has a water company on the way to turn the water off. We can point you fire.
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2: The unit's going to be working on Charlie 4 at 10, I'm sorry, Charlie 8 at 1049 hours.
0: 10-4, Charlie 8, supervisor to monitor.
3: 43, I'm on switch.
0: 10-4.
4: Well, then, I'm good for it.

0: 51st Avenue and the 101 just north. Standby for the plate. It's a little difficult to read.
1: So far.
2: Calling the flight call 2424 West Greenway and a trespasser 1855 West Greenway.
0: Sorry, Charlie Henry Sam, Nora Robert King Sam.
1: You go for?
0: 10-4.
1: Copy comes right near the use of Toyota Tundra, go through 01312027, exit the call.
3: I'm the 7th Avenue Camelback, if you comments. Can you start me a sworn unit? I have a number one that's sitting there eating in 7th McDonald's.
4: I need a unit for 7th Avenue McDonald's, or 7th Avenue Camelback for McDonald's.
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2: 1446 East Grover's Avenue, 70,800 North. 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

0: just do a further ad. 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Subject sitting down inside eating McDonald's.
1: Okay, and they've got a number one. They've got PC for 240. Anybody to see on 7 to do with Camelback?

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3: Not trespasser, 1601 North 67th Avenue, Circle K. Was the 101 who previously 487th removed. And she's acting erratic. Black female, mid-20s to 30s. Black t-shirt, black shorts, no weapons. You have Robert for contact. 1054 hours. Unit to follow.
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1: 87 Mary's refused to get in the car and go to mine 24/7. She broke the front door this morning, refused crisis. Our caller refused crisis, asked for PD to come out because she made threats to call PD on mom contact. And your complainant at 1055 unit follow.
2: Thank you, guys. I appreciate you.
3: Charlie 747. Can you send me a follow-up at 777 North Central Avenue? My badge number is 9904.
1: And that was Charlie 747, correct?
3: Correct.
1: Thanks.

0: 18-5, yeah. Adam for info.
1: 25, Adam, go ahead.
0: Complaint just called bankifying that they think you possibly have their house keys when you left.
1: Yes, the complainant is absolutely right. I'll head back over there if they're still there.
0: 10-4.

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1: Hey, is this still a break where I come from? What is for that? 527th Indian School.
2: 914 David Pryor, haven't made contact with us.
1: Copy, Pryor, you need to follow.
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1: Confirm.
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0: 933 David, reference your 900 Bravo. Did you copy the other units once prior?
1: Yeah, it was 17 if they needed a drone, but I'll just go to that hot call.
0: John.
2: Hey, Spencer David, going to be that check. Well, there are 4302 West Indian School Road at the Burger King. Unknown subject, green. White male, 5 foot, 11 years old, thin build, wearing gray shirt and blue pants. No further description. Asked, complained to call PD. Saying that he ran away from home and needed help. You have Jamie, the staff, for contact. 1059 hours, so have you at the phone?
3: 321.
4: Hey, to Adam, that fits the description of the 601 from the school earlier today.
2: It does fit the description.
5: We just switched dispatchers. Which call?
6: I don't know what call it was. Transit was asking for a unit, 7th Avenue and Camelback. Going to be 17.
3: Yeah, 6-1, they picked that back over at Kingpin.
7: Now you're holding number 3 for the gentleman exposing himself, and it appears number 3 for the cop, so I don't know if you can just pull it out for me.
4: 3-21.
7: Appreciate it. Put you back to Phoenix.
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1: 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Is that going to be 27,000?
2: That is correct.
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5: It's 2035 East Sweetwater, Unit 21. It's on a 2018 Hyundai Elantra. Ohio plates. It said no tracking and no toes, but I'm not seeing the plate on here. It's 1103.
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0: Why calling the unit with a 40 for 2339? Are you from Gelding on Charlie 2?
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2: Push your orange and yellow shorts. 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
1: Back door is open, the back front door is broken. I'm going to see inside. Complainant says a property management company that owns this 20 advised a delay and call due to reporting an app that the house has damages. Complainant never made entry to the house. 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
1: 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Declaring medical is over 2011 Florida Cal 50, a complaint of crossing the public street, northeast corner. 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
4: Brings us to 104th. Police traffic's a fight to domestic 23rd Ave, 23rd Place in Kelton. 2-3 on the start up for a domestic 23rd Place in Kelton, 231 feet. Copy 23, David. It is going to be the 6 on the draw.
3: David.
2: I'm 10-4, Charlie. So is there anyone that can follow? I'm 10-4, Charlie 2. Good monitor, please.

0: 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Thank you so much.
1: A 487 Victor at 4305 East Ray and a 418 Ocean at 15251 South 50th Street.
2: About 20 or so now. White male, under 6 foot, average build, and white female, under 25 average. She's also pregnant and on weapons. Lane issue. And I see 14 David attached as 1108.
0: Office, first down in the room, so please. That's the front office now.
2: 24 West Greenway.
1: It's a trespasser at number 21 West Van Buren, subject Keaton, born 1988, white male, 5'7", thin, no shirt with black coat on black. Right leg is bloated, no known weapon, standing on the exit ramp. Contact the security guard at 1109. Is there a backup to follow?
3: X-ray 24. I'll attach in a couple of them, stand by a minute.
1: 10-4.
4: X-ray 27-23, I don't see him at the exit ramp. I'll make contact with security.
1: 023, you don't see anyone.

0: 924 Everton, this is the 240 NRV.
1: 924 Everton, copy, is going to be that 240 FA 13 Cinnabar, Northwest Corner, 510 to go, occurred at 3220 West Cinnabar, complaining 245 male. So the kid complained ahead, declining medical, was saying that this 20 overnight doesn't really know the subject. Suddenly just started attacking complaints away from the subject in the street, waiting for PD contact. Contact Dan in the black shirt and gray shorts, 1110.
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Information for units in the area of 6501 North 3rd Avenue. It's 910 Ocean Broadcast. This 27-year-old, 101, took pills, two empty bottles next to her. She can't stand. This non-combative fire is 17. 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

0: One, Adam, just for info, I'm not getting a response from any of the detectives.
1: Anyway, I have a copy. Thank you.
2: 14 David is coming to us at 351 West Quail. 10 transients, 2 have Bigfoot warnings, no weapons, undoing 2-3 David refusing to leave, contact Zoe. 11-13, you have to follow. Come on. I'm 14 David, copy, all advice.
3: 947.
2: Copy for the backup.
3: Yeah.
2: So far.
4: Hey, 23 David, I'm 23 to school.
0: Copy, 23 David, 23 to school.
4: Yeah.
3: 105 East McDowell Road, 736 feet. Any units for this 459 Frank at 705 East McDowell Road at 736 feet? When there's a unit available to go, it'll be worked on Charlie 5. Again, that's Charlie 5, 1114.
5: Henry, you're going to be on Charlie 5. Can I follow?

0: 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Frank, 705 East Metal Road.
1: 725M, switching.
0: Yeah, from the Charlie 5 and a supervisor's monitor.
2: 33 MR.
0: 10-4.
3: Electro Thompson 5110 West Baseline Road, and that's 647 2850 North 65th Drive.
4: 822 Bravo for the 647.
3: Copy is going to be that 647 2850 North 65th Drive, plus 8 plus transients on the side of the house to move along, doing 237 people, none on weapons, nobody for contact, 11 to 16 hours, unit 12.
5: Escobar, we just received a duplicate advising one of the suspects, a black male 5'8", dark blue jeans, no shirts, blue bandana, on a bike circling the complex, not doing anything, just in the area circling.
1: Okay,
5: call
1: the girl. Thanks. 10-4. Thank you, Edward. Send
6: the trespasser on baseline. The guy told them that he was recently released from prison. He's white, male 30s, blue baseball cap, striped shirt, denim color shorts, tennis shoes.
3: 5 subjects, males and one, an open scene on the left side of the 20. No 237 David scene, no items with them. Anya for contact, 11, 17 hours.
6: Corner 7th Street on a 647.
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8: 961 17th Avenue in Milton View. Occurred on 19th Avenue in Dunlap, moved to be above 20 planets black, GMC Yukon versus a U-Haul box truck. Adam for contact at 1118.
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3: This is 38 Charlie.
9: 23 at 17th Avenue in Mountain View, just south. Let me see about info exchange before 621 Bravo gets here.
3: Ten four.
1: 423 Avenue, 50 might be, please.
3: 10-4.
0: That unit, go ahead.
10: I have 20X30, 1060, that can come over and help us out. We're going to be at Union Hills in 24th Avenue, just south.
0: 1060, has it available to assist Union Hills and 24th Avenue? Unit able to assist when he x-rayed their Union Hills and 24th Avenue. And 20 x-rays so far, no response. I can try citywide.
10: Yeah, 10-4, be good, please.
0: Okay.
2: That's the law.

0: 432 Autumn. It's 900 Henry at 32nd Street in the Southern Hispanic male short black basketball jersey standing in the middle of the street, not trying to get hit by cars. Looked like he was having a conversation on the phone while in a lane of traffic. I copy your advice at 1121. Is there a supervisor to copy?
1: Team 238 Charlie, it is an info exchange. No officer needed.
2: Copy info exchange. No officer needed. 621 Bobber, you can 22.
3: Thank you.
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0: David, you can stay on your current call.
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1: 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Thank you.
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8: Queens Avenue, a fight at 965 East Van Buren, and also a trespasser at 111 West Monroe.
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0: Okay. 14.
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0: Don't worry, thank you.
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6: Clear Valley Apartments. We've got three subjects, white male, black male, Hispanic male, possibly doing 237 David, and an encampment. That's a right out of Frontage Road. Contact from you with Stephanie. It's 1125, stadium 12. What do you David on this trespass? 19 and 940 North 23rd Ave.
10: Adam. Hey, Sergeant Hayes, I'll give him a 21. I'm pretty sure he's not out there anymore on 7th Street. I'll just give him a call right now, make sure.
0: Have a breathing, you touch.
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1: Give me the 61,
4: man. 1450 East Bell. It's over by the lane 15. It occurred in the parking lot. So there's major damage. It's a Camry and a Kia Soul at 1126.
10: Send 35, send me the 312 Adam. 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
4: 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The complainant called back saying the juvenile's 15-year-old sister showed up to the office looking for the juvenile. Can you go contact her there?
3: 10-4, David, I will.
0: 10-4.

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2: 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Contact Lycra from DCS at 11:30. Is there a backup to follow?
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4: Space Line, CDS. 101 invite is concealing items, now refusing to leave. 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

0: Exit 826, it was a trespasser at 111 West Monroe. White male, 30s, dark gray jacket, dark gray shorts. 215 customers refusing to leave, has an injured right leg, digging through the garbage cans and loading zones, unknown for weapons. Contact Carlos Security at 1131. Is there a backup to follow? Is there a backup to follow exit 826 at 104?
1: That same guy I dealt with. And I told him to leave from that area too. And he's since left and went southbound. He placed a call, but I didn't see one.
2: Just send it to me for just a moment.
0: 10-4, SK-826, did you copy?
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1: 233
0: out for. Adam, fire in the back up on Charlie 2, 11-34.

0: 10-4. Charlie 2.
1: White Stratum, over.
0: 10-4. We're holding a 459 Adam at 5224 South 39th Street.
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0: 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They're in a verbal phone with a stoneworks business over a pay and fraud issue. I don't have any descriptions, Corey, for contact 1135. Is there any toll?
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0: Purple 11043. Could you send me a message, please?
1: Thank you, 25. I'm thinking trespassers 19, Main 40, North 23rd Avenue. They had a 5-mile Hispanic male doing 37 Dave in their loft on the encampment. Between them and the front of the road. Stephanie, would like contact 11037 in their call. My window following 19940 North 23rd Avenue. 24.
2: Edward for traffic. 682 Edward. Sent you the criminal damage 3352 East Cochise Road, 3300 East. In the alley behind, there was insulation box truck, license plate 3 King Adam 32 Lincoln. Hit a power line. APS has been advised on sending a team. There is live wire, small fire from earlier, but complaint put it out, fire 17. Brian, contact at 1138.
1: Hey, do you have me copy?
3: I copy. I'll be over there in a second.
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0: We're looking to check Wilfred at 230 South 12th Avenue.
1: Confirmed.
2: Yeah.
3: 601 1526 West Desert Cove, 11,000 North, Unit 142. Down syndrome daughter Lillian, born in 86, Hispanic female, clothing info. Says her bag was found outside. Caller says she might have taken off with boyfriend, but not sure. Thinks she ran away sometime this morning. No need to sell functions as a teenager. Caller didn't see daughter was sleeping. Going to check with officer for surveillance. Mother Avila for contact at 1143 unit to follow.
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632, I've already copied your message. I sent you the check welfare, 5777 East Mayo Boulevard. 5728, plaintiff stated that his uncle, her child, 76 years old, is being held against his will, said staff took his phone, no hold on him legally, wants to leave. Slash for telephone contact at 1142.

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1: This is 961 Henry at 2338 East School Drive. Complaint that someone hit her red 2005 Dodge Neon and took off eastbound. Didn't see it. Vehicle isn't operable. Second time this has happened, neighbors might have cameras. Contact Cheryl at 1143.

0: That's East Area 1659 31st Avenue, Unit 107. Fire 17 for a client who isn't moving, possibly not breathing. They're instructing CPR. 11:45.
1: Just came in today. Said he has autism. Told him he has a guardian threw his phone away at a bus stop because he doesn't want his parents to find him. Derek, born in 2004. Additional information is in the call. Contact Carmine at 11:46. Is there a backup to follow?
2: They have it by the door. Over here.
1: Sure. I'm going to X-ray for a chapel offer at 230 South South Avenue.

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0: Go for info.
1: 10-4, and 522 X-ray, standby for a pickup. David, he said no over to you.
0: Yep.
1: He's coming over to you.
0: Thank you.
1: You're welcome. 325 Frank, go ahead.
2: Yeah, 51st Indian School with a gray Hyundai Elantra. No license plate.
1: Can I get another unit out, 55th Avenue and Indian School Road for a Hyundai Elantra and a license plate?
3: 22 Bravo.
1: Any of you show up for that vehicle without a license plate, 55th Avenue and Indian School Road?
4: Nothing on file for ET or anything, but complainant is at 16601 North 12th Street. Like contact at 411-48.
0: Frank, just go for it. License plate will be Arizona, Paul 0, Adam 7, Adam 8.
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0: 418 Ocean on 50th Street.
1: It's a 418 Ocean at 15251 South 50th Street, Unit 1085. Need to serve Shanette. No further info. Since she's squatting in there on the lease. Complainant's waiting in a parking lot. Contact Renisha in a black Ford Explorer at 1149. Is there a backup to follow?
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0: 1815 West Glendale Avenue at the highest of the disco ceiling in the store. 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
1: 6-12, David.
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0: We're holding a 260 John at 4525 North Central Avenue, 732B. 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
1: Henry, 1617 North 45th Avenue in apartment 107A is an Adam. Fire prevents at 11:50 hours, 11:53 hours. Can you
0: just refusing to leave after words. Hi, female, wearing a gray t-shirt, brown shorts, and an open. Leave a Mars Mill for contact at 11:53. Is there a unit to follow?
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1: It's 21 to 630 North 9th Avenue. A tall blue polo shirt and then pants. He's got a blue truck. And there's a child in the vehicle. And he told them that this was a safe place where God told him to go. Yeah, Jeannie, the contact again, 1155 and 14, David, thanks for attaching. 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
2: 601 at 44th Street and Camelback Road, 715B. Copy 714, David. It's going to be a 601 at 44th Street in Camelback on the southwest corner near the Circle K. Complainant's wife, Louise, a 49, white female, 5'3", 150 pounds, wearing a white shirt. History of dementia. Took off in a red Ford Escape, license plate Charlie Lincoln 8188. Was last seen at 2446 East Thomas. Complainant was following her and has tracking on the vehicle and is now currently pulled over and needs PD to assist to get her slash find her. We have a Jim waiting in a white Honda CRV for contact at 1156. Is there a unit to follow?
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2: David, it's going to be correction 725 Adam. It's going to be a 260 at 501 North 24th Street. Civil side of the Ironwood unit, saying a patient 260 to a staff member 10 ago. Patient is still on site. We have a salam for contact at 1157. Is there a unit to follow?
4: In Adams, for a pregnant person, can't walk anymore and she's not feeling well.
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6: That's in the area, 5777 East Mail Boulevard. It's a 390 David broadcast. Nurse in triage said a 101 was super 390, refused help and left in a Lavender Mazda, license plate 98, Adam for young Victor toward the loop 101 and 56th Street. Ashley Corbett with white female, 50 years old, 5'6", 160 pounds, unknown 20 for her, where she is heading intentionally at 1158, 2 year clear.
2: This 418 Tom at 4003 East Van Buren Street, 726 feet.
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0: holding a trespasser 2026 West Northern. Wolf 212. Black male, younger, jumpsuit, white and pink, braided hair, no further description, no weapons, won't leave. Employee Rachel for contact at 1200 hours. Very unit 12.
1: Please.
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2: Copy 736 Adam, it's going to be a 418 tall at 702 West McDowell Road at the Circle K. Subject is refusing to leave and yelling at the complainant, asking if she will call the police. It's a black male, 40s, 5'4", and build wearing a red jacket that says Poseidon on it, blue jeans, no known weapon. Leave a Tiana for contact at 1201 hours. Is there a unit to follow?

0: 82 Adam, did you get 2 years for that?
1: I said 4822 Adam and 822 Bravo.
0: I switched water.

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16220 North 7th Street. It's unit 3144. I'm not calling it the port name for them, but it's the guy that they know took their 2003 Acura, so they didn't take profession at 1203.

0: 5-11-2.
1: Go ahead.
0: Dress faster on that, Aaron.
1: The trespasser at 1529 West Van Buren at the Dollar General, black male, dark color shirt, unknown pants, known on weapons, with a cane, is 2:15 customers in the parking lot, is now out front. And no one for contact at 1205. Is there a backup to follow?
0: 512.
1: 10-4.

0: 925 Adam, hits code 4, thanks.
1: 10-4, thank you.
2: 8215 West Indian School Road. 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Two, he does have more clenching behind the ear. Mom is Valerie. Dad is Armando. You have Helene at DCS for telephone contact is 12:06 hours.
3: Devoir.

0: emergency traffic is a fight call complainant following 43rd Avenue and Indian School, 823B.
1: Hat, black shirt, blue jeans, and other subjects in the back by the electrical box. Complainant wants them removed. No known weapons. Contact Alexander, the manager, at 1207. Is there a backup call?
2: Hello, Adam.
1: 10-4.
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0: 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Anybody else ready to 1207?
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0: 10-4.

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1: 10-4.
2: Here. You just saw this trespassing on India. 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
1: Cover.
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2: Correction, data my belt.
1: Temper. I don't think that one is related to the other two, but I think the other two are related, but all cars are kind of similar. Not fixing it.
3: Copy, we're 23 at Tatum and Bell.
1: Copy.
2: 634 David. I'll check 44th and Greenway.

0: Bell. Go ahead and send us 44th Street and Bell.
1: Well, sir.
2: The 18403 North 13th Place. Check on the child, Michael Davis. He's 4 months old. He's going to be a Kaylee. We don't have any descriptions on her. I guess DCS has been trying to do a home visit, and they can't get hold of her. It's 1213. Is there anyone I can call?
3: Please call back and advise the second guest, Richard. On our last name, person in the call is not willing to vacate the room. Possible 390 as well at 1213. You need to follow.
4: Alpacosta Street. Sorrel's prosecution. This was the second incident today. No, no weapons. Contact Don, the manager at 1213. Is there a backup to follow? Ten four.

78 on Adam 8 or King 10 for 647 at 75th Avenue and Van Buren bus stop. Expressing to Charlie Coffee. Who's switch over to Adam 8? Let's switch over to Adam 8. Continue clear till 14 hours. World in a 418 Thomas, 2601 East Thomas Road, 721 East.

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0: I'm 34 David, if you just probably just relate that to 31 Edwards call and send me the uniform and I'll advise.

0: And just info for you in the area. Cave Creek and Beardsley for a 390 David broadcast. They got a... Could follow the road. It's a black Jeep Wrangler. Driven by a middle-aged 101 and Pete Team Top. She's last seen southbound. Six, you guys are clear. It's info on the 1219.
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0: It's over at Desert Ridge, 21,001 North Tatum, unit, or space 22.
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0: 9-1 Henry, looks like. 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
1: 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What about 11-885?
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1: Sorry, what is Grand Avenue? Check out Jared Newman, born in 68. I'm a few months alone. Hasn't been to work since 9/11. Nobody's been able to get in contact with them. Chelsea, can I have contact? 12, 21 hours. You need to follow?
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0: 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Is that unit on First Street in Washington Cook Fork?
1: Portable 11885, are you code 4?
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0: 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Coulter, 13 meets. Wind response holding on Charlie Deck 6 at 1223.
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0: from Pop has a dirty diaper with braids in. Unknown who she belongs to. Knocked on doors around, no one responded. Says she's nonverbal, possibly autistic. Contact Tristan at 1224. Is there a backup to follow?
1: 1-4, King David.
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2: At 1919 West Bear Jolene for the 47 Victor. 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And subjects are now making threat Robert for contact at 1224. 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
1: Hey, we have some people calling in asking if pedestrians are allowed to walk through the area of 105th Drive.
0: Yeah, that should all be open. It looks like right now we're only working on Broadway.

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Rock Jetta Arizona 2 George Adams 0 King 2 was dropped off at pump about 30 minutes ago. Back bumper damage. One officer advised, information only at 1227.

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3: 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Blank off for any units with less lethal field to the bottom trailing deck for 29th Avenue, Bethlehem Road.
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4: White, male, 6'1", thin build, 100 pounds, beige sweatshirt, tan pants, no weapons, flailing his arms and approaching customers in the front. 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
1: 8 11 Adam, your backup is going to be worked on Charlie 8 at 12:30 North.
2: So you need to make the backup for the Henry 75th Avenue in Canton?
0: 13 Adam.
2: 10-4, Charlie 8. Do you have a subject monitor?
3: 81 Adam responding.
2: 81 Adam responding and monitoring. Charlie 8.

in the AutoZone, completing it in a white Sanderson Ford 150 with American flag on the side and decals. Rear-ended by a brown Toyota RAV4. Brian involved for contact at 1231.

0: 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Request CDL for child exchange, picking up from child's father, Jeray, born in 98. Black male. Daughter is Hermione, born in 25. Black female, no court, 31, 1031 in place. Complainant had made a verbal agreement for split custody. Unique for contact, waiting outside the gate to complex in a black Chevy Traverse Trax SUV at 1232.
1: Going to be at baseline in 45th Glen with Arizona. Sam, Robert, Tom, John, Ocean, Edward Lincoln.
0: Stop. Have a good night.
2: Six, two, and a half, 70, 5584, please.
0: 10-4.

0: William 9, we'll take the trip woofer.
1: I copy the trip woofer. What unit was that?
0: William 9.
1: Ten four. 3403 East Van Buren, 726 feet. Anyone else start up on this app, 4403 East Van Buren, 726 feet. That's some transient that are stripping wire from the air machine. That'll be worked on Trilitic 7 when there's unit to go. No response, 4403 East Van Buren, Trilitic 7 when there's unit to go, 1234. 722 David, copy, is there a backup? For the test.
2: Try to unreach units from out there status. Go to that call, please.
1: 4403, San Buren, any need to start?
3: 721 David, yeah, we'll break away from our search. So,
1: Charlie 7.
2: Sector David, have 22 David come off our status, please, for the call.
1: I 722 David, 24. Did you copy?
2: 7 for David now.
1: Sorry, Charlie 7.
2: I didn't see that.
1: Silver. Osborne Eastbound, it's an older red Nissan Xterra that's swerving, tailgating vehicles, broadcast only, it's 1235. It's in the area of 630 East Broadway, it's a 487 broadcast. Two black males, black shirts, stole drinks and other stuff, left towards bus stop Eastbound, information only at 1236.
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1: for Indian male black shirt, navy blue pants, two backpacks, was loading up, merchandise into bags. 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
5: Are there any units available to assist us with the 40 Pink Tom? We're located at Washington Park at the Recreation Center. We have one individual that's refusing to leave, and the staff here has been dealing with him for about 3 hours.
6: Copy.
1: We're holding a 418 Tom at number 40 North Central Avenue.
6: Deborah.

0: the 20. I was having computer issues.
1: Washington Park, located at 2240 West Citrus Road. The rec center is located on the south end of the park.
0: But the fight at the axle towing 320 Eastern Pioneer is back in a verbal with an employee. She's a white female, mid-40s, known on weapons, over being able to. Christopher is a Hispanic male in black shirt, blue shorts, 1238 units tall.
2: Copy.
0: Going back up 424, Adam, for a fight, 320 East Pioneer.

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1: If there's anybody else close, 72 Adams, 23-4403 East Van Buren. I'm Charlotte 7.
2: Area 26 Avenue and Pearson between 27th and Mariposa. Male subject lowering the area. Possibly selling 237 Dave rides on an electric scooter. Black male, 5'6", 160 pounds, unknown clothing, with an afro, no weapons. Last seen in the area, 5 to 7 ago. Information only at 1239. 6-year beer.
0: Our copy of request for the 487 at 618 North Central. Caller's missing items believes the suspect is a maintenance employee who is possibly 29, correction, 23 now. Contact Margaret at 1240 and I copy you'll advise. Is there a supervisor to copy that?

0: copy X-ray 24 is advising on his 47 at most rifle.
1: X-ray 12, back him up.
0: Over. Still looking for backup for 424 Adam for the fight at 320 East Pioneer.
2: I'm at 311 4018 North 67th Avenue. And that fight, 3800 North 91st Avenue.

5340, 4137 West Wagon Wheel Drive, 7500 North, 921B. 10RE.

0: And there's a couple units, subject hit the coffin with a water jug and bit her finger. 3137 West Walking Wheel will be holding on Charlie 9, 1242.
1: That's just set up right where it comes from. While you're still at 240, 4137 West Wagon Wheel.
2: I think that's where 1242 Marina.
3: I'm trying. Yeah, the only thing is 1022, there's no primary.
2: So, I'm going to put you on the wrong call and copy those good post from the graphic.
3: Thank you, guys. Can we work on 20 deck 9? 10-4. 13 Bravo copy, trespasser 5115 North 40th Street for white female black tank top black shorts and a white male blue shirt black shorts. They're near the pool area. 1240, 3-1 unit.
2: Danny Becker for trespasser, 5115 North 40th Street. 713 Bravo, no left on your backup after trying.
4: Information for units in the area. Here's an area, 7th Street in Millbrook. It's a 500 Park Castle, red Toyota Camry. Tried to run another vehicle off the road. Not seen turning eastbound on Highland. Information only at 1244, 7 year clear.
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1: Sorry, Tom.
0: Was there a unit that needed backup there? 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
0: It'll be at 17th Ave and Camelback. Here's a little fleet, 86 Adam, 44 Adam.
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0: Copy 632, Adam. Tom 422 comes back negative to a Jeep Gladiator, registered to a Michael, expiration 2 of 27. 632, Adam, your check welfare, 3831 East UD Avenue, 13600 North. Request for officer to drive by and see if a red Honda scooter, license plate Young Victor Adam 922 is 23. He's a suspect of road rage incident. Subject is Scott, born in 1990. Please advise the scooter is there or not, and complain that said that PD does not need to make contact with the subject. Officer Fawn for telephone contact at 1247. Do we have a unit to follow?
1: 34, David.
0: 10-4.
1: Go ahead.
2: There's a duplicate on your call. But it looks like the complainant was expecting you to respond on scene. She's waiting for you on scene.
1: Yeah, 10-4.

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1: Anybody on 43rd and Indian School Road check the archive for video?
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3: I think it came in from one of those notification lines. It's an iPhone. I don't have any vehicle descriptions for you. It's 1249.
0: No other calls in for it.
3: Nobody involved has called. So probably going to be a number three.
0: Hey, 11 Henry. I just around the ARCO. I thought another unit already checked inside. You can put me back on the call. Chief, check for you.
4: Can I get another unit?
0: I need to know before I ask. 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
5: Coming over to me, they could come in 15th Avenue or to the alley just south of Taylor, and it's on the back of the alley.
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6: Portable
4: 11862. Could you please show me 10-7?
6: 10-4. Have a good night.
4: Thank you, likewise.

Yeah, knock up for 424 Adam for the 491 Charlie at 1734 East Merrill. 20 feet up.

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1: 10-4.
0: What is in the history for a call back in June? I guess to see if the 17-year-old's here. It's 12:51. Is there anyone that can follow? I am following for 17, 235 North 3rd Drive.
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0: 10-4.
1: Hispanic, female, brown, brown eyes, yellow streaks and hair, possible 135 pounds, danger to self, no known weapons, taking a CBI in Avondale, known for contact, 1252 hours, unit 12.
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4: Copy. Any unit with jumper cables able to assist at the Circle K where 724 David is at?
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Information for units in the area of 48th Street and Chandler. It's a 500 broadcast, Red Tucson Mazda, Arizona, Sam Zebra Victor 4005. Virginia plate, is driving erratically, was swerving all over the road. Driver is a black male, older white beard. Information only at 1255.

0: 3800 East Rosemary Lane. It's 18200 North with 647. 647 17th Avenue in Campobello. And a check welfare at 17617 North 9th Street and another one at 14230 North 19th Avenue.
1: Is 817 Lincoln, ran two stoplights and a stop sign, almost hit a pedestrian. Last seen eastbound on Roosevelt from 1st Street. Information only at 1256.
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0: To 960 on 7th Street and East La Palmaritas Drive. Blue Ford Edge versus a blue Kia, occurred at Northern, and the Kia took off. Complainant chased him and is now yelling at him to put his keys on top of the vehicle. Nothing physical. Craig involved for contact at 1258.
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2: Your call was the hat trespasser, 1521 West 43rd Avenue at the Pizza Hut. 6 transients, mailed them on the walk, metal weapons along the north side of the property near the drive-thru. So asked to leave them there. 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

0: Hey, Tony for David. Stand by for your backup. Hey, Nick Gallagher, can you guys go to the alley, please? Plane at pound 61, your brother cold and unresponsive. Fire pronounced at 12:57, 1300 hours, that'd be at 12.
1: I'm 23, I'll let you know if I've got anything going on.
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I got your message. It's going to be a 459 Adam at 3333 East Camelback, Suite 75. Commercial from the back room. It's going to be 1300. 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

0: X-ray, I copy your request for the check welfare at 230 South 12th Avenue. Patient at Cass came in today, said he had autism, told complaining he has a guardian, threw his phone away at bus stop because he doesn't want his parents to find him. Barrett born in 2004. Police can come into the lobby and we'll have security escort. Contact Plumline at 1305. Is there a backup call?
1: 525, I say, where can you? At 1306.

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4: Emergency traffic transferred at 2001 West Morton Avenue, 7600 North, 625 East.

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2: I need to back up for the shots fired at 2001 West Morton Avenue, 625B. Need to back up for the shots fired.
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0: To 67th Ave approaching Campbell, Alaska plate, John Lincoln, John 235. Push out the ticket, please.
1: 10-4.
0: There got to be a Highland Ave and 67th.
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1: I'm sorry.
2: I can do that.
0: Tampa, thank you.

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1: Henry, I can turn up, just coming from DHV.
0: Trash posture. Came in 1875 with screen lights, circle okay. Upon 26.
2: I need to back up for the flight 1110 East Glen, 625 East. Any able to break away from the backup to the flight 1110 East Glen, 625 beat. .632 Adam, you're 10-8, are you able to make the backup? Pepper, thank you.
3: .613 Adam, I'm going to be closer than he is, I'll take it.
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4: 6-1 Adam, I'll get that one for
5: you. Coming back with Charlie 713-13, fire right here.
4: Just your name, you go cover.
6: Yes, I wanted to make sure your hits were code 4.
4: Yeah, code 4. I'm not gonna try. We're out of vehicle.
6: 10-4.
4: Switcher.
0: 214 David in a backup code 3.
7: I'm 214 out of my copy. Thanks, Charlie 2.
3: 21 out of motor.
7: 10-4.
4: Can you send me that trespasser on wood, please?
7: 10-4.
6: East Wood Street at a construction site. Homeless white male, green shirt, black shorts, and Hispanic female, red jacket, black shorts, and another male. Correction. The white male in the green shirt and the Hispanic female in the red jacket, black shorts, they're on the east side of the property, and there's another male asleep on the sidewalk. No one for contact at 1314. Is there a backup to follow?
8: Hey, 34, I'm 3311, 6705 West Baseline Road. Hispanic male, 20s, black shirt, pants are down, exposing himself. Nobody for contact, 1315 hours, unit 12.
4: 34, bro.
8: 10-4.
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8: I just want to ask you to check off for 1630 North 58th Avenue. I'm going to check off for Delfina. As we went out yesterday because Travis had to move schools for mental health reasons. Haven't been able to get in contact. Called the school 15 times today. I'm going to check on Delphina and her 6-year-old kid, Joel, and 8-year-old Selena, 21, is on the call. Manny from the 312 Adam hotline for telephone contact at 1316 hours. Unit to follow.

before for a 22-year-old son being verbal with complaining. His name is Jerome. Black male and jeans on a weapon at 13, 16 all year.

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1: And just info for units in Area 16th Street and Union Hills Northbound on the 510 broadcast. 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
3: Hey, this is
2: Northern Park. That unit, just put over to Charlie 8, it's 1319.
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2: No,
0: William 9, I copied the subject stop at 2041 West Endurance, 10-9 arrest.
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3: 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The landlord's vehicle is also still 23, which is a black Kia sedan. 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

0: Well, and there's answer now too, probably too, probably. Go ahead. It's going to be a 5-3-4 shooting Camelback 715B.
1: Copy.
0: Seems full. I'm back for trespass to 3443 West Dunlop.
1: Silver.
0: That's not good, John.
2: Camera can follow me.
0: That's fine.
2: 73, David, I can monitor that.
0: Four.
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2: 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You're welcome.

0: Gemini, I got two for you. First of the fight, 2554 North 22nd Drive, 734 beat. Perfect. I think it's 7-3 Chatham. I'm going to back up, switch over to Charlie 7, Charlie 6, and hold your traffic. 8, you're clear. 7-8 seconds is going to be a domestic 3434 East McDowell, 722 beat. Unit for domestic 3434 East McDowell, 722 beat. 2554 North 22nd Drive.
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1: 736 M, copy Charlie 6, negative supervision R.
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0: 4 5 7 Rose Campbell. Contact the grandmother. Grandmother was in a verbal with some other kids that went to their school. Direction 25. Copy, you read it in the device. Verbal 10 3 7 5.
1: Yeah, I'm 3402 West McDowell Road doing that. So can you go ahead and make me a 47 letter, please?
0: 10 4 8 4.
1: 4 4, thank you.
0: 10 4.
2: Copy, 1850 West Campbell Bank. Arizona plate, Robert Sam, Adam 8, Adam 3.
0: That was 1850 West Campbell Bank?
2: Yes, definitely.
0: Yeah. 4239 West McDowell Road, Tooth City. Santa Cal 30s, black shirt, blue shorts, black backpack, none of weapons. Refusing to leave in front of the story of Jason the security for context. 13, 26 hours, I'll be at 12.
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0: 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Leslie Lee Little for 3434 East McDowell Road on the 722B.
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0: 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Charlie 6.

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1: 10-4, have a good night. Emergency traffic, so fight with an accident from the street, La Palma Rita, 624 beat. Any unit fight after an accident, 7th Street, Los Palmeritas, 624B. Coming in responsible, Bench Relief, 1328.
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2: 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Same circle 32 Adam for the fight, 7th Street and Los Palmeritas, 624 beat.
0: Hey, what's your David prior?
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0: Number 350 Mary, 903 North 16th Street, 513B. Number 315 Mary, 903 North 16th Street, 513B.
2: 513, David.
3: Five 13 David, in a back of the scenery, try 531, 24. 10-4. 10-4. 9-61 Henry, 32nd Street, Shea Boulevard, just west, north side of the street. Silver Honda Pilot versus a greenish Kia Seltos, unknown plate, last seen at westbound on Shea. Kia has damage on passenger side, so Pilot pulled off into the bus lane. Albert, telephone contact of the passerby at 132.
1: Yes, sir. Can you show me transporting to mine 24/7 at Metro?
3: 10-4.
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4: 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Please call one.
5: Just for information reference, your 240 that occurred earlier on wagon wheel, our 647, that's at 4242 West Vista, is not related to that, just for information.
6: Yeah, we're at 91 and we're on other calls right now. I don't know if that's just a broadcast or if it's put on the stack for 92.
5: 10-4, it's on the stack for 647. I just wanted to give you the information since you were on the previous call.
7: So here you have 7th Avenue and McDowell. Just standing out with curly hair and a royal blue Toyota, or excuse me, BMW. We tap out on 15th Avenue from McDowell. 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
4: 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It was hit by an unknown vehicle. Comps said the damage could be worth $5,000. Also needs PD to look at the footage. Contact is Malaya.
0: It's at 11,067 North 19th Avenue. It's Sun Pain Management. White male, 25 years old, goatee, dark hoodie, unknown weapons, is using a cannon, smoking something, is outside by the back door to the business, refusing to leave. Joe, for contact at 137. Is there a unit?
3: Sun Pain, how many hits? 10-4.

0: 921 Edwards, in the 480 Tom 120, sir.
1: Copy. Mr. Lambert, it's 418 Tom at 7459 North 28th Drive in the Harbor Complex, pool area. High transients on the weapons and the floor refusing to leave on 237 David. Contact is Gracie. 37 holding at 2412 North 41st Avenue. And Tom holding at 3502 West Peoria Avenue. I'm holding at 35th Avenue and Eva Street.
2: Before 03 East, Fitton Bureau and 726B. I've got a 647 at 2323 East Van Buren, 725B.
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4: 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I just continued Bell.

0: 1-1-3-3. Inform me on approach, you sound please. I'm clear for now.
1: 10-4.
2: 82 Adam, he's looking at the area net.
1: Negative, looks like they're testing on an incident in 700.
0: For the unit, over.
1: And far. Try for drones?
2: Yeah, that'll work.
1: The unit, was a drone able to help out for a roof check, 47 Avenue and the James School Road?

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2: Hi, Nissan, Alta North, the 10 tag for a 390 David broadcast. Northbound on a laptop while driving, swerving in and out of traffic. Information only at 1342.
3: Yeah, the three drone for 43rd Avenue School Road for incident name is 5656.
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0: Hello, 2533 North 56th Avenue, 821B. Anyone to set up for this 240 2533 North 56th Avenue? If I'm going to go, it's going to be on Charlie 8, 1343.
1: And you just turn over that 240 2533 North 56th Avenue in the 821B. Copy 825 India. Switch over to Charlie to Sunshine Mover.
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3: Tom 523, tell you this over.
4: And guests are supposed to leave by 1100 hours. It's still refusing to leave the room. Subject is Hosea, white male, born 1983, 5'1", heavy build, no known weapon. Contact Ken at the front desk at 1344. Is there a backup to follow?
5: Emergency traffic 4900 Henry, Deer Valley Road in Cave Creek 212B. Traffic 4900 Henry, Deer Valley Road in Cave Creek Road 212B. There's a male dogging.
6: 211 Henry.
5: 211 Henry and a backup. Switch over to Charlie Dick 21345.
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7: 21.
8: During the last call, and thanks to the 900 unit for making the run.
1: I will speak to the 7 also.
3: John 523. Hello, 1 in custody is going to be an RTR.
1: 1 in custody,
3: 65
1: hours.
9: Calls over them.
10: Number 21 detail. 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There was a call from 91 Henry at that address in June asking for more information from PD. It's going to be 1346.

0: 512 David for info.
1: 12 David, yeah, I saw that. Looked for her, I didn't find her. But, yeah, so you can leave it on the stack.
0: 10-4.
2: Go ahead and send me that 928 and it's 1.
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1: Copy. 925 Avenue, response to your visit. 14 Thomas 35 up to West Peoria Avenue, Circle K. 9 people in back of store, none of weapons using 237 David. Contact off property, contact is Ophelia. Is there a backup to go to the 14 Thomas 35 up to West Peoria Avenue?
2: Yeah, I'm out of the motor at 65th and Osborne. Working at the school across the street. I'll stand by until that other unit gets here.

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0: 2126 East Deer Valley, Arizona, plate. Adam 5, Adam 3, Edward 5. Can you please push us through the ticket?

0: 15 Davis on your audible.
1: David, copy. It's going to be an audible at 220 on East Camelback Road, Suite 115. Marshall, at 1349, can I get Unit 12? Yeah. You're back up for this 459 Adam at 2201 East Camelback Road, Suite 1190.
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0: 10-4.
3: She came out. She's going to be number one here in a second. Could you see if a 10-6 he can come?
4: Can I get a 1060 4746 West Mitchell Drive?
5: Is he never going to start up after this call?
4: I copy you. 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
3: Four. David, code 4 number one, number one.
4: I copy code 4 with the number one, 746 West Mitchell, 1351.
3: Portable 11873. Yeah. Allegedly, there's supposed to be a fight at the McDonald's on 545 East McDowell Road between my school's students and some other schools from a school down the street. If we just have a unit or two, just possibly sit in the parking lot as a deterrent.
4: Yeah.

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6: So Enzo.
2: I put a call on the stack for that. 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
6: The students are just getting out. It's supposed to happen at 2.
7: I'm sorry,
6: we're
7: 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Is there a sergeant to monitor?
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a 200-unit stand by copy Bolo on a missing dementia gal out of 700. Yes, she was born in 1949. She's a white female, 5'3", 160, short blonde hair. She's wearing a white blouse, red and white skirt. Some say, well, she was in a 2018 Escape. That's maroon in color. Place Charles Lincoln, 8188. She does have dementia. And she left around 10 a.m. this morning out in 700. It's just simple for you guys at 1355.

433 Ocean for traffic. .487 Victor at 4305 East Ray. 2008 Black Toyota Tacoma, Arizona. Bravo, Bravo, Zebra, 6423. Complaints at the gas station. Vehicle's nowhere to be found. It wasn't towed. Manager says they did not have it towed. No tracking. Complainant has keys. Contact Gary at 1356.

614 Adam, like your message, I sent you the Nexus, check welfare, 1826 with Ocotillo, 6700 North. A child caller said their dad took their cat away and that there is a fire. Caller said they are 8 years old, transferred to fire, and caller hung up and unable to call back. Fire said they would send one unit to look out, request a PD response as a check welfare at 1. At 1357, can I get a unit to follow?

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0: supervisor to monitor.
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0: Are you able to give the radio supervisor a 21? I just forwarded you a call that she said to FYI.
1: Yeah, 10-4. Give me a couple minutes.
0: 10-4, thank you.
2: At 529 X-ray, I got no response to my 1060, I'll return.
3: King 238, Charlie.
4: King 238, Charlie.
3: 23 at 35th Avenue in Ava. I'm going to see about an info exchange.
4: Can you send me another address again, please?
1: There was a tattoo on the back of her neck that says Hernandez. Also, there's a tattoo on her thigh with lines and roses and the name Adam. Other various tattoos, it looks like. There's a 237 David user and a heavy drinker. And known to carry a knife as well to be violent towards PD. It's 14.04 hours. Have you any follow?
5: Sounds like something
1: you did.
0: Okay. 1901 was Cactus Road.

0: Tom 801 Essex. Tom 801.
1: Yeah, 6-1-1.
2: 7-9-Adam-1-King-3.
0: You were very 2-1. Can you 2-9 that?
3: What have you got? 66th Avenue in Osborne. 7-9-Adam-1-King-3.
4: Sponsor, Mrs. 931 Everett, it's the 418 Tom at 4204 West Cactus Road, a Fries. Light male, black hat, light long sleeve, dark jeans, dark brown backpack, no weapons, outside in parking lot. Has been 418 Tom before. Contact is Brandon, manager.
0: I'm 212 East Alta Vista.
3: Yeah, we got one. His hands are on top of his head. He's about to exit the front yard on the side gate on the west side.
0: Copy, one with top hands on top of his head.
5: Copy, we have him.
3: Sergeant, he's on guard.
6: Sent you the trespasser, 11,067 North 19th Avenue at Sun Pains Management. White male, 25 years old, goatee, dark hoodie, and unknown weapons, is using a can, smoking something outside by the back door of the business, refusing to leave. Jill, for contact at 1406. Do we have a unit to follow?
5: 623 North.
6: Copy, 623 North.
3: Second subject's about to exit Westgate.
0: Copy, second subject exiting Westgate.

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1: First, D7942 West Flower Street, 1408.
2: First, the traffic is a domestic 1624 North Black Canyon, 825B. Anyway, start up for this domestic 1624 North Black Canyon, 825B, in the main 10. When it's over there, it's going to be on Charlie 8, 1408,
1: and over there. I know we're pretty tapped out, but is there any tech startup or breakaway for a domestic 1624 North Black Canyon, 1825E?
3: 468,
4: Jim? Yeah, 10-4. I have a staff member here at school. She's getting into a silver Nissan sedan, possible 491 with her mother. She has someone on the line with no caller ID. They're having her go to rural and baseline to a bank. I'm going to try to follow from a distance. Can you start those units and see if we can detect vehicle as well?
3: When I get a copy, I'll make the car put equals on it. For 68, Jen, do you have a 28?
5: Yeah, 10-4. Arizona 006. Dave Henry Williams. Going to be a silver Versa. She's going to be by herself, but on the individual on the line is stating they have her mother. She stated she's heard her mother cry for help twice. Seems like a Hispanic male on the other end of the line forcing her for extortion while they will kill them.
3: Okay,
5: Jim,
3: do you have a
6: 28? Do we know where the mother lives at?
5: Negative, sir. I was trying to get with the staff member, but she's frantic right now, so she's heading toward Roland Baseline. If we have any net units that can possibly follow this vehicle.
6: 31 Henry, yeah, I'll go to, you said rural and baseline, which banks?
5: I'm not too sure there's a Bank of America around there, sir. She just said that she was going to go try and get down there and get the money and meet up with this individual to get her mother back.
6: I'm going to try to call that bank and tell them to hold off on giving her that money.

0: know that he's there, and I see the 224 of Frank attached to the 1411.
1: I copy another just saying, while we're 1412.
2: And that 68 Sam's on. There is a Bank of America. It's going to be on the northeast corner. It's going to be at 906 East Baseline Road, Tempe.
3: Okay, 16 Henry Primary is going to be coming out of the house.
1: I copy Primary is coming out of the house on Flower.
4: Did you show anybody coming?
1: Negative, sir. I'll have extra units paying.
5: Copy. We're going available.
6: Any 10-8, you needed to start up for a domestic 6.
7: We went through at 207 and 209, said they didn't call. It's code 4 here.
6: Copy, no answer at 207 and 209. Flying call for Desert Ops.
5: No. On the background, I came for help. According to her, there was a 61 that the mother was involved in, and these individuals grabbed her and took off.
3: Control Center, 1022, my traffic, you're going to handle it simply. Thank you.
2: All right, 29 HR. Do you mind pushing that call through to P1 as a report, please?
0: So far.
6: No one started yet for the hot call.
4: I copy. I'm talking for DHB.
6: 10-4.
8: Yeah, 65 Frank. You're going to be coming from DHP, so let's keep trying to see if we can get somebody from 9 or 4. They're going to be much closer, maybe even 7.
6: 10-4, they tried everyone, but I'll let them know.
8: Yeah, we should keep trying. He's probably 30, minimum 30 minutes out.
6: 10-4.
4: 25 Frank. Also, I'll switch over. What channel did it go to?
6: Charlie 8.
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3: 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Oh, Camelback. 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
4: Two 11 Henry 10 Forest, 2005 West Deer Valley. It's number 104. Kind of goes as a call coming in. They had somebody come in and try to make a fraudulent purchase of about $7,000. They left in a 2010 Dodge Ram pickup, Zebra William Adam 5 Paul 4 with a trailer. And he had some type of face covering. It's 1417. Is there anyone that can follow?
5: I got it. The vehicle left.
4: Copy that.
6: And it was 20 because they heard his voice outside. Modest white male, black shirt, jeans, unknown weapons, contact with Natalie. Is there a unit to follow for 647 at 4242 West 5th Avenue?
7: 25 North Central Avenue. The reference of previous incidents. Details are in the call. We have Rihanna for contact. 14, 18 hours.
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male Hispanic male in his 30s, gray and white shirt, blue shorts, flip-flops, long hair with sunglasses. He's on a weapon. He's very 390 and verbal with the staff. You're reaching out to the employee, Veronica. It's 1420. I know 468, Sam. I tried to 21 the bank again. No answer. Keeps ringing.

0: emergency traffic, 901, fire H for 1450, East Bell River.
1: Unit go for 901 146 eastbound, from you and Charlie 2 at 1420.

0: and the three handling for the fight in a bit.
1: Daniel, for calling me.
2: 16th and Southern. I was in a verbal with the subject driving a dark gray Ford Sport, Nora King Adam, 6 Nora George. Took off under direction of travel. Complainant has video wanting to speak to officers. They're looking for a Morgie and a dark gray Nissan Altima. 1421. So, unit
3: 12 in? In a parking lot, we have Catherine, the employee, for contact at 1421.
1: Four of the ocean.
2: Thank you.
4: Tom 421, I'll get started off, ma'am.
1: Tom 421, I appreciate you. Charlie 2, is there anybody else that maybe can break away?
5: 231, David Ellsworth.
1: Thank you, Charlie 2.
3: Copy, 240 at 2302 North 44th Street at the Dirty Drummer. Subject white or Hispanic female in her 30s, came into the restaurant and said she was 240 by a black male in his 30s, wearing a white tank top and gray sweats. Male subject also came in stumbling and was asked to leave. On 21, he left northbound in a red Prius, George, Tom, Adam, Nora, Paul. We have a Shay Crawford as our complainant for contact on this. Advised the 101 subject was very upset but doesn't have any obvious physical injuries. 1423, 721 Frank Attack. She's back up

0: make the wait. You want a template for me?
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1: Coming.
0: Okay.

0: turn them on. If not, can we get Desert Ops or Tactical Ops to try and work on it for us?
1: Well, then, David, I already called Tactical Ops. 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
4: Yeah, 10-4. We're still going eastbound. However, this is just a daughter. She's still on the 21 with the individuals who claim to have her mom.
5: Help. 71 X-ray guys. We've got 6 in custody and I've rented it on secure vehicles.
2: Copy. Squad,
0: around 1,004 East Osborne, they have 6 in custody.
6: 10-6 Ocean Boulevard Park.
0: 736 Ocean, copy.
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0: 733 Henry, I copy.
2: Any unit to go from anywhere for the hot call holding 900 Victor, 59th Avenue and Thomas Road in the 821 beat.

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1: I don't know. Phillips is famished.
2: All right, I copy. 934 Tom 22nd and Adams.
0: Thomas.
1: Maybe to Adam. Is there anybody 10-8 in the precinct?
3: Info.
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3: It was 240 King Tom's at 8808 North Black Canyon. Are those just brought up?
0: All right, one party to the Casona for the hot call. 99th Avenue on Thomas Road.
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0: 49 hours. Gloria, you can show us on a hot call.
2: 10-4.
3: 418's over. 16220 North 7th Street is Lemoore Court, building 45, unit 1174. They need to get some picture back from an ex. Not sure the apartment number they can direct. It's Mitchell Nolan. Says own a gun, and his girlfriend is Kiana. You're contacting Charisse. It's 1429. Is there units full? Street on a 418.
0: 221 Frank.
3: 221 Frank, 10-4.

0: 40 to Frank if they can, try and see if they can get that 21 for her mom and verify that she still lives with that 20 in Glow.
1: 10 phone calls, I'm going to try. I'm going to try and see if he'll enter mom's number into my 21, and I'll try and give it a call, see if she answers, see if she's code 10, or code for her.
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4: Here we go. From a former employee that she has passed. Kimberly has not shown up to work in the last 2 weeks. Her 21 is in the call. And we didn't find any 911 recalls for that location. 21 contact for complainant. A copy 516 Frank will follow at 1432.
0: Hey, show me 17 to SES with one.
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5: No shirt, red shorts, around neck, black shorts, red shoes, black backpack, no known weapons. Telling copy is Jesus is known to damage things on the property, is currently standing on 41st Avenue. Contact via Pastor Tim. Another unit for 647 at 2412 North 41st Street.
6: Complaining calling for a tenant, William King, 4 and 41, white male, by 210 pounds. Our lessee's been ill recently and is wheelchair bound. Concern for the family member, 21. The complaint is just a knock on the door, but not a response. 1433, is there any default?
5: Across from the area, 55th Avenue, West Happy Valley Road. 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White male, sunglasses, and black Ford SUV. X-ray, SIM,

0: 47 to the SM unit. 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Sam, he's in the interview. What can I help you with?
1: He was just showing en route for an hour. I just wanted to check.
0: Let me code 4.

0: one of these personnel grabbed her and called her, had the mom in the back of the car, and said if they want to see mom alive, they're going to pay her.
1: What is your frame? Do we know that 61 occurred so we can confirm we have one? We have to work on where she works over here in Phoenix.
2: Frankie's outside on now. What can I help out with?
3: Charlie 769. I was seeing if you could switch to Charlie 15 off channel for a minute.

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1: Globe views. I talked to a deputy from Globe. They're heading on to that address right now.
2: Precinct 47th Avenue, West Northern, Northeast Partner, black male, blue shorts, black shirt, backpack, and black female, green baseball cap, black shirt, green shorts, standing on the corner, filming. Is there a unit to follow for 647 at 27th Avenue, West Northern Avenue?
3: You're very welcome.
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3: 2284 Frank.
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5: Seven 34 Ocean, I copy your message for 647 at 3341 North 7th Avenue. It's for a black male around 5'8 in his 20s, thin build, white shirt and jeans. Subject keeps getting to a verbal and saying he will use a 415 William. No weapon seen. And then while on 21, the subject went outside school with the parking lot. It is 1438.
6: 61,
3: 51st Indian School. FBMW for White Dog Committee Van. Irving for contact, 1439. He's been trespassed before. It's security for contact out there, 1439. Is there a unit to follow?
4: 231 Frank.
3: 231 Frank, 10-4.
7: Nora to the trespasser, 1901 West Cactus at the Circle A. It's a 390 black male, 6 foot, 240 pounds, no shirt, gray shorts, no weapons. He's currently in front of the business with open container, refusing to leave. Gary, the employee, for contact at 1439.
3: 10-4. And 832 Paul, copy rush for that 487 Victor. 5449 West Allen Street. Taking for Precinct 30 East Baseline, 2020 Grade Jeep Wrangler, 2 Nellie Adams, 6 Charlie Sam Adams. You have Mark for contact, 1440 hours.
5: Thank you, Frank. How about your turn?
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0: 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You call the claim back.
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0: NT21 Frank, I copy. So check welfare in your beat. It's fine. 7-Eleven at 2424 West Greenway. Our complainant is a maintenance supervisor. The apartment's behind there. So there's white male, blonde hair, 30s, white hat, black shirt, and jeans. Has a red or silver scooter. It was wearing the 901X right at the end. I don't know if you left or complainant left. It's 1442 and I see 224 Frank attached.
1: The sergeant has to make a request to the radio supervisor for that.
2: North 44th Street. I copy 2303 North 44th Street.

0: 702 Henry Clinton.
1: Go ahead with you.
0: The sheriff has told us to complain that she advised it's going to be apartments 1033. And call her, she's going to be actually in the office. If you want to meet with her first, she can escort you to the apartment and provide a key to get in.
1: Copy, thank you. Can you have the call 20 minutes?
0: Simple.
2: Frank.
1: 221 Frank. Can you stack that 651 out? It's going to be right next to it.
2: Yeah, 10-4. There's a few right over there. There's a hang up, too, that we can't get a hold of.
3: 222 Frank. I'll take that, the hang up.
2: Right now?
3: Yes, ma'am. Go ahead and move me in then if I need backup. 21 Frank and 224 Frank are right there.
2: 10-4. So it came in on a different phone number. We tried to call a main office, but nobody answered both lines. And that's 1444.
4: Big pounds with a mustache. Complained it's the lost contact, though. At 1444, do we have a unit follow?
0: Out of lanes, last seen, getting on to I-10 westbound. CPS is also advised. Information only, 1444.

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2: My male, dark hair, blue eyes, 5'9", at 4001 West Dahlia. Firearms kept at 20, it is comp's parenting time until 1800 hours, and he picked up the child from school. 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

0: We're still looking for a backup for 732 Frank on his 260 John at 4525 North Central Avenue, 732 G.
1: Five 13 Frank, you can send that at 215 my beat. I'll advise. That's just like a paper call for one of the families at the school.
2: 10-4.
3: Westwood Drive, Black Honda, William Henry, X-ray 9455. Parked Broadway with expired tags. Com said show up sometime overnight. Wants it removed.
2: Supervisor to copy.
0: 3728 East McDowell Road.
4: Frank,
2: 10-9
4: that info.
2: Frank is going to a 250 at 811 North 13th Street. You said it looks like a paper call, and that he'll advise.
4: Ten-4.
3: Frank, it's the 3443 West Donald Avenue, Circle K. Previous incident, hitting 5840, comp advised subject, Maurice Jones. Black male, 35 years old, 6'2", thin build, black pants, green shirt, black pants. No weapons, previously 418 Tom, but now 1 hour ago, and was told to call back if subject returns. Comp advised subject is outside by propane tanks. Complex was removed. Contact is employee Jerry. Presented to follow 442 and sign up 3443 West Mountain Avenue.
4: Thank you.

0: States now. The companies are just that they're very limited resources right now, so we're just going to let her go, see what's going on. We'll follow from a distance, and then if it's code 4, we'll let them know.
1: Available in Seattle, portable 11873-728 Houston Town Road to transport a prisoner.
2: I have Tom 523 switch over to Adam Pence on this, please.
3: 523 10-4.

0: 468, Sam, for info. DPS just came 23. They have no additional info. Caller stated three vehicles off the right of Indian School on the on-ramp. Only info given was for a blue Honda Accord and white Tacoma with unknown plates.
1: Ten four. I'm trying to locate it right now, and I'll see if I can ask her, but I don't want to spook it if it's legit.
0: 10-4.

0: emergency traffic for a 245 with their car, 1144 East Beale Street, 9100 North, 624 Beale.
1: 654,
0: right? 654. Those units on Charlie 6 at 1451.
2: Bring that time period.
1: Okay, just info for 200 units. Patrol 51 is going to be off the air for about 30 minutes. If you need anything, text them and or reach out to Patrol 67 or 27 or 67.
3: Yeah, info Patrol 67. I'm monitoring as well.
1: Thank you, sir.
4: You said
5: as an A, right? An I, India, please.
1: 10-4. I-17, Bell on the east side for a 13-year-old Hispanic male, red t-shirt, black and gold shorts with a backpack selling water. So I just want to make sure he's okay and it's 1452. Is there any follow-up?
4: 11051 North Black Canyon at Papa Duke. And license plate 20 William 3517, parked a few days. Driver keeps acting like he is working on the car, but caller says he is doing 237 David, sitting inside of it and throwing trash in the parking lot. They want them removed. It's a white male, white shirt. Tyler, the manager, for contact at 1453. Do we have a unit to follow?
6: We have a domestic at 1510 South 1st Avenue, Hospital Beach.
5: 5-1500.
6: Any backup? Ruby on 25,
7: 453. Can I get a backup for the domestic at 1510 South 1st Avenue?
5: Nine.
7: 10-4. Is there a supervisor to monitor?
8: Don't have a monitor.
7: 10-4.

4:30 Nora. I copy your request for the 961 at 40th Street and Layman. That's a gray Ford truck versus a possible construction vehicle at 1455.

0: 431 Frank, can you send me the audible?
1: And several of these today. 43 Adam for 43 Adam for info. Info. Okay. 43 Adam, can you look at 6352? It's another audible that's been coming in again.
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2: For the first duplicate, reference my call. 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
3: 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What is, can you just have them get the information you need 21 or have them 21 me?
6: 10-4. We'll have them 21, yeah.

0: put your message in 32 Frank. It's a 418 town at 3375 West Greeley Road. 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Is there another unit to go to 14 time at 3375 West Greenwood Road?
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2: 43 Frank's asking for any updates.
1: Yeah, we're talking to her right now, trying to get her to understand this an AI scan. I understand DPS didn't find a wreck over there, did they?
2: And that's the U.S. Coronado, Chicago, Lily James, 186, Martin has red hair, red beard, thin bills, unknown weapons, complaining just got off the phone with him, 10 of your people, he's been making big statements, like he doesn't know why he's still around, there maybe thinking of the animal history, sometimes mentioned, list of boys and two kids, Tom's telephone contact, 1459 Union Spell.
3: 37 Davis, unknown weapons. Unknown exactly how many people there are, but Tammy wants to contact 1459 units.
1: 24 Frank.
3: Yeah, Frank.
1: On 14, can you push my calls out of citation, please?
4: 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Need to pick up a Owen Nelson, born in 1967, white male, green eyes, 5'10", 156 pounds. Looks like we're chipping into Recovery Innovations in Peoria. 1500 is their unit fall.
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2: Can you see if there's anybody at the county attorney's office up here in Madison? See if anyone's out there can try and contact this Cynthia at county attorney's office. She works over there.
1: I can ask him to do that.
0: 63 George, check him out.
1: 10-4.
2: Well, it's in 500, right? Isn't there 500 here that I can go over there?
1: Is there any 500 unit that can go over to the county attorney office?

0: 10-4.
1: Here might be, please.
2: Yeah, 10-4, just stand by, just one. 512 India, I show your 10-8. Can you go to the county attorney office to help out 431 Henry for this 491 x-ray?
1: Yes, I show you. 10-4.
3: 431 Henry, they want to, you can call me for more information, 602-684-0928, and I'll fill them in.
0: 512 India, did you copy?
1: Can you give me an extra phone number, please?
0: 10-4.
4: Cool. 734 phones. Can you have them give me a 21, 20, 602, 684, 4975.
3: Can you 10-9 that phone number?
4: 602, 684, 4975.
3: 10 health reference, by the way, for level 3 search warrant we're serving in the area.
0: Down on weapons, doing 237, gave exit to the exit of the garage on the west side. Contact security at 1504. Is there a backup to follow?
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6: Moved. 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We have a unit to follow for a 418 town at 3443 West 11th Avenue. 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
0: 7th complainant's hauling trailer, unknown license plate. The front office has video footage. Contact Daniel at 1505. Bridgeters Avenue and Costco parking lot, and then do it. Come on, it's great to a scum on. They have videos. They need you guys to view it. Tip on contact, 1505.
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43 Franklin, copy that. Copy, next is going to be a 260 John 715 East Montecito. Details on the call, looks like we're contacting the principal, Stephanie, over there. We'll be in the front office, it's 1506 units phone.

0: The unit to follow for that 260 John at 715 East Montecito Avenue, 733 4200 North. Copy. Seven oh two Henry, can you send me that 951 and the 22 feet up between 23?
1: I'm at Washington, please.
2: 10-4.
0: TAM 2017 Buick and a silver Chevy in Alabama. Samuel for contact, 1507.

0: too, but it's just like, if you got a comp call and see if they still want contact info, can you ask them where he wants to meet us?
1: Yeah, too far.
2: Thank you, Frank. Send that 47.
1: 10-4-6-8-0-6 South Street at the Target. His state of male 30s, average build, 5'9 to 5'10, a gray long sleeve shirt, blue PJ pants, black shoes, and a white brim. Subjects concealing items into backpacks, no known weapons. Braxton was lost. Potential wants contact 1509. 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
4: 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Once beyond contact is employee, deep

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0: 10-4 numbers for McDowell. It's going to be 1-3-3-6-1-A-7.
1: Thank you.

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1: Good.
0: Is Streets notified on that 585?
1: Yeah, 10-4.
0: We're not getting multiple calls on it. You just broadcast that. It was, we were out early this morning and everybody's stopping just fine at that intersection.
1: Michigan's in the area of North Valley Parkway and Dove Valley. There's lights flashing red in all four directions. Signals is advised. Disinformation signal 11.

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0: On the I-10, westbound, at the 22 connection, east-west, Bravo George Robert, 8454, push it through as a ticket.
1: Copy.
2: Copy, 900, 350 West Thomas. Over the past couple of weeks now, there's been a Hispanic female around 25 to 30 years old, 5'2", 120 pounds, short dark hair, yellow tank top and shorts with a blue backpack. The subject has been living underneath an umbrella on the north side of a bridge on 3rd Avenue. We advise that people have been stopping to give her food and water, but it doesn't look like she is doing well. And our complainant Sonia is an employee there and wants contact. It's 1514.
1: Information for units in the area of 1700 West Van Buren, 500 broadcast. Possible CIT situation, UPS driver is driving with a flat tire. Complainant says he looks to be young and it seems odd. Then complainant started rambling. Information only at
3: 1515.
1: Mr. Afrod? What?
3: Update my location. 1st Ave in Monroe, just north. I'm out with Keaton Hurt. His SOSH is 531-174512.
1: 10-4.
4: I mean, we're just kind of cruising around, guys.
5: Thanks, my friend. It's 415 Frank at 4031 West Palmer Road. Call for fire. 38-year-old son who took drugs. Son doesn't want medical help. Fire is not responding. His son Xavier, 493, Northern Weapons, was doing drugs with neighbor of mine. Told fire he did not want him there. Contact is Alvarez. Do we have another unit to back up for 415 Frank and 4031 West Palomino Drive?
6: Hello there, Frank. I'm logging on right now. I'll just add this one just a little bit.
5: Last unit to noon.
6: My name's 11 Frank. I'm logging on right now. I'll attach once it's loaded.
5: Copy.
2: Shirt, long gray hair with a beard. Who's in a white pickup truck? Currently 23 outside complainant's residence. We have Ann for contact. It's 15-17 hours.
7: Apartment complex is off the west side of the street. If you go first, it's a ticket, please.
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0: X-34, Z-49, code 4, what's that guy?
1: Z-49, I'm code 4. First Ave of Monroe. You'll be cited for trespass.
2: I want to copy, or I do want to make sure you copy. He has multiple 52s.
1: I copy, he's got multiple 52s.
2: 10-4.
1: He's also got an obvious med release of the lower right shin. It's obvious.
2: 10-4.
3: 22 Thompson, 6-0, 9th Street and Broadway, Alex Walker, Smack Mill.

0: Anyway, you got it. Go ahead.
1: 413 India, we're going to be at Vineyard and 35th Ave with Arizona 1 King Adam, 6 Adam, William Adam.
0: I copied the plate in 35th Avenue. What was the other cross street?
1: We're on Vineyard and 35th Drive now.
0: Denver.
2: Copy.
0: Right,
3: 0-5. I copy it, 15-20. 9-15, Frank. Can you send me that 647 in my beat?
2: Copy. Anyway, so 647 at 6145 North 35th Avenue. Reported 5 homeless subjects doing TRS at 237 David behind the Walmart. Cleaned up an encampment, no weapons. Comp says they have been there since this morning. Is there going to be a follow for 647 at 6145 North 35th Avenue?
4: Hold into about 20, Kelly wants contact 1521.
3: Should be in a gold or silver 4x4 Jeep with several dents in the driver's side door. Currently tracking to that 20. Looks like our caller is a sheriff's officer out of New Mexico. Requesting telephone contact. 1522.
5: Okay, 7th Street and Butler, a possible transient white male. Looks like he's trying to picket something in the street and talking to himself. Refusing to move for traffic, wearing a white cutoff shirt, black sweatpants, white stripe on the side, thin, bald, with a beard. At 1522, do we have a unit to follow?
0: 5600. Not much closer.
6: I'm at 900, I'm at 8.
0: 734, 58 East Libby Street, 20,600 North. Going to check on client Randy, born in 1978, white female, 5'2", 125 pounds, brown short hair, glasses. Her last appointment was on September 4th. She's missed a few appointments since then, was with husband, no answer for him either. His name's Mark, 21 Smith Ball, as well as hers. And Sam, the social worker, wants 21 contact, 1523, Rebecca Tesh.
7: Vehicle, which is now parked with a suspicious plate.

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1: 10-4. Next call, Jeff Walker, 2524 North 40 Drive, for the Benjamin, born in 2011, making statements about harming himself. Called PD earlier in crisis went out. When I spoke with Benjamin and his grandma, he told complainant he grabbed a knife, ran to his room in the front of crisis, and they did nothing. Complainant's been tired of him and tried to get into mine 24/7. He doesn't want to go, but did go. Group of complainants be taken to Phoenix Children for some help. Complainant not sure where the knife is now, though. This is called in by Franklin Police and Fire High School. The social worker, she wants to be in contact. If you can please.
2: 624 Frank, I'll be out with him on the southwest corner.
3: Copy, out with him on the southwest corner.
4: 723 Frank.
0: Can you just want to call Teresa Robert and let me on it, please?
4: Who's copy? 14-0-8. 14-0-8.
5: Hey, I was getting flagged down at the Circle K at 2401 North 24th Street. Can you use medium and generic? They were claiming some kind of like animal abuse with a homeless male.
4: Hey, copy. Is it North 24th Street or East Indian School?
5: It's East Indian School Road, that's my fault.
4: No worries.

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1: Go ahead.
0: Sorry, dude, I'm code 4. I ran it correctly. I guess it was a Bravo instead of an 8 coming back to the BMW. X-ray 35.
1: Go ahead.
0: Where was X-ray 49 at?
2: X-ray 49. First Nav, Monroe, just north.
0: I copy.
1: Greetings.
3: White. I want to see my shirt and made up his pants. I was trying to charge the caller $100 for his own mic. If Isaac for contact is 1526.
2: Seven, seven, Dobbins.
1: 10-4.

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0: 10-4.
2: Four 12 India, can you send me the 418 ocean?
0: 10-4.
3: Six 11 India, we'll contact 962 and 962 on their ligament related.
0: 10-4. Hispanic female, 5'3", 140 pounds. Brown eyes, black hair, tattoo on the back of her neck that says Hernandez. Tattoo on her thigh with vines and roses with the name Adam, and a tattoo on her left or right ring finger and upper breast that says Pacheco, 237 David user, heavy, 390, known to carry a knife and is violent towards police. Contact Alexis at 1528.
4: Thanks.
5: 10-4.
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0: 6:56. Are you going to send me that 312 out of?
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3: Nine 15 Henry, send me that 418 Jordan.

0: This is thrill.
1: I know people stay the night in his house last night, and they were refusing to leave. Com said that he is a psych patient, and it's not his fault. And if PD doesn't show up, then there is going to be a 451. Norman weapons. Contact is Ray. Mental motion attached.
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1: 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Contact is Jason.
2: If we're in India, can you send me the next?
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1: Emergency traffic is a domestic 202 North 64th Highway 32B.
0: Okay, 900 at 3230 North 26th Place. I'm going to check on an employee by the name of Vaughn Wilson, black female, 30 to 40, and build. I was a caller briefly on Saturday, and she left abruptly without telling anyone, and has no call, no shift for the last three shifts, and no one's heard from her. Police 21 is listed in the remarks as well. Is 1533
2: Devgames
0: Fall. 532B. 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

0: is on.
1: We're going to be just south of Rose on 7th Street on the west side of the street. Pretty much right outside of 6120 North 7th Street.
2: Maybe three out of my copy. Is there anyone who can break loose from a lower priority?
3: Three 11 West Deer Valley Park. Sorry, Deer Valley Road at the Circle K. White male, black shirt, long sleeves. With an arc Reiki Optima, Arizona plate, Zebra. 718-515. Subject out of the vehicle, now behind the Jimmy John's, which is west of the 20. Believes he was doing 237 Evans in the vehicle. He was passed out in the vehicle previously. No one for contact. 1534, units full.
4: 3M, do you mind getting the fire department a ring for us? Our subject in custody is extremely 390.
2: Males using 237 David, males Hispanic, male around 52 years old. And the female, the white female around 50, wearing a white tank top and jean shorts. 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
0: North Valley Parkway and or Terra Parkway, Arizona Plate 51 Adam 0 Paul Dong. 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
1: Pepper. Terminal 200.
2: Can you please push my call through as an accident? And then can I get a supervisor approval for 3511, no license, never had one as well?
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2: Can you send me that 415 Frank on North 28th Street?
1: I'm happy for the 415 Frank 2817 North 28th Street. Girl with boyfriend Israel, female, 33 years old, medium build, no shirts, pants, no weapons. He's trying to get into a complete car. Excuse me, stop arguing. They're in a white Kia K5 at 1537.
3: Back
1: to 1537. Use, break
2: away. Come for useful. 231, Franco, back him up from noise.
1: Come for, thanks.
2: 22, Franco, birth away from the school.
1: Come for.
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0: 10-4-4-9-1-X-ray 4549 East Tel Aviv, Ventura. Iran's requesting correspondence talking and information for Brian, born in 62, white male, making 91X-ray statements, wanting her to 901 George Hemp. Think that she hit all the 14 Williams. Mobile team has a 30-minute ETA. I don't want contact at 1539. Are you going to tell? 6.
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2: It's a trespasser at 1001 West Jefferson at the Justice Center. Black male, 35 years old, 6 foot, 250 pounds, white shirt, unknown color pants, no known weapons, is out front, not leaving. Contact security at 1539.

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9: 61 northbound, south of Shea, Arizona, Robert Henry Charles 9.
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1: 10-4. It's a 647 at 1500 West Grand Avenue. Previous residence, Jason, black male, 6'3", multicolor, one-piece top, red pink bonnet, last seen walking southbound on Grand. Still wanted for a 459 Robert from Monday. Contact Jasmine at 1542. Is there a backup solo?
0: I second him.
1: Confirm. 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Go ahead.
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2: Copy. Can you get a 1060 to 6145 North 35th Avenue?
3: What?
4: Gonna be at the QT 1157 South 35th Avenue.
2: That was Arizona license. License plate, Frank Robert Adam 166. It's gonna be a 10 tag.
3: 10-4.
2: Can we get a 1060 for 6145 North 35th Avenue?
5: 21 India.
0: 21 India.
5: Do you have a plate for me to tell me who the RO of the vehicle is?
0: Go ahead.
5: Bravo Nora, Adam 34, Victor.
0: 10-4.
5: Thanks.
1: 14-75.
0: Go ahead.
1: Well, I am 15th Avenue. Just off, I was one.
0: 10-4. Christine East Thomas. 21st Street in Paradise Lane. In the water of the overflow canal, the plant saw a white blanket, unknown what's under it. There's a lump under it, probably a rock. They have reported something similar in the past. No one for contact, 1546, that's all.
5: 233, hang on, follow.
0: Thank you.
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1: In the area of the I-15 and South 16th Street southbound, this is 847 Victor broadcast. Driver and passenger are pushing and hitting each other inside of a white Nissan Altima, Arizona William King Adam 076 with missing back bumper, crossing southbound 5 ago, information only at 1548.
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4: Major traffic for an unknown trouble on the city bus. I'd say in 75th Avenue, 815B.
5: 819
4: India. 819 India. Any other units? Probably 81549.
0: 15 more. I copy.
1: 11 Henry.
0: 11 Henry, copy. Copy. So far, have a good day.

0: 487 at 1855 West Buckeye at the Dollar General. Want to go Indian female 40s, medium height 280 pounds, black spaghetti strap shirt, black shorts, no known weapons. Took 3 18 packs of soda and is sitting out front. Want to go contact Samantha Nicoli at 1550. Is there a backup to follow?
1: 513, thank
0: you. 34. 414 Ocean.
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0: for any of that, but Salafon, you can go ahead and put us on it.
1: They went ahead and just related them.
2: Hi, Charlie. Can I get the 961 on 33rd Avenue and Grand, please?
1: No more. 33rd Grand, blue Ford truck versus red truck versus a black Jeep. They pulled over on the north side of the street. Medics were declined. Christina, the truck, the driver, first contact, 861. 10-4.

0: 64 Junior, just friends, Bo. Confirm with the company, nobody actually saw anybody in here, but the door is ajar, and the lockbox containing the key is missing from the back of the building. So, the next unit just wants to go to the rear of the building.
1: Saw anyone, the door is ajar with a lockbox with the key in it is missing from the back of the building. Next unit to go to the rear of the building.
2: Contact at 1852. All right, 1500, you're 1091 at 67th Street, I-10, and we have a dark green passenger car seems to be stalled out in the southbound lanes right before the freeway at 1550.
0: We're code 4, she's in custody. Yeah, we can slow it down. There's no interest in the
3: structure.
2: Watch out. Copy, code 4, one in custody at 855 Westbrook at 1553. All other units can slow it down.
3: Can you put me in the 962, please?
2: 10-4.
1: Will do.
2: Ten four.
4: 614 India.
5: This is 191 Ocean Fire Department Teams, information only at 1550.
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6: I'm nearby. Response to message 914 Ocean, 647 to 2539 West Pearson Street, apartment 6. Two unknown transients, no weapons seen, setting up camp in front of the comp's units.
2: King 23, Charlie.
5: 23 at 7th Street and Rose to see about some 508 help.
2: 10-4.
0: 514. Is there a 1060 available? Just on the report for my cousin.
2: Any available 1060 for 1855 West Buckeye? I copy their phone in custody at 1555.
6: Frank, it's the 14 Ocean of 4725 North 26th Lane townhouse. Two orders need to be served at list of 20. Number one is Cindy, born 71. Number two is Regina Sha, born in 98. Her comp always has a firearm with her. Contact is Devonna. Ellen Frank also attached.
2: Baseline and South Jesse Owens Parkway in the intersection. The red black small two-door versus a four-door black Ford passenger car. Complainants advising 101 is having chest pain. Fire is 17 at 1556.
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5: Copy. 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I have code for my custody 4549 East Kalamantura at 15656.
7: Six 631 North and Tinker. Any unit for a backup for 202 Nora on this trespasser, 2631 North 19th Avenue?
3: 2200
7: 10-4, thank you.
5: Mom Tiffany, in her 30s, was delayed. Answered the door for her 7-year-old son, who the school was dropping off in a 10-passenger van. Mom came out in the garage fully naked to greet her son. 4 students on the bus and 2 staff were present and viewed this while in the van. Kelly, the principal, wants contact. 1557.
0: What did you think?
5: Okay.
0: There's a med release that needs to be picked up at ITR. Can you just add it to the stack? And then, whenever someone's free and going to take it, have them give me a 21.
5: Yeah, it's over.
2: C1 Henry at 2620 West Ellis Street. It occurred at 6150 South 35th Avenue in the street near a Walmart. Complainant followed the other vehicle to the 20. It's a black 2025 Ford Mustang versus a gray Hyundai Santa Fe. Contact Alexis at 1958.

0: 209 Holden, 2902 West Sweetwater Avenue.
1: SOS. It was a mobile 961 alert. It was open line, no answer on callback, no other duplicate calls. 1559.
2: See anyone go inside, but the back door is ajar and the key from the lock box in the back is missing, so we're going to do a search and they approve for canine.
3: Is there forced entry to the lockbox, or is it just open? And if we confirm no one's supposed to be inside, and if it is under prosecution.
4: Forcing in, yeah. Yeah, the lockbox is completely missing. They broke what was, like, holding it to the wall. And then there's no forced entry to the building, and then we do have desired prosecution and affirmative for a canine search.
3: I copy all that, thank you. Have you guys made any announcements yet? Do you have any stimulus? And then do you have a drone on scene for 117?
4: Negative on drone or 17. And we haven't made any announcements into the building yet, so no stimulus currently.
1: Copy. Speak to us, your call. 491 Charlie 2204 North 91st Glen. Assist complaining getting kids from the father at the alleged 20. I'll mark that with his name. Board 93 is 350 pounds. Weapons complainant has a, or on him, complainant in a gray Toyota RAV4 at 92nd Lane in Sheridan. Virginia River contact at 1600 Unit 12.
2: 13 call.
1: 10-4, thank you.
3: Completely vacant.
4: I'll go ahead and get that better answer for you, but it looked like it was an old strip club. So it's going to be pretty much a clean concept rather than a bathroom and a changing area in the rear of the building. I'll see if there's furniture and such.
3: I copy that. If we're able to get a drone, I'll start up here in a second. It's coming from 400.
4: Six working on you. Can you work on that for us?
2: 10-4. And you know, a drone available for
5: 17 for the drone.
2: 10-4, thank you.
4: This works in India, the canine. Looks like the business is going to be furnished. There's no active electricity.
3: I copy that, thank you. And we are 17, just coming from 400, so if you have an NDK.
1: Yes, the startup is at 245 by Mountain Parkway and 47th by 213B. 10-4. 59 in Washington, just south for Rapid SOS. The mobile 951 alert open line, no answer and callback, have no duplicate calls for this. 1602. Thanks, boss.
5: You're trying to answer. Who answered for that?
1: 214 Indiana.

Comp said she was in an accident, horrible phone connection on call back. Comp is in a white Kia Forte. Other vehicle is a tan Honda Pilot. Contacted Olivia. Lyft, did you extra code for him?

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0: 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Coming from the overhead man door at 1544 hours, it is now 1604.

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0: Hey, it sounds like we will need one more person out here for some time, but wait, if the motor assist is able to help out, we need to block the reverse lane northbound on 7th Street, just south of the accident. The tow truck is going to need to block most of these lanes to try to rip the car off the top of the other car.
1: Copy, 17 again.
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3: Here's your front copy message for the trespassing call at 4148 West McDowell Road, front office, on the first avenue, 50 Spinville, tall, gray, blue shirt, jeans, on a bike, unknown address, weapons. He had an object sitting out of his pocket. He's 390, loitering. Brenda, leasing agent, wants him removed, back to 6, and a copy, you're going to let me know.
4: First, you're going to be a fight at 7th Street and Mountain View Road. Who are you, Poppy?
5: 624, Tom.
4: 624, Tom, in a backup over in Chile, 6-7, again, Chile, 7-16-06.
5: 623, Nora.
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0: I'll be at Overland Way and North Valley Parkway. Arizona Plate, Lincoln 5, Adam, 0 Yank Paul, if you could please push us through the ticket.
1: 10-4, and what was the cross street with North Valley?
0: It's going to be Overland Way, ma'am. It's going to be O-B-E-R-L-I-N.
1: 10-4, thanks.

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2: And 21, we moved that 245 to 82. Because they're working traffic on Charlie 2.
3: Correct.
2: The suspect's long gone, and the victim's not belong anymore. Correct. 785 Henry, copy. It's 9119-1950 West Haverbury. Open line, negative, or voicemail callback. It's going to be 1610 to make a unit call.
4: Yeah, 10-4, looks like they lost some eastbound from the 20. About 7 minutes ago, no longer has ice.
5: Emergency traffic is an upgraded domestic 8825 West Devonshire Avenue, 4100 North, 11B.
1: Can you get a back for 1100 for the domestic 8825 West Devonshire?
6: Get along, David.
1: Yeah.
6: You want to drive more?
1: Come on.
4: 610 West Thunderbird Road at the Walgreens. It was a Hispanic male, none of weapons, 20s, male, white shirt, black lettering, blue jeans, with black shoes and a black duffel bag, took multiple items. Possibly going eastbound on foot, wants prosecution, employee Jason for contact and sites, 1611. Is there units ahead that way?
6: 22 Frank.
1: Different.
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1: 10-4.
6: What? Dixon Street and Irwin, just north, with 19 George Adams. 7-0, David. Correct, students.

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2: Information for units in the area 19th Avenue in Glendale to 3 David broadcast a black Jeep license plate 3 William Adams 7 John George was swerving and driving erratically left seen northbound Winnego. Information only at 1614.

0: 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Just.
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1: Where's Frank?
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0: before.
1: Thank you.
0: Very nice to meet you.
1: Happy. Hey, Dr. Edward, is this 236 call 5124 West End, April? There's a hazard on here. The previous 236 call, we did 22 per 83 atom. We're going to make this a 21 detail per 83 atom.

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4: Paul Bravo Adam 915 Arizona.
1: It was Paul Bravo Adam 916.
4: 915.
1: Copy.
4: No, there's Rose. She's getting 22735 split for.
2: 735.
1: Is there a backup to follow? What was the other cross street?
5: 7-5.
1: 10-4.
2: Coordinator, you saw that? I'm Drew Banner. Possible CIT situation. Caller's not responding to any questions. Speaking to someone else. Saying it's okay. It's 260 me. You just made my mess myself by giving me laxatives. You know, that's at the facility 21, and there was a version heard on the line. Yeah, it's going to be 1620.
4: Reference the domestic on 8825 West Devonshire Avenue. Another unit to come and make contact with a complainant who says that they have moved to the corner of 88th Avenue and Indian School Road. Traffic's going to be on Charlie 1620.
6: Fulfilling you for 6.
1: Fulfilling you, go ahead.
6: What's the interview room? And 31st Ave, out of Arizona. And Edward Adam to Yankee 0.
1: Corner New Orleans at 6841 West Carson Road and then at 1074 6622 South 54th Lane.
0: Yeah, 36th Street and Thomas. Bus stop, south side, out with an adult male.
2: Copy 36th Street and Thomas, south side, out with an adult male. Any unit out there?
7: Complainant in a vehicle, a black Tesla Y. Complainant has video. Jesse, the father of the juvenile, for contact at 1622. Do we have a unit to follow?
8: 634 George.
7: 10-4. It looks like we got a duplicate in. Same information. Security yelling at the juvenile for riding around.

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0: Can you have a 1060 meet me at CPP, please? And then change my status to one in custody.
1: Copy. One in custody at 14020 North Buckton Highway at 1623. Can we get a 1060 meet at CPP?
2: Copy. 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
2: 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At 8547 North Monterey Way, we've got 14 zillion dirt bikes around the neighborhood. Gary wants to contact for it. 1624 is 8 minutes full.
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0: 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I'll take 6787.
1: Houston 4.
2: Attack at 1625. No child's whereabouts. Dad is Logan, born 2003. There's no court 1031. Friend is 23. With complainant, her name is Ariana. Contact Jasmine at 1625.
3: Is there a Charlie Dex? It's at 1625. Now you're clear.
4: Create the Ford Mustang. Driver's passed out. Looks like it's black in color with white stripes. 3rd Street, McDowell's going to remain on index 7 at 1625.
5: 35, I
0: can push that. 735, Ocean Charlie 7. 73, Frank Marr. We're leaving the traffic on Adam 7. Copy to monitor. 735, Ocean. Copy to respond.
4: 735, Henry, did they say where in the intersection this vehicle is?
0: Let me ask. Complaint to pass by 1 ago.
3: P31 is ready. You can send it to P3.
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0: Intersection, but the FIs was a black Ford Mustang with red stripes, white male driver.
4: I copy. So far, it's our number 3, and nobody's flagging me down or honking at this vehicle.
0: Copy. So far, number 3. Now, if I think it was on McDowell facing westbound in the curb lane.
2: Respect from mom, and you can 21 officer while you're 17 at 1627.
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2: Super.
4: Henry, it's the number 3 for that vehicle. You can come to the other unit.
0: Copy, number 3 for that vehicle, 7 data validation, you can 22.
3: Copy, thanks.

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1: Probably can hear you at Delco 4 out there, please. Internet, Villa West Sub Zero. 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Can't tell if it's a landscaping vehicle or not. Arrived, exited. Cannot confirm if employee digging near the entrance. Black male, 30s, black long sleeve shirt, white tee, gray pants. No one for contact at 1629.
4: I'm not using the family. They're saying we're not going to touch her. Unfortunately, you want to get a visit to that, please.
1: Thank goodness you sent out to 1414 West Jones. 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
7: Can you show us giving us a courtesy transport down to CAS, please?
4: 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Where they're at in relation to the intersection?
1: Yes, sir. I'd like to open the email from 5630. Is there a supervisor to monitor?

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1: Frank. 624 Toronto, can I have a fire come to my location? I got a cop here stating he has chest pain, and I'm not sure why.
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4: I have you made an announcement in Spanish and English on 31 South 19th Avenue.
1: Hey, get the old driver out.
2: I'm trying to help her figure it out. I'll let you know as soon as we figure this out. Chuck Walker at 2621 South 47th Place. Information is in the call. 21 contact Jackie at 1632. Is there a backup to follow? Mr. 31 George, I copy 431 Frank. We'll follow.

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0: I just wrote up on 961.
1: Where?
0: 83 on your school, just south.
1: Okay. So we're just on you, right? Not involved?
2: We can risk on me.
1: 10-4. I'll put you on that.

0: Information for units in the area of 2770 East Peoria Avenue at the In and Out to 510 Broadcast. For silver Hyundai 3 King Adam 6 Paul 2, occupied by 4 subjects, was 510 on the highway. Now parked the In and Out, no contact information, only 16 before.
1: Throw fire to my scene. And if we have anybody with a crowbar that can assist, we can just drive her out. The door shut.
0: Anyone able to help out these 10 trials, please? 83rd Avenue, Indian School Road.
2: Standing by for the drone. Once the drone gets here, we'll have it do a preliminary search, and then we will follow with the dog.
3: I copy, 10-12 for a drone, then do preliminary search, and then follow with the dog.
0: Go for.
4: 1-500, does he still need another unit, or are they going to be go for?
1: It's a Charlie, if you could roll for me, and I have to go for motion.
5: 95 pounds, no further description, no known weapons, just 21s. List is going to be 16-5.
4: Hey, 1-500, I'm not too far off. I'll finish up my call, then I'll head that way.
0: 10-4.
4: Does not exist. However, visitor ops attached. Our complainant to our call, her address is off of 32nd Lane over 900. Same up with her. He would mind sending it over to them.
3: I copy.
5: 1 Franco monitor. Switching to Charlie 9.
3: Copy.
6: Four 12 India, can you see the 47?
0: 10-4.
4: Paul, can you put me on 810 Charlie's call for 23?
0: 10-4.
3: 36.
0: Can I get another unit or a couple more units to start up for the 240-43 in Cactus? Subject with a poll and about 9 other people.
7: 19 frozen.
0: Charlie 9. Go ahead.
8: Yeah, we have a couple more units from 23. I'll let each family come down. Our patient pulled up on the avenue for another radio transmitter.
0: 23. I copy. Got a couple more units, 23. Can you get family calm down and get patient loaded up?
4: Burberry at this point. Fuse box is messed with, stole electrical power. So, cannot be turned off.
3: For this
0: 517-1917 Bethany Homes, 612 India. 625 India. I copy, thank you, Charlie 6. 2005 East Bell Road, 901 Ocean Broadcast. Fire 17 for subject possibly overdosing. It's information 1638.

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1: Hey, 10 Charlie, can you push this around an accident?
0: Audible QA 4701 North Jefferson.
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0: Copy, Jonas 23, you're going to do a preliminary look inside at 1639.

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1: Yeah.
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1: Perfect.
0: Thank you.
2: Nine oh three Frank. Can you push me call through as an accident from your one and leave me on it, please?
0: Yes. What?
2: Sixteen R. Sorry. Yeah. Can you send me the 61 or 93, please?
3: 67 Campbell, check the east. It was an item recording for 61. No answer. Call back. Thank you.
4: Go for it. That's not our subject.
0: 10-4.
1: It's 15 Henry. I'll take the 239.
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3: Someone's home 2147 on Monday in Tucson. 21 is tracked at about 20. Police people are at home based on the neighbors seeing older couple live there and have one vehicle that's 23. Say they usually have visitors as well. Campbell is fleeing in a black Honda Civic at 1643. Beautiful.
1: 812 Henry.
5: To Banner Thunderbird for precautionary.
0: I got the original 285 transferring a patient to Banner use. To Banner precautionary. Is there a search of the accident driver?
6: French traffic's unknown trouble. Following pepper spray 4323 North 27th Avenue, Long Beach.
2: I'm
6: sorry. Copy on Charlie Vic 9 with the backup at 1644.
5: Yeah, show us 17 to mine 24/7. Our 101 numbers are going to be 88.3.
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1: CM634, drone in, had some interference with the signal, it crashed. We're not going to be able to get it back up. We're going to move up another dog and clear around the structure.
4: I copy, drone crash, we're going to enter the dog.
7: 15th Avenue, 731 B.
1: 731, she can send that.
7: County, it's going to be a 647 4142 North 15th Avenue in the alley behind. Spinning rail approximately 30, black tank top, unknown pants, blue hat, and dark hair. With a wagon and a shopping cart, unknown weapons, just setting up a camp. It's going to be 1645.
1: Four Fours Notion.
0: 10-4. That's four.
4: 36.
0: And what
4: is your question? Yeah, 88th Ave, Indian Pool Road, out with a temporary tag, unreadable. It's a white Chrysler 300.
0: 10-4, can you get another unit out with them? Tell their code 4. 88th Ave, Indian Pool Road.
4: 5-4, the ocean, where are you?
8: Thanks, well, I was just getting them in custody right now.
4: You're getting in the custody where? I don't know where you are.
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4: Copy.
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0: 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Anyone you can, I copy you guys report for.
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3: You. Complainant, sister's father of children, Julian, born 1995, Hispanic male, 5'10", heavy set, black shirt, black shorts, no known weapons, currently inside the residence gathering things. 236 complainant to make her life difficult. 12-year-old son is also inside. Complainant is in a vehicle with her sister Elizabeth. Contact Louisa in a white Honda Civic 1649.

0: 736 Henry on Adam 7.
1: Go ahead.
0: Yeah, you might quit, sir. You go for?
1: I am, thanks.
0: Copy. Go for 73 David, copy.
2: I copy there.
3: Two thirty
4: two, 901. So far, it'll be 19,225 North Cape Creek Road in lot number 7. Conflicting with mother-in-law could be 901 Henry. She slumped over and cold. Last contact was with her on Monday. She's 75 years old. Medical history, nothing 647, fire 17. Sherry, the daughter, wants contact 1650. Units fall.
5: Black headscarf, black backpack. Minimum weapons, verbal with employees refusing to leave from out front. Contact the ship lead Kelly at 1650.
6: 726 India, we saw an incident here. 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
7: 126
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8: 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Hey, copy your code car down there. When one of my units can finish up with 10-8, can they come over here maybe at 19th and Bethany?

0: 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I got no response citywide for your 964 Tom.
1: I'm sorry for Tom Cooper. Two Tom.
0: 6-2 Tom.
1: I take the 232nd RV.
0: I got the 134 Eastman Hills truck. When the call came in, Private Ghost Hunter came to complete in store and sent the video and me the 236 saying that you're dead. Point Mellon is 20s, Brown Shaggy Herney on vest are 10th. She said it was an ongoing call from the police. Left in a silver sedan, but she still wants contact at 1652. Is there any call?
1: 623 Nora.
0: Topher, thank you. 61 Frankie Cliff, on that info.

0: Emergency traffic is a 210 51st Avenue in McDowell, 821B. And we start out from this 210 51st Avenue. Hey, Mr. Frank, and anyone else, including someone with us, please send that E on Charlie 8, 1653, 4, you're clear.
1: I need backup, Ada, to your Frank. For 210 51st Avenue, McDowell, 821B.
2: White male, 5'9", 45 years old, Finville. He does own 4 guns and knives are in the house. He's on hospice care. Last spoke to neighbor yesterday morning. He's got no response on 21 or by knocking on the door. He always goes to the door and complains at not. Send the neighbor for contact. 1654, you're back with Cash.
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5: Yeah, copy. It's going to be a 647, 24th place in Portland, in the northeast corner. Under 15, mixed race, gender transients, no weapons, setting up camp. And it's going to be 1656.

Information for units in the area of 27th Avenue and Buckeye is a 510 broadcast. White Nissan TK unknown plate was road raging, brake checking vehicles and 510ing. Last seen southbound. Information only at 1657.

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2: 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We'll be just crossing the pre-flight parking lot. It's a gray 2025 Mazda C5 and a white SUV. Right on the street in front of that 20, we have Donna Coleman for contact 1658.

0: 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T3 Adam.
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0: Copy. 4232 North West Bethany Home Road. Looks like our 101 cut through the parking lot to avoid traffic, hit a concrete parking block at the above 20. Was refusing to give insurance info over to the property manager. She was in a gray Ford Fusion Bravo 6 Adam 454. They have camera footage, but it looks like the 101 got a driver to come help her, and they drove off. 1659.

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6: India, please.
1: 10-4. I was in 21 North 56th Street, Building 14 on the second floor. Perpetrator's a verbal between male and 101 from an apartment above his. His apartment's 1090, so 2090 is our target apartment. White male and white female, 30s, no weapons, no further description. Also, here's a crying. During the call, completed by his target apartment is one of the larger apartments with many windows. And that was for contact 1701 is very useful. You need to follow this domestic 21, 1021 on 56th
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1: 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Plants fighting in a gray Chevy Silverado at 8th place in Paradise Lane. 02, units full. 14 Ocean, 824 East Paradise Lane.
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2: Sir, Dr. Henry, my call is a fire call. If you can make sure fire en route to this, and then I can make that backup. I'll head over there.